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4: Glenn here at midday. The government's approved funding to get more trainee teachers into classrooms here, expanding the program over the next 5 years with a $22 million boost. A young man found critically injured in a Bay of Plenty forest has died, with police determined to get answers. The 24-year-old was found in Rotowehu Forest just after 10 Friday night. Police in Auckland are investigating after a man turned up to North Shore Hospital last night with a gunshot wound. And a traffic task force has been set up to try and sort congestion in Queenstown. Mayor John Glover says gridlocked peak hour traffic is even worse in school holidays.
5: We're very close to the tipping point on our roading networks. We can't afford to continue that.
4: In sport, we head to Glasgow.
6: You have inspired us and hopefully future generations.
4: From Sky Sport, Prince Edward officially closing the Glasgow Commonwealth Games. Our Kiwi team winning 8 medals on the final day, 2 gold, Sydney Andrews in judo, and in netball, Silver Ferns captain Karen Berger.
7: Knowing what we're capable of and actually showing the rest of the world is pretty awesome.
4: And in football, his popularity surged online during the recent World Cup. All White star Tim Payne has made an instant impact with his new club in Paraguay. Yeah, scoring on debut for Club Olympia in a 5-0 win.
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8: More FM Bay of Plenty weather with Tyre Master. 4 branches across Tauranga and the Mount. 0800 Tyre Master. Today, nice and fine. Just some westerlies out there and a high of 17. Tomorrow, fine northwesterlies turning southwesterly before dawn and a high of 15. For Wednesday, nice and fine. Southwesterlies turning southeasterly in the afternoon and a high of 13.
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Cotality New Zealand's latest report has shown that the house prices around our region dropping 0.7%, which is the most of any region around the country. Isaac Lip from Kenny Loggins, Danger Zone after seeing a Spyro on More FM.

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1: $10,000 for you to win. And this morning, we heard from Ken, our coroner. He had a few things to say. Text MURDER to 559 if you missed this morning's episode.
0: Good stuff. It's back just after 8. You could win $10,000 at the Manor with More.

0: 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It's Martin Garrix.
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0: The Bays 93.4 Maury FM, Ed Sheeran, Martin Garrix teaming up for their latest one called Repeat It. I can't believe this morning was the end of the Glasgow Commonwealth Games. 10 days just going like that, a complete blur. 36 total medals our country, New Zealand, finished with as well, which is pretty awesome. And like, we were so close to adding another one for Papa Moa's own Sam Tanneray, who finished 8th in his final over the weekend as well. So tough luck for Sam. Obviously, he'll be disappointed. But overall, really, really great for our country, and so awesome just to see them out doing it. Yeah, let's settle the greatest showman cast, and this is me next on the Bays Maury FM.
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0: Almost 1 o'clock on the Bay's 93.4 More FM and the murder at More FM Manor. It is the mystery that is sweeping the nation at the moment. If you haven't been playing along with this, you can actually catch up. Just text murder to 559, then you can listen back to all those episodes and get yourself a step closer to winning $10,000. We have had some rather chilly mornings here in the Bay recently, eh? So imagine being able to flick the heat pump on in the morning and just not have to worry about how that power bill is actually going to look when you get it back, because $10,000 would certainly cover that. So just after 8 o'clock tomorrow morning, Si and Lana will have that next clue for you to win the $10,000. There you go.
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0: 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Alex Warren's latest and Passenger. And straight after him, Black Eyed Peas with Where Is The Love on the Bay's More FM.
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13: Good afternoon, Bridget here with the latest at 1. There is a push to get more trainee teachers into the classroom. The government is diverting funding from the Overseas Relocation Grant to bump up acceptance into the on-site training program. A task force is being established in Queenstown to tackle traffic congestion. The promise of peace talks resuming between Iran and the United States has seen a drop in oil prices. Spider-Man Brand New Day has taken $927 million in ticket sales in its opening weekend, second best of all time behind Avengers Endgame in 2019. The Commonwealth Games has wrapped up in Glasgow, Prince Edward officially ending proceedings, while Indian musicians looked ahead to the next event, and Simple Minds led a sing-along with athletes. New Zealand won two final gold medals in netball and judo to finish sixth overall.
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0: More FM Bay Plenty weather with Tyre Master. Still local, still independent for over 40 years. 0800 Tyre Master. Today, nice and fine. Just a few westerlies out there and dropping to 9. Tomorrow, Tuesday, fine again. Northwesterlies turning southwesterly before dawn for a high of 15. And our Wednesday, looking beautiful with some sunshine. Southwesterlies turning southeasterly in the afternoon and a high of 13.
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20: Me not working hard. Yeah, right, picture that with a Kodak. Or better yet, go to Times Square, take a picture of me with a Kodak. Took my life from negative to positive, I just want y'all to know that. And tonight, let's enjoy life.

The Bays 93.4 Mori Fair. Matt here. Unfortunately, no lotto win for us in the region in Saturday night's draw. Powerball wasn't won, so that'll roll over to 6 mil on Wednesday night. But even a second division ticket for us here locally didn't happen. And I feel like we've had a few of those recently, so maybe the luck's run out. At 8, a high school hit from the Chillies after David Guetta and Usher, Without You, on the Bays Mori Fair. I kid

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1: Well, we didn't get very close this morning with Face the Music. That's because we're saving the money for you. Tomorrow after 7 o'clock, $5,000 cash. 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
0: Plus, I took my two youngest daughters out for dinner and they were going to pay me back. They put the money into my account, but they did something. I'm like, what? Tell you tomorrow at Moore.

0: 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Conan Gray and Vodka Cranberry. Always cool to see our local businesses doing great things on the national stage. And that's certainly been the case here with Sachi Japanese Restaurant right in the heart of downtown Tauranga. They have just been listed in the Cuisine Good Food Guide for New Zealand. Obviously, some really cool extra exposure. And obviously showing they're doing something right, as far as their food goes. Pretty good. Roxette, Fading Like a Flower. It's next on the Bays More FM.
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0: 93.4 More FM, and very excited actually about this one this weekend. Something a little different. Catriona Fallon is bringing her Rolling in the Deep Songs of Adele show to Baincourt. So Saturday night from about 8 o'clock. Now you may be going, okay, what does she actually sound like? Well, I feel like very similar. I don't feel like that's too far off. So you can grab your tickets, obviously, through baycourt.co.nz if you are keen to check this one out as well. I don't think that's too far off.
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17: Good afternoon, Bridget here with the latest at 2. Police responding to an incident in the Palmerston North suburb of Highbury. Cordons are in place on Wilson Crescent. Getting trainee teachers into schools is being prioritised. The government will fund more places in the on-site program. Some Inter-Islander ferry sailings have been cancelled for tomorrow due to forecast high winds and large swells. Councils are calling on the government not to make them do, quote, dumb stuff as part of its reforms. They wanted to scrap the costly legal obligation to publicly consult on how they represent communities. New Zealand has finished the Commonwealth Games in Glasgow sixth on the overall medal table with 36 medals. In a rugby league with Machinery House and a league of their own, Laurie Daly has confirmed he is stepping down as coach of New South Wales.
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0: More FM Bay Plenty Weather with Tyre Master. Still local, still independent for over 40 years. 0800 Tyre Master. Today, nice and fine. Just a few westerlies out there and dropping to 9. Tomorrow, Tuesday, fine again. Northwesterlies turning southwesterly before dawn for a high of 15. And our Wednesday looking beautiful with some sunshine. Southwesterlies turning southeasterly in the afternoon and a high of 13.
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Phase 93.4 Maury Fim, that here. And tomorrow we're going to find out our winners for the 2026 New Zealand Pie Awards that Bakel's put on as well. And I feel like it's almost a matter of how many and not if Patrick's Pies are going to get some of those awards again this year as well. I just got a letter from Simple Minds after Harry. It's American Girls on the Bay.

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1: $10,000 for you to win. And this morning, we heard from Ken, our coroner. He had a few things to say. Text Murder to 559 if you missed this morning's episode.
0: Good stuff. It's back just after 8. You could win $10,000 at the Manor with more. You're

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1: 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Remember our last song? Well, we are back with a new single and we really hope you like it. It's called Watching It Burn.
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0: 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Latest from Kiwi's Borderline. It's called Watching It Burn. We are your home of Sarah and Adam, back driving you home from 3 this afternoon. So, kia ora team, happy Monday. What's going on?
1: Well, get this. In a couple of weeks, Auckland and Christchurch, Alex Warren, he's gigging here.
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0: It is the Bays 93.4 Mori FM. Matt here, done for today. This Monday, Sarah and Adam back driving you home next from 3. They've got your tickets to see Alex Warren live in Auckland. That is the closest show for us here on the Bay. Have a great rest of your Monday. They'll catch you back tomorrow from 10. Have a goodie. See ya.
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4: Good afternoon. Bridget here with the latest at 3. A coronial inquest into the death of Auckland woman Pauline Hannah in her Remuera home has begun. Her husband, Philip Polkinghorne, was found not guilty of her murder in a high-profile trial. Police are investigating how a man was shot on Auckland's North Shore. He self-presented to hospital with an unexplained serious gunshot injury last night. Dunedin City Council has turned off its Facebook comments, citing increasingly toxic activity. Forecast bad weather has seen some Inter Islander ferry sailings cancelled for tomorrow. The National Wild Goat Hunting Competition has kicked off. It was launched in 2023 to help reduce the invasive species population. New Zealand rally driver Hayden Paddon will contest a World Rally Championship gravel event for the first time in 8 years later this month. Motorsport with Megan Turbo's 80,000k tyre warranty.
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4: 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It's fine but windy at times throughout the rest of the day. We drop to a low of 10 tonight. And it should stay fine for the next couple of days as well. Still windy tomorrow and we've got a high of 15.
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22: I know it's been cold, but I feel like the mood is shifting. You know, we've got less than a month left of winter and then it's spring, baby.
21: Oh, I can't wait to see those daffodils popping up from the ground. And I saw some baby lambs this morning frolicking around the paddocks.
22: That's it. It starts from now, right? How good. How cute.
21: Lady Gaga. 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

0: The Chainsmokers, Halsey, Closer. This is More FM. Sarah and Adam driving you home.
1: Man, some people, a family had your number on the weekend, Adam Percival. Mm. Tell everybody what happened at the basketball.
0: At halftime at the basketball, this happened.
2: Unbelievable. At the basketball, we had to get a couple of ice creams. The people next to us said, can you get me some as well?
1: Why does the last bit sound like you pocket called us? What's going on there?
0: Well, no, that was at half time as I stood up from my seat and the people next to me who I've never met before said, hey, where are you going? And I said, well, I'm going to go get an ice cream. And they said, oh, can you get us some? And I had to say yes.
1: I was like, How many people?
0: There were five ice creams. So there were five people that wanted ice creams. And yeah, I couldn't say no. Go down to the ice cream place and all the popsicles are sold out. They've only got the gooey Mama Memphis meltdowns, which are like $4.50 for an ice cream. Yeah. It was like $35 later. I'm walking back up the stairs like the ice cream man. People could have people thought I was selling ice creams up and down the stairs.
1: Yeah.
0: Ice creams, come and get your ice creams.
1: It's so ballsy of that. Who of the family said, can you get us some?
0: Who was it? The kid. He would have been like 14.
1: Wow.
0: Yeah.
1: And he just came out and said it and yeah. the parents go, yeah. oh,
0: and
1: no,
0: he's
1: no,
0: like
1: no, no.
0: and he told his family and his mate that he was with. He's like, that's why you gotta shoot your shot, guys. You gotta shoot your shot. And I took my shot and now we've got our ice creams.
3: And it's so much easier to say no to kids than it is to adults.
0: No, yeah. I got the vibe that they listened to the show.
1: Oh, no, you don't want to look like they know yeah. how rich you are. Yeah.
0: Well, no, not
1: that. I've heard about the helipad in the pool. And, you know, that time you had a crazy party and, oh my God, the statue in the fountain fell over.
0: No. That didn't happen. It wasn't like that.
1: No.
0: It was a Mitre 10 statue. It was cheap.
1: Okay.
0: But no, I felt like I had to, and I can't say no to things. I can't say no.
1: No, you were almost nice to a fault because basically, I think any other person, would have gone, they would have made a joke, they would have pretended like they didn't hear.
0: Oh, cut it out. Nah. You would have said yes. How would you have dealt with that?
1: I would have been like, oh, I think they've run out, and then just run away and then come back and been like, sorry, I got the last one, and there's I bite into the ice cream.
0: No.
1: I'm not going to be.
0: I wouldn't
1: be
0: able to lie either.
1: Nah, I'm not going to be let a 14-year-old boy stare me down. Hell no. Did you play with the wrong girl today?
0: Oh, and I forgot to say. Sorry. Important piece of information. I forgot to say, the mum was dairy free and she didn't eat her ice cream.
1: Because I thought I should
0: buy an ice cream for the mum. And she was like, oh, sorry, I'm actually dairy free. I was like, now I've got a spare Memphis meltdown.
1: Mate, any other person would have said no. I guarantee you, if we sent you out right now and made you ask people, can you buy me an ice cream, I would be amazed if anyone said yes. Not because people aren't nice, but because people can just say no.
0: So you want me to shoot my shot? Maybe I need to take a leaf out of the kid's book. I've got to shoot my shot.
1: That's right, Eminem. One shot, one opportunity.
0: All right.
1: Maybe three shots, because that'd be funny.
0: There's a wee dairy across the road. Yeah. My social anxiety is going through the roof, but I'm prepared to do it.
1: Yeah. Yeah, where's Eminem lose yourself when you think that?
0: All right, we'll give this a crack. Cross the bed, three songs.
1: Okay.
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0: Kitty's Worms, Tones and I, More FM with Sarah and Adam. Adam is officially on the streets. Come on, Adam, first of all.
1: Oh my gosh, hello.
0: No, hey, you said you wanted to shoot your shot after a whole family asked you at the basketball, can you buy us ice creams? You'd never met them before and you said yes. We just wanted to show you how easy it is to

0: Yeah, I would like anything that you're offering from a popsicle, so like a Memphis Meltdown.
1: We will run down to the dairy right over there and get you a Memphis Meltdown.
2: Oh,
1: right?
2: My God.
1: We're running. I'm getting a free ice cream. Wait, you're way too fast, bro. Wait up for me, man.
2: Hang on, is he just running away now? Or was it?
1: No. We're getting a Memphis Meltdown.
0: What's that?
1: Two ways about it. We're getting a Memphis Meltdown.
2: What's his name, Adam? Get his name.
1: All right. What's your name? Cam. His name's Cam.
2: Cam?
1: Yep.
2: It's like we found your energetic doppelganger, Adam Percival. I don't know how we've done it, but you've found someone who also, like you, can't say no.
0: Okay, we've just
2: oh my God, it's
0: arrived at dairy.
3: G'day, mate.
0: Oh, cool. All right, so just take my pick.
3: Take your pick. What do you want?
0: Oh, man.
2: Oh, my God.
3: Magnum's good.
0: Yeah, Magnum's good.
3: Nah, I'm just making a decision for you. You're getting a chopper.
0: Oh, thanks. Oh, mate, Kim, you're an absolute legend.
2: Yeah, isn't that cheaper?
3: I'm out of breath.
0: He's out of breath. All right. Part of me still wants to pay for it, though. Do you know what I mean?
2: No. Follow through.
0: All right.
2: Is that happening?
0: Oh, you can take it.
3: Oh, sweet. Thanks, mate.
0: Hey.
3: Have a good one. There's your ice cream.
0: Oh, thank you, man. Oh, Kim, what a legend. So we're just leaving the dairy now. And, guys, I have my ice cream.
2: He did it. He shot his shot and it worked.
0: That's right. I shot my shot. Found another guy who struggles to say no. So
2: wow.
0: Happy days.
2: Okay, well, you guys enjoy your We Can't Say No meeting tonight, guys. Enjoy that. Thank you, Adam. Come back in the studio.
4: Coming up with Sarah and Adam.
2: There is no way I thought that was going to go.
5: No, neither.
2: And no, in the best way possible.
6: Do you know what he's doing right now, though? I guarantee you he's now going to offer to buy him something.
2: Has he hung up on us? Yeah. Adam, are you still there?
6: Nah, he hung up.
2: Oh, he's gone. Okay. He better bloody not. That's right, Sophie's with him. We'll find out. Hey, coming up, Alex Warren. He is here in a couple of weeks' time playing shows in Christchurch and Auckland. If you want your tickets, you're going to have to get an Alex or a Warren to call 0800 More FM. Not just that, like, just hold on, get them teed up. We will do it in a couple of minutes or more.
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0: Plus, I took my two youngest daughters out for dinner and they were going to pay me back. They put the money into my account, but they did something. I'm like, what? Tell you tomorrow.

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0: This is going to be a great gig, or should I say gigs. 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
2: Very simple to win. All you've got to do is get an Alex or a Warren to call us at the right time, and they could win you the tickets. And I think we've got one, guys. Hello, Warren.
3: Hello, this is Warren.
2: Hi, Warren.
0: G'day. Good, Warren.
2: Who has wrangled you into calling us?
3: My brother Marty just said I need to call More FM, something about me winning a huge prize.
0: Yeah.
2: He didn't even tell you what it was for.
3: What have I won? Something like $1 million or?
0: So Alex Warren, he's one of the hottest singers in the world right now, coming to New Zealand, and you've got yourself two tickets.
3: Oh, great.
2: Be honest, do you know who Alex Warren is, Warren?
3: Yes, he's a singer-songwriter from the USA.
0: Yes.
2: Does that mean you're going to be going? Keep me updated. Oh, they keep in the loop. Does that mean you might be going to this gig, Warren? Or
3: depends on how many tickets are on the line.
2: Oh, yeah, two, so probably not. That's all right. Warren, you are a good man. You've done your nibblings well. Very, very good awesome. Work, my friend.
3: Thank you very much.
0: Easy as. Enjoy that, Warren. And we're going to do this every day this week. So if you've got an Alex or a Warren in your life and you haven't been in touch with them, probably just start to butter them up a wee bit.
2: Yeah. Start doing the groundwork now.
0: We go again tomorrow. Another double pass to Alex Warren. Same time, Young Blood. Sarah and Adam driving you home and more.

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1: Wow, a huge wrap for the Commonwealth Games. We've got to quickly shout out to the Silver Ferns.
0: Oh, my gosh.
1: Winning gold. Just amazing, right? And that haka. The haka.
0: It's always such a spine tingly sort of moment when you see the haka, especially once the Silver Ferns won gold. Text haka to 559 if you want to see that.
1: See them all there with their gold medals, just beaming with pride. It was incredible.
0: Nice. And we came sixth on the medal tally. 10 gold medals. Nicely done, everyone.
1: That's really good. We're a teeny tiny team. Come on, we're itty bitty. That's
0: Aussies
1: amazing.
0: With 70 gold medals, but hey. We got
1: they're
0: 10.
1: Massive. No, they're mahoosive. Don't even worry about it. Hey, coming up, I learned a lesson, a life lesson from a six-year-old on the weekend. What are you holding on to that you're like, I should just use the thing? What am I saving it for? Start texting 559. I'll explain more next.
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8: Shower dome, shower tops.
9: Cloudy overnight for Tauranga, moderate westerlies. The low of 10 degrees. Cameron Road is busy around the hospital and the 15th Ave intersection. And then it's heavy southbound from Gate Park to Greaton. Takitimu Drive, heavy southbound at the Elizabeth Street and Toriko roundabouts. And it's busy around Bayfair under the flyover. Goovan Road and Maunganui Road. Slow at State Highway 2, Pahoia.
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11: Good afternoon, Bridget here with the latest at 4. Cabinet has decided to extend fuel relief payments. While the trigger for a review was reached, prices have risen again. A major police operation in Palmerston North this morning has ended with the discovery of a man's body at a Highbury property. More than 40,000 new homes were consented in the year to June, a 19% increase on the previous year. Some of tomorrow's inter-islander ferry sailings have been cancelled due to forecast high winds and large swells. A new task force will target traffic congestion in Queenstown before it puts off tourists. And shellfish harvesting bans in parts of the Hauraki Gulf have been extended for another 2 years. It's not taken long for the speculation on Laurie Daly's replacement as New South Wales Origin coach to start, with his assistant coach Matt King being linked to the Blues job. Rugby league with Machinery House in a league of their own.
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11: More FM Tauranga weather with Tyre Master. Still local, still independent for over 40 years. 0800 Tyre Master. It's fine but windy at times throughout the rest of the day. We drop to a low of 10 tonight. And it should stay fine for the next couple of days as well. Still windy tomorrow and we've got a high of 15.
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0: Ed Sheeran, Justin Bieber, I Don't Care. 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
1: Life lessons can come from all over the place, eh? I got one from a six-year-old on the weekend. I was catching up with a friend. She's got a six-year-old little girl. And whilst we were having a coffee and a natter, she gave her little girl a sticker book to play with some stickers. And I just watched her pull out the stickers and start sticking like there was no tomorrow.
0: Yeah, and how did that make you feel?
1: Well, I was impressed.
0: Okay.
1: Because as a kid, I don't know, and did anyone else do this? I would hold on to stickers for way too long, waiting for the perfect place to stick them, and I wouldn't want to put them in a sticker book. I'd want to put them like on something, like a school book or a pencil case or a lunchbox or whatever, but I'd wait. And in the end, I'm sure at some point as a teenager, throw out a whole bunch of just stickers still on their sheets because I never found the place to stick them.
0: And there were probably so many great moments across those 10 years where you could have stuck the sticker on the thing.
1: Yeah.
0: But you thought, no, there'll be a better time, there'll be a better moment for the sticker.
1: That's it. And I waited and I waited and I probably waited too long and I still do it as an adult. This happens now in my adult life.
0: Yes.
1: Does it, okay, what was yours? It's obviously come to mind.
0: No, my mum and dad, sorry if this is completely off topic, they got given these like cutlery for their wedding about 30 or 40 years ago. And mum and dad were like, oh, we're going to save this cutlery for a very special occasion. The cutlery is still in the box. It hasn't been touched. And they've had a couple of children.
1: Man.
0: They've got grandchildren now. There have been some big occasions for the special cutlery to come out. What the hell are they waiting for?
1: 30 wedding anniversaries that they could have come out at any time.
0: Yes.
1: That's exactly it. Years ago, like 12 years ago, I got Luke, my husband, a really nice bottle of red wine. Mm-hmm. And it was to be cellared. Like if you cellared it, it would go up in value, obviously, as the years went on. But then there's a perfect time to drink the wine. We realized 2 weeks ago we were about to miss that time. Opened it. It had gone brown. We'd absolutely missed the time. When the time was gone. We'd been waiting. We'd been waiting for the perfect time to drink the wine.
0: Yeah.
1: And in the meantime, the wine just went off.
0: Oh, no, this is so relatable, especially when it comes to a bottle of wine, eh? Yeah.
1: Yes. So I thought, this is almost like cathartic. What are we waiting for? What are you holding on to for a special occasion? And right now you've gone, screw it, tonight we're having the wine. We're pulling out the good cutlery. What is it? What is the thing that you've been holding on to? You're finally going to throw out the iPhone box. I don't know.
0: Yeah, and do it today on a lazy Monday.
1: Text 559 0800 More FM. Join the revolution, people.
0: It's High Hopes on More.

0: Like a Prayer, Madonna. 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Sarah and Adam driving you home for your Monday.
1: What are you holding on to, waiting for a special occasion or just the right spot

0: all the candles. So many candles that are being just sat, unlit, never lit. Mm. I've got so many candles. Oh, we're getting texts to 559 going, oh, yes, oh, my God, all those candles. Let's go to Victoria in Wellington. What were you holding on to?
1: A nice bottle of bourbon that we got gifted for a wedding anniversary.
2: We got it
1: for engagement, and we said that we'd save it for, like, a 20th wedding anniversary or something.
2: Mm-hmm.
1: But we never made it to the marriage, the day of the wedding. So kind of screw it and drunk it the day he moved out.
0: Yes. So, see, that's perfect.
2: In a way, it was for some sort of celebration, I suppose.
1: Yeah, just not the celebration.
0: Yeah, and not with him. But other than that, perfect. Perfect usage of it, Victoria. See, that we've got another one here.
2: Mm.
0: Much like you, Victoria, we drank a bottle of Moët and Chandon on the weekend for no reason. It had just been in the fridge for 2 years and we thought, screw it.
2: Yeah.
0: See, this is the kind of behaviour we need. Also, one more shout-out.
3: Next with Sarah and Adam.
0: No, just one more shout-out to all the novelty erasers that never get used. You know, the rubbers?
4: Really?
0: Oh, yes. The heats and stuff. Yes. And you're like, I can't use it to rub out pencil because then it'll ruin the eraser.
4: Yes.
2: Oh, wow.
0: Just millions of them out there unused. Anyway.
2: I've never had one of those. I feel like I'm missing out now all of a sudden.
0: What do you mean? Really?
4: How did you not have one?
2: Yeah. Okay. I low-key don't know what you're talking about with novelty erasers.
0: He never had to rub out anything. He had someone do it for him. That's International Babies with Accents.
2: I had a computer.
0: Exactly. International Babies with Accents. Babies, they actually have accents. Can you pick them? We're going to play it next.
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9: New tasty rise bars and bites in supermarkets.
10: Cloudy overnight for Tauranga, moderate westerlies, a low of 10 degrees. Tōtura Street is slow southbound from Hull Road to Hewlett's. It's slowing through the Bridge Marina lights onto Hewlett's Road and some heavy patches heading towards Manganui Road. Bucks Corner is slow on Cameron Road, Pies Power Road and State Highway 29A. Busy on State Highway 2 through Pahoia.
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3: 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I could

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1: $10,000 for you to win. And this morning, we heard from Ken, our coroner. He had a few things to say. Text Murder to 559 if you missed this morning's episode.
0: Good stuff. It's back just after 8. You could win $10,000 at the Manor with More.

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1: All right, let's do International Babies of Mystery. So babies and toddlers, but even, you know, babies before they're even making words and they're trying to speak, there is an accent that comes through. And, you know, from playing this, we've discovered that it's really bloody cute.
0: It is.
1: So yeah. I go searching for babies with accents and it's your job to guess what country, what accent you think they're doing, what country they're from.
0: Mm-hmm.
1: Adam and Dave, you guys go up against each other and play along wherever you are listening. If you think you know, text us 559.
0: Okay.
1: Let's meet baby number one.
0: Let's go.
2: Tomato for, what do you want a bucket of pizza? I asked you master for, what do you want a bucket of pizza?
0: I feel like that baby's from Europe somewhere. We've got a European baby on our hands.
1: Mm.
0: David, anything coming to mind for you?
3: Well, I think I know the answer, so you go first.
0: I'm going to say that baby is from Romania.
1: Romania, okay. Director Dave, where do you think that baby's from?
3: I can tell I am Polish, and I can tell the in the voice, so I'm going to lock in a Polish baby.
1: Okay. Well, you're both wrong.
3: Mm. Oh,
1: That's an Irish baby.
0: Oh,
2: what? Would you order a bucket of pizza? I asked you mortified. Order you order. Bark.
0: Cute.
1: She's mortified because their dog Ludo barked. You listen. Listen again. Listen for the word mortified.
2: Would you order a bucket of pizza?
0: Cute. Nice. Irish baby, it's nil all.
1: Irish baby. All right, baby number two, here we go.
0: That baby is sounding like they're from the continent of Asia.
3: Yeah, that's what I thought too.
0: David, any ideas?
3: I thought it was maybe Cambodian.
1: Okay, you think that's a Cambodian baby?
0: I'm going to go Sri Lankan.
1: Sri Lankan. Okay, Sri Lanka, Cambodia are both incorrect. That baby is, in fact, Brazilian.
0: So, nowhere near Asia.
1: Oh. Play it again. Play the baby again. Anytime you're ready.
0: Okay. No winners today, but maybe with a pop quiz and a couple of songs. $1,000 up for grabs or more.

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2: Ah, nice.
3: Just that. Yeah, just that, though. And I'm assuming they still are, because otherwise question four is quite awkward.
2: Right, give us a buzz. 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
2: All right, team, we're going to Invergiggle. Hello, Cara.
3: Kia ora.
2: Hi. All right, Cara, tell us, what is your secret special skill?
3: Oh, I'm pretty good at a claw machine, actually. Pretty good at getting those bad boys out of there. Not a problem.
0: Okay. Yeah. Now, is there a secret to this? Is there something you know that the rest of us common folk don't know?
3: It's all about lining it up correctly. People want to put the middle of the claw in the middle of the thing that they're picking up, but that's not right. You need to go back a little bit further. Yeah.
2: Ah. So like a little bit behind it. Right behind it?
3: A little bit behind it. Yeah. Right behind it, just a little bit.
0: And that probably allows the claw to get right underneath the whole toy or the whole object. Genius.
2: Yeah. I feel like this is genius, Cara. And here's hoping that your claw machine skills and your pop quiz skills are cut from the same cloth.
3: Yeah. I don't think they really go hand in hand all that well, but we'll see.
2: I don't even know.
3: We'll
2: I don't know. You're a smart
3: don't
2: cookie.
3: Know if those skills are transferable. Yeah. We'll find out.
2: We're going to find out. That's exactly what we're about to do. 10 questions, 60 seconds. Remember, Cara, if you don't know an answer, keep guessing or say pass. That's when we move on. We come back to that question if there's time at the end left on the clock. But hopefully you just zoom on through that thing and $1,000 will be yours.
3: All right.
0: Okay.
2: Come on, Cara.
0: Here we go. Your time starts now. Which actor played Mrs. Doubtfire?
3: Robin Williams.
0: Yes. Which Aussie kids group wore coloured skivvies?
3: The Wiggles.
0: Yes. What is the capital of Germany?
3: Berlin.
0: Yes. Whose Portia did Rossi marry to?
3: Ellen DeGeneres.
0: Yes. Which of the Harry Potter movies has the longest runtime?
3: Deathly Hallows Part 2.
0: No.
3: Part 1?
0: No.
3: Goblet of Fire.
0: No.
3: Prisoner of Azkaban.
0: No.
3: Chamber of Secrets.
0: Yes. The Sky Tower opened on this day in what year?
3: 2000?
0: No.
3: 1999?
0: No.
3: Pass.
0: Which band released the iconic Rumours album?
3: Fleetwood Mac.
0: Yes. How many points did the Silver Fern score to beat Jamaica this morning?
3: 29?
0: No.
3: 53? 68? 41?
0: No.
3: 18?
0: No.
3: 19?
0: No. Pass. What is the Sam Fender and Olivia Dean song called? And time is up, Cara.
3: Rain Me In. It's called Rain Me In.
0: Yes, that's the one.
2: Cara, your technique on the Silver Fern score. Wow. You just... Even you were cracking yourself up. But do you know what's funny is, because what did you say, 53? Did you say 53?
3: Yeah. Oh.
2: Something like that.
3: I think so, yeah.
2: It was 56. Like, you were in the ballpark.
0: Well, the thing is, you went from 53 down to 22 or whatever it was.
2: Yeah, it was just, anyway. Yeah. But you were so close.
3: You just give me the 1,000 anyway.
2: Yes.
3: It'll be fine.
0: Just
3: it'll be fine. Run it past the producer. Yeah.
0: David, we're running it past you. Can we give Cara the $1,000?
4: No, you can't.
0: Oh, sorry, Cara. We asked. We ran it past him.
2: Not to make this awkward, but the other one you didn't actually get. Well, the other one you didn't actually get right, Cara, was the Sky Tower one. Not to make this awkward, but
3: When was that built? Out of curiosity.
2: 1997.
3: I think I would have got there eventually if you'd given me
0: another
2: 5 minutes.
0: Cara, I think it's back to the claw machines and sell them on Facebook Marketplace. That's how you're going to win your money.
3: Righty-o. Well, I'll see you next time, guys.
2: Yeah, see you then, mate.
1: Up next with Sarah and Adam.
0: I like Cara.
2: Oh, yeah, she's great. She's great. Hey, this is a real classic scenario. Dads trying to out-dad each other.
0: Oh, mate. This happens all the time in the dad world. And especially like with my mates as well. We're always trying to out-dad one another. It gets brutal.
2: And sometimes it ends in injury, which is exactly what's happened to Reagan in the More FM office. But if you've got a story, if you're already like, I could dob in a dad immediately who has tried to out-dad someone and it didn't go well, start texting 559 and I'll drag in this injured mate next.
0: And partners, feel free to dob in your partners, the dads out-dadding each other. Alrighty.
1: Mm-hmm. Whether you're in the car, the office, or finally winning the battle with a smart speaker in the kitchen.
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5: Get up and Gold Coast. Cloudy overnight for Tauranga, moderate westerlies, a low of 10 degrees. Tōtura Street is slow heading south to Hewlett's Road. Some slow patches on Hewlett's heading towards the Maunganui Road flyover. Bark's Corner heavy on Cameron, Pies Palm Road and State Highway 29A around there. Still slow on State Highway 2 through the Pahoia Roadworks. Building onto Puke Highway heading west from Te Matai Road.
6: Trade the winter chill for Gold Coast sunshine with great low fares at Jetstar.com.
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16: Good evening, Bridget here with the latest at 5. Temporary fuel relief will stay for now. Finance Minister Nicola Willis has confirmed 91 petrol rose above $3 shortly after triggering a cabinet review. She says forecasters expect it to stay high into September.
17: Based on the data in front of us, it remains too soon to declare a sustained stabilisation in the fuel price.
16: A young man found critically injured in the Rotuihu Forest in the Bay of Plenty on Friday night has died. Police determined to get answers. A Canterbury teacher is being congratulated for his historic role at the Commonwealth Games. Hamish Dale from Kaiapoi North School reffed the women's 3-on-3 basketball final between Australia and Uganda. A tumultuous period for the Silver Ferns has ended with a gold medal at the Commonwealth Games in Glasgow. Into rugby league with Machinery House in a league of their own, assistant coach Matt King is the front runner to replace Laurie Daly as New South Wales coach.
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16: More FM Tauranga weather with Tyre Master. Still local, still independent for over 40 years. 0800 Tyre Master. It's fine but windy at times throughout the rest of the day. We drop to a low of 10 tonight. And it should stay fine for the next couple of days as well. Still windy tomorrow and we've got a high of 15.
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2: We're talking dads trying to outdo each other next. It could be, you know, when it comes to dressing up in a costume, could be something more athletic, maybe a bit of DIY. If you know exactly what we're talking about, dobbin a dad right now. 559.

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1: What is it with dads trying to out-dad each other? I had to go and, and drag Reagan from the More FM office in. G'day, mate.
2: Hi, nice to be here.
1: Who's got a very stiff neck today, everybody.
2: Yeah, I can't, like, I have to watch if people call my name. I kind of have to rotate my whole abdomen, thorax to see them because, yeah, I've sustained a little bit of a neck injury over the weekend.
1: Tell us what happened.
2: Saturday mornings, sport mornings, and my partner and I take turns taking each individual kid to whichever sport. So George goes to football and Lottie goes to gymnastics. It was my turn on gymnastics this week. It's a half-hour class for three-year-olds doing what we call gymnastics, but it's a bit of fluffing around.
3: It's chaos, isn't it? Yeah.
2: It's really fun. She goes with her best little mate, Saskia. It's super cute, and I want to be a supportive dad. So when Charlotte saw her mate, Saskia's dad, whose name is Claude, great guy, also a handsome bald man, showing Saskia how to do a trust fall onto a mat and then turns into a backwards roll. So it's kind of getting the movement and the momentum to turn into a backwards roll. And I think I'm pretty handy with, I can do a cartwheel. But when I saw Claude do it, I was like, I'm going to have to do this to show Charlotte that, you know, I'm a supportive dad and she can do it too. So, but then I thought, oh no, I won't. And then she comes up to me and goes, Dad, Saskia's dad did it too, you do it?
1: The pressure.
2: Yes. Like, damn it. Yeah, I will. I will do that.
1: Yes, my boy.
2: So lean backwards on this crash mat thing, like a triangular crash mat. And I thought I was going to nail it. And I pretty much did until I landed backwards on my neck and crushed my whole body into the weight of my neck. And I knew when my body was lying there upside down that I'd done something pretty bad. And I got up and was like, I can't move my neck.
1: Wow, just all from a backwards roly-poly.
2: Yeah, I didn't put my arms out to support myself, which apparently is quite a crucial part of doing that. Day one, not so bad. Day two, pretty sore. Day three, I'm struggling.
1: It's like you've got an invisible neck brace on.
2: Oddly enough, I need a neck brace, I think, yeah.
3: I feel like this is a classic dad move, eh? This reminds me of seeing dads at the park trying things with their kids. Like, I went up this huge tower at the playground the other day, and I could see a dad locking eyes with me, thinking like, you absolute a-hole, now I have to do that. And next thing, he's following me, and he's like, why are we doing this? But, you know, we're just trying to out-dad, and we still have that competitive streak within us.
2: I have had the same thing at a playground where I was trying to get away with it and go, no, dads can't fit in there, Lottie. I'm sorry, I can't climb up there. And out pops another dad from the slide, and she goes, well, that dad did it.
1: Yeah.
2: Damn it.
1: You're screwed.
3: Yeah.
1: You're actually screwed.
2: She's too smart.
1: The thing is, I think you have obviously got a bit of a sore neck. It could have been so much worse. I'm sure dads trying to outdo each other has led to all kinds of A&E visits.
2: 100%.
1: Of casts, of people suddenly having to use some crutches or the moon boot or the scooter or whatever. I feel like, just as a precautionary tale for you, Reagan, if you have got a story like this, dads out trying to do other dads, because you do it, A-team.
3: Oh, 100%. Yeah. There's no denying it. We're way too competitive.
1: We
3: want to ultimately have that dad crown.
1: Yeah. Okay, come on. Come at us. And I know it's probably going to be mums dropping in the dads, but what is the what's the story?
3: Of course it will be.
1: Of course it will be. 559 or 0800 More FM.
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0: before you go, there's something I want you to have.
1: Oh, it's beautiful. But wait a minute, isn't this...
0: Yeah, yes it is.
1: But I thought the old lady dropped it into the ocean in the air.
0: Well, baby, I went down and got it for you.

0: do it now too. And pretty sure that Claire's texted into 559 saying, sounds like whiplash. Reagan needs to go to see a physio.
1: Wait, this happens? Go down to the local park and you'll see a few dads. They'll be competing against each other. Also happens in the swimming pool as well. A couple of days ago, I took my son Milo to the swimming pool and I saw a dad throwing his kid up in the air and splashing the kid into the pool. So I thought, you know what? I reckon I can throw my son higher than you're throwing your child. So I'm like hoofing my kid up. He's nearly touching the ceiling. And I could tell that dad was thinking, whatever you can do, I can do better. And next thing, he's hoiking his son up even higher.
0: Oh, my God.
1: Lifeguards like coming over like, settle it down, lads. Settle it down.
0: It's going to turn into one of those ads from the 90s. You know those ones? Which is not what you want. It's not what you want at all.
1: The ACC ads, yeah.
0: Yes,
1: yeah.
0: Exactly that. How about this text from Sam to 559? My husband jumped on a jumping castle with our daughters after seeing another dad do it, ended up with back surgery due to a serious injury.
1: Actually, sorry, this is just unlocking so many memories. When we did the Father's Day show on What Now, we would have like 16 dads compete against each other and it would be like a knockout tournament. And the next day, three of the dads saw each other at the after hours.
0: At the A&E. Oh, no.
1: At the A&E.
0: No. Hey, this is classic dad behaviour. Kelly has just texted us a link to 559 that okay, I'm going to say, you can set this up now, Director Dave. If you text dad to 559, I'm going to send you the link. It's a thing that happened a couple of years ago. Guys, like dads on the internet were stacking, I thought it was Cheerios, the sausages, but it's Cheerios, the cereal, on babies' heads. I kind of wish it was the sausages, to be honest. But if you want to see, some of these get so high. And if you have a baby at home, like you do, Director Dave, maybe you can try this on Lily.
2: I have tried to stack things on her head.
0: I have.
2: She's only 3 weeks old. Yeah, 3 months
1: old. Should you do it with your 2-year-old and I'll do it with my 2-year-old?
2: Yo, let's do it.
1: No, let's go.
2: Mine will be higher.
3: Up next with Sarah and Adam.
1: Hey, shout out to everyone who did the 48-hour film festival over the weekend. I hope you didn't do well. But yeah, because I did it. I'm competing against you, if that's the case. Hopefully Sir Peter Jackson, well, he won't see me because I didn't make the cut.
0: Did you do some acting and then get cut out?
1: I cancelled my whole weekend for this film, thinking that I'd be, you know, one of the main characters. Nothing.
0: Oh, no.
1: So I had up my friend, Chester the director. Are we friends now? I don't know. And asked him why I didn't make the cut. And he's got an answer for us in 8 minutes.
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6: Cloudy overnight for Tauranga, moderate westerlies, a low of 10 degrees. Tōtura Street is quite slow, southbound from Hull Road to Hewlett's. Barks Corner, heavy traffic on Cameron Road, Pies Par Road and State Highway 29A. State Highway 2 is slowing between Bethlehem and Tapuna. Also, the roadworks are heavy at Pahoea and it's building on to Puke Highway heading west from Waitangi.
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6: It was a 48-hour film festival on the week, and we've just been trying to think of reasons Adam didn't get cast in the film we were meant to be in. 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
5: No, wasn't even there. 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Three songs or more.

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1: Well, we didn't get very close this morning with Face the Music. That's because we're saving the money for you. Tomorrow after 7 o'clock, $5,000 cash. And after 8, the new episode of Murder at Moree Fair Manor.
0: Plus, I took my two youngest daughters out for dinner and they were going to pay me back. They put the money into my account, but they did something. I'm like, what? Tell you tomorrow at Moore.

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1: On Friday, Adam, you were talking up a big game. You were gearing up for a big weekend of doing the 48-hour film festival. You effectively are in a team and you've got 48 hours to make a short film.
0: Yeah.
1: You were going to be acting in it. You were joining a team who've made the finals.
0: Yeah, the grand finals. Yeah.
1: Yeah, like the big, you know, the big finals.
0: They've won prizes over the years.
1: What is it? Exactly. And you're like, so this is the big moment. For me, I hope I don't screw it up.
0: Yeah, like to the point thinking like Sir Peter Jackson could possibly see me at my very best.
1: And you could end up being an elf in the next Lord of the Rings film.
0: Correct. You know, and I was thinking like, you know, this could be my last month with you guys.
1: Shut up.
2: Did you make it 2 weeks?
1: Okay. We don't need another new co-host.
0: So I was waiting for the phone call over the weekend. Nothing. Keep checking, just nothing. And then I bumped into my friend at 5 p.m., like 24 hours into the weekend.
3: So I noticed that you didn't cast me as one of the leads.
4: Yeah, sorry about that, mate. We looked at your body of work and we thought about it, but ultimately it was a no.
3: And you've brought me in at 5 o'clock on a Saturday for what?
4: Yeah, you're just a body, basically. We just need more people at the desk.
3: Am I a shoulder or an elbow or a hand? What are you thinking?
4: There might be an elbow. There might be an elbow in there.
0: Yeah, so if you happen to see this 48-hour film that I'm in, you will see a striking elbow in shot.
1: And that's it.
0: Yeah, but
1: you cleared your whole weekend for that.
0: When my elbow had its time, I gave it a good wee wiggle. So if you'll notice an elbow that is overacting.
1: Did you jazz it up a bit with some googly eyes or something? Maybe like a little moustache? You know?
0: Right on the tip of the wiener, say.
1: Yeah, right on. Googly eyes on a wiener. Who doesn't love that?
0: It's Jason Derulo on More FM.

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1: How's this for crazy numbers on the new Spider-Man movie, Spider-Man Brand New Day? It's been out for a couple of days around the world, already made almost $1 billion.
0: Far out.
1: It's effectively done in its opening weekend more than The Odyssey's done in the last 2 weeks.
0: And The Odyssey was breaking records, so this is huge for Spider-Man.
1: It's now the second highest grossing opening weekend for a film of all time. And I think for The Odyssey, like The Odyssey's 3 hours long and R-rated, so you get that that's not going to be everyone's cup of tea, you know? Spider-Man nice and broad, but it's the fourth Spider-Man movie with Tom Holland and Zendaya. Like, it's not even like it's the first or second one.
0: It's insane. It's nuts. And I want to know, do I have to watch all the Marvel movies before I watch the Spider-Man movie?
1: Or can I go and...
0: Yeah. Okay.
1: Can someone text into 559? Other shout out I want to make is that Tom Holland and Zendaya are in both of those films, the new Spider-Man and The Odyssey. Like, what a year they are having. And then Zendaya's got June.
0: Power couple.
1: Third one coming out. Yeah. Like, they've got to be just absolutely rolling in it, surely, at this point.
0: Oh, it's insane. It makes me feel sick.
2: Up next with Sarah and Adam.
1: I mean, I'm happy for them, but you know. if there's something, if there's a word that you can't say properly, can you please start texting us 559? If you just, you can't pronounce it, no matter how hard you try, because we've got to get our mate Tracy on next. She got in touch on Friday. Just you wait till you hear the thing she can't say. It's so good.
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6: You made it with Caboodle. Cloudy overnight for Tauranga Moderate. Westerlies, a low of 10 degrees. 15th Ave is heavy from Fraser Street to Tauranga Road. Heavy traffic still on State Highway 29A heading east to Barks Corner. State Highway 2 a little slow from the Wairoa River to Clark Road and the roadworks at Pahoia. And traffic's heavy on Te Puke Highway heading west from Waipangi.
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11: Good evening, Bridget here with the latest at 6. Temporary fuel relief measures will remain for now. Cabinet has agreed to extend the support due to petrol prices being likely to remain above $3 into September. Temperatures are set to plunge in the South Island, particularly in Dunedin and Christchurch, with the forecast suggesting flurries to low levels in the cities. Dunedin City Council has turned off its Facebook comments, citing increasingly toxic activity and misinformation. Both Inter-Islander and Bluebridge have cancelled Cook Strait ferry sailings tomorrow, with high winds and large swells forecast. The New Zealand Open will be the last event following a reshuffle to three professional men's golf tournaments in February next year. And New Zealand has finished sixth on the overall medal table at the Commonwealth Games in Glasgow with 36 medals.
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11: More FM Tauranga weather with Tyre Master. Still local, still independent for over 40 years. 0800 Tyre Master. It's fine but windy at times throughout the rest of the day. We drop to a low of 10 tonight. And it should stay fine for the next couple of days as well. Still windy tomorrow and we've got a high of 15.
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14: What is a word or a phrase or a name that you never get right? You just cannot say it or pronounce it. Can you text us 559, please?
13: Yeah, we'll do this in three songs. And every day this week, win your tickets to Alex Warren. And we're going to do it tomorrow just after 3:30. Here he is with Passenger on More.

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1: NSYNC, Maury Fair with Sarah and Adam.
2: On Friday, Director Dave was telling us about his daughter Holly. She's two. And there's a few words that she says in a real cute way, like she calls the guitar the titar.
1: Titar. Yeah.
2: And what does she, how does she, what does she say for flamingos, Director Dave, again?
3: Flamingos.
2: And flamingos.
3: She's also
1: Blumby.
3: Bumballoons for balloons.
2: Oh, it's, anyway, so it was very cute, and we were getting other people's cute names. But what we realised is it's not just kids. No. It is adults as well that can't say things. And Tracy, you got in touch with us. What is what is the thing that you find difficult to pronounce?
4: I can't say Jurassic Park properly.
1: Okay. Jurassic Park, yeah. I mean, the movie is pretty drastic when I think about it.
4: Exactly. Yeah. But I've got two boys that love dinosaurs, so every time they want to watch a movie, what, can we go to the movie? Yeah. Do you want to watch Jurassic Park? No, we want to watch however you say it. So.
2: Jurassic. If you concentrate really hard, can you say Jurassic, or does it just not come out of your mouth?
4: No, I just have a malfunction. The check engine light comes on when I try and say it properly, so.
2: It's so, honestly, Tracy, don't change. It's so endearing. And I think Jurassic Park would have been the perfect name for it, let's be honest.
4: I think so too.
1: How old are your kids, Tracy, and can they say it?
4: They're 14 and 12, so they can say like all the dinosaur names as well as say Jurassic Park properly.
2: Can you say any of the dinosaur, are there any dinosaur names that get you, Tracy?
4: Oh, I couldn't even try. I just kind of say the big one with the long neck and the one that eats you.
1: Surely, like,
4: would, as good as it gets.
1: Is T-Rex pushing it, or is that okay?
2: Oh,
4: I'm okay if I could, you know, take a deep breath.
2: Yeah. Oh, Tracy, it's so good. Thank you so much for sharing.
4: No worries.
1: See you, Trace.
2: Thanks, mate.
1: Thank you.
4: Bye.
2: All right. Can you relate? Is there a word or a phrase that you just can't say to save yourself? Text in 559. We'd love to talk with you.
1: I couldn't say request for a long time, by the way.
2: Which is really unfortunate as a radio host.
1: Correct. So I'd go home and practice. And now I can say request very naturally.
2: Well, is it natural?
1: I don't know. Send a smile. More FM.

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1: If you're an adult who can't say a word or a phrase correctly, just know you are not alone. We're getting so many texts to 559 after we chatted with Tracy, who can't help but call it Drastic Park.
0: I love the Drastic Park movies.
1: Yeah. This one from Karen, she says, I'm still to this day, I have to say hang coater instead of coat hanger. My brain just won't compute.
0: Oh, yeah, you're kind of like muddling up the words back to front.
1: Yeah. If you've got a spare hang coater that I can use. Yeah, that's. I kind of understand that. Let's go to Daria. What can't you say correctly?
2: Hi, I really struggle after all these years to say Maybelline. No, May... Maybelline, as in the makeup.
1: Maybelline.
0: Oh, maybe it's Maybelline.
2: Maybe
1: she's born with it. Hang on, I'm going to say it, and then you finish it, okay, Daria? Maybe she's born with it. Maybe it's...
2: Maybelline.
1: So good. Daria, we love you. Thank you so much. Okay, let's do another one. Sarah, what is the occupation that you can't say?
3: Well, anesthetic.
1: Is it the thing they put in?
3: Don't embarrass me.
1: No, yeah. We're not.
0: This I can't even say it myself. So
1: yeah,
0: I'm not even going to try.
3: It's so hard. It's almost worse when you're looking at the word too. And I can say anesthetic, but I can't say
0: like the job title.
1: The anesthetist. Yeah. Anesthetist.
3: That's it.
1: But then there's also an anesthetician. There's like two different ways of saying it. Anesthetician.
3: Seriously?
1: No. Oh, no, so what I'm trying to tell you, Sarah, is it's so hard. Please don't beat yourself up about this because I've been knocked out so many times and I still can't say it. So honestly.

0: where one of us, you think of a song that's got the word baby in the lyrics.
1: Oh,
0: you
1: the sing, baby game.
0: Yes,
1: the
0: you
1: baby
0: sing just
1: song
0: that
1: game,
0: bit,
1: yes.
0: Just that baby, but how they sing it in the song, and we've all got to guess, everyone's got to try and guess the song that you're singing. Mm-hmm. Let's see if we can make it 3 from 3 today, guys.
1: Come okay, on. Let's go. We play in about 9 minutes or more.
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8: Cloudy overnight for Tauranga, moderate westerlies. The low of 10 degrees. A little busy around the Welcome Bay, Mangatapu roundabout. State Highway 2 is slow heading north through the roadworks at Pahoia. Everywhere else pretty good from the centre of Tauranga to Katikati, 32 minutes. To Omokoroa and Papamoa, 20 minutes each way. To Te Puke taking 23 minutes and Rotorua an hour.
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1: 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Up next, could you identify a song from one word if it's sung by us? 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

0: 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It's Martin Garrix.
1: 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This is Ed Sheeran.
2: 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And he's teamed up with Martin Garrix for a song they first recorded 12 years ago. 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
1: Okay, let's play the baby game, which, spoiler alert, doesn't really have anything to do with babies. We have all picked a song that has the word baby as a lyric somewhere in the song. And we're going to sing just that bit of the song, just the word baby, and see if you can guess what the song is. So we can all play here, but play along wherever you're listening. You can text us 559.
0: I mean, if we were all singers, this would be a brilliant game.
1: We usually get like one or two.
0: Yeah. Sarah's a good singer. Like Sarah.
1: Yeah, I don't know.
0: She rocks it. Okay.
1: Well, let's start with Direct to Dave today, shall we? Let's just go in deep.
2: Yeah. All right. Ready? You'll probably get this straight away.
0: Yeah.
2: Baby.
0: Oh, baby, don't hurt me.
1: Don't hurt me. What is love? Hadaway.
0: Is it?
1: Hadaway, what is love?
0: Oh, my God. Yeah, it's just a cookie monster. Cookie.
1: That was good.
2: Thanking you.
0: Nice, great song as well. Good song choice.
1: Yeah,
0: all right,
1: bang.
0: Sarah Gandy, okay. Let's go.
1: Okay,
0: over to you.
1: Okay. Baby.
0: Yeah, go again.
1: It doesn't start the lyric. Just
0: yeah.
2: It's the head bobbing for me.
1: Okay. Well, it's hard because you've got to, when it doesn't start the lyric, it's quite hard, like the sentence. Yeah. When it's in the sentence, it's a bit, yeah, okay.
0: Okay, go
1: here
0: again.
1: Go. Baby.
0: Is it Ariana Grande, Baby Can I, or Baby I Can? No.
1: Nah.
0: Baby. I don't know.
1: Do you want me to go?
0: Yeah, give us another clue.
1: Give you the, like, beat?
0: Yeah.
2: Yeah.
1: Baby. Hang on, I got the pitch wrong there. Sorry, because I had to do the beats. Baby.
0: Okay, and is this a song that we play on More FM?
1: Yeah, I think it is. It's definitely an artist. It's going, it's like not super old school, but it'd be a high school hit.
0: Whoa, I was starting to.
1: Man singing.
0: That hasn't helped.
1: But man singing, but probably similar tone to my manliness. Voice.
0: David, do you have anything?
1: Baby.
0: Sarah, I've got no idea. I'm so sorry.
1: Play it. Do the reveal. Tell me, baby, what's your story? Where you come the Chili.
0: Yeah, I think we would have been here for a very long time.
1: Damn it. Do you know this song? Tell me, baby.
0: Yeah. Okay.
1: Okay, all right, let's see if we can go save us, Adam.
0: I don't know. Yeah, this is a bad idea with me going last because I'm monotone, I'm tone deaf, I'm all of the above.
1: Yeah.
0: Baby!
1: And it's not Seal Kiss from a Rose.
0: No, but it sounded like it, didn't it? Nowhere near it. Okay, okay, hold on. Baby!
2: One more time?
0: Okay, Baby, that was my best go at it.
2: I'm not confident.
0: Oh, what did you say, baby, David?
2: Can I hold you?
1: Baby, can I hold you?
0: Yes! Oh, bro.
1: Oh,
0: this has
1: good.
0: Been your evening for the baby game.
1: Wow. That was good, guys. I'm sorry I let the team down. I'm going to go home and think about that tonight. Think about what I've done. And I'll come next week with a better baby song.
0: Thank you, Sarah. No.
1: That was really good, Tate.
0: We forgive you. All is forgiven. Here it is, Pink. It's Try on More FM.

0: 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Tomorrow, Murder at More FM Manor just after 8.
1: $10,000 for you to win. And this morning, we heard from Ken, our coroner. He had a few things to say. Text MURDER to 559 if you missed this morning's episode.
0: Good stuff. It's back just after 8. You could win $10,000 at the Manor with More.

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1: Just quickly, before we go, this is something I'd love to see more of at gigs. Lollapalooza was on over the weekend, and a lot of people are talking about an artist called Audrey Hobart. And look, you don't need to know her or her music. She has written a lot of songs for Gracie Abrams, actually, but now she's sort of going it alone herself. Nice. And, you know, maybe we will hear more from her on Maury FM, but she did this thing. She took her biggest song and she played it twice for a very, very smart reason.

0: there is not a phone in sight. It is just thousands and thousands of people in the moment living their best lives. Like, I haven't seen it since the 90s.
1: It's amazing, eh? Actually, the last concert I went to was with David, Flight of the Conchords, and we weren't allowed our phones out. And no. It was great. You just had to be in the moment. You just had to be there.
2: Yeah. I kind of wish I had my phone.
0: No, it's so good. And as a short person, it's even better because as soon as the phones go up, you're screwed. It's already boobs and backs as it is. As soon as people are putting their phones up, you're seeing nothing.
1: But you're one of those short people that would jump on your husband's shoulders and then it sucks for everyone else behind you.
0: No, I would never do that for that reason. Never do that. No.
1: Oh, that's very thoughtful.
0: I'm very respectful to mosh,
1: but
0: thank you very much.
1: Oh, nice, Sarah. Yeah. I feel awful.
0: Well, you think about that. Yeah, no. No, but anyway, may that happen more, and who knows, will we hear more from Audrey Hobart, maybe.
1: Love that. Steph is in next. Have a wicked Monday evening, and we will see tomorrow from 3 with your tickets to Alex Warren.
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9: Cloudy overnight for Tauranga, moderate westerlies, a low of 10 degrees. Pretty quiet now on the roads around the Western Bay. From the centre of Tauranga to Katikati, taking 32 minutes. To Omokoroa, 20. The same travel time to Papamoa. If you're heading to Te Puke, it's taking 23 minutes. And to Rotorua, an hour via State Highway 36.
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22: Hello, I hope you've had a fantastic Monday and I hope you had a great weekend as well. And Greyhounds across Aotearoa, it was their first weekend of freedom after greyhound racing is no more. I can just imagine all the greyhounds across New Zealand just being like, we're free. What do we do with the lost spare time? Oh, I'm very happy with that news. Miley Cyrus to kick us off, and very soon, Arisha Aura, more encore for you. 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
0: Tonight, honorary New Zealander Rita Ora. I have two of my favourite songs from her back catalogue to play for you tonight. Now, these two Rita Ora songs I've gone with are just her by herself. It is just solo superstar Rita Ora. But she does love a collab. For example, on Friday, she released a brand new song with New Zealand producer Lance Avali, called Higher, a bit of a club banger. Loves teaming up with people. And before she was even signed to a music label, she was on a duet with Craig David. She's teamed up with loads of different artists in the past. This one's called Awkward. It's quite beautiful, isn't it? But the two songs I've gone with tonight are just solo Rita in all her glory. We'll go I Will Never Let You Down straight after this one. How We Do. You're More Encore.

Your More Encore tonight. Two Rita Ora songs in a row for you. I Will Never Let You Down, that one here on More FM. Steph with ya, and I stayed in the same bed as Rita Ora and Taika Waititi after them, after they had left the resort in Rarotonga where they stayed. I was the next guest in their room. And the reason I knew it was because they were still logged into their YouTube account. So it's quite exciting. Here's Taylor Swift from the Toy Story movie, I Knew It, I Knew You on More FM.

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1: Well, we didn't get very close this morning with Face the Music. 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
0: Plus, I took my two youngest daughters out for dinner and they were going to pay me back. They put the money into my account, but they did something. I'm like, what? Tell you tomorrow at Moree.

0: The rest in peace. Benson Boone and the Stars here on More FM on your Monday. Steph with you, and what a weekend for ski fields. The North Island and the South Island, chock-a-block with some beautiful snow. And this week's only going to get colder. More snow is expected, and temperatures will drop even further about middle of the week. So scarves, gloves, beanies, coats, you know the drill. Get it ready. Evanescence, Ricky Reid and Niall Horan's coming up on More.
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0: Here on Mori FM. Steph here, Monday night, and I love that feeling that you get when you haven't heard a song in ages and you hear it and you're like, I remember the song. I love the song. Well, that is a feeling I hope you get with this one.
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0: You'll remember this one. It's hard to forget a song like this. A rock band who wears sequins and headbands and cat suits. I love the darkness. I think they are so fun. Two brothers formed in the year 2000, built the band from there, and this song is called I Believe in a Thing Called Love. Do you remember it? It's Mori FM.

0: high school hit for you here on Maury Fame on your Monday night from Brian Adams, Summer of 69. You're with Steph. What are we going to have on our TVs in the morning time and at night time now? I mean, now that the Commonwealth Games is over, God, that was great to just have on. It was great to just have on in your lounge, and then as you're just living life at home or whatever, and then you just kind of glance over and you just watch some really great athletes doing their stuff. God, I'm going to miss it. I'm going to really miss it. And we did so, so well. We ended up sixth on the medal table, 36 medals all up, and the Silver Ferns just putting on such a performance to wrap up the Commonwealth Games, winning that gold last night. Incredible work for netball. Incredible work, Silver Ferns. On the way, Alex Warren, Backstreet Boys, and Shaboozy coming up on more.
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0: Shaboozy on Morning FM on your Monday. Steph with you. And geez, what about Spider-Man, brand new day, the new Spider-Man movie. It had its first weekend, the weekend just been. It earned $355 million in America alone, $927 million globally. This is just one weekend, which is just narrowly missing out on the record, which was another Marvel movie, which was Endgame, that came out a couple of years back. A whopping first weekend at the box office for the new Spider-Man movie. So,
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0: The next three songs are all songs from Spider-Man movies or animated series. So let's kick it off with this one from Chad Kroeger, the lead singer of Nickelback, and Josie Scott for this one. It came out in 2002 with the very first Spider-Man movie when Tobey Maguire was Spider-Man. This is Hero. It's three of a kind on More FM.

0: on a string, like slow spinning redemption.
1: Maury Fame, that is three of a kind. Three songs from Spider-Man movies in a row for you. That's Dashboard Confessional. Steph here, and Zendaya from Spider-Man. She can sing too. Wanna put this, do you remember her song Replay? This is the acoustic version. Can start all over again and again. Wanna put, what can't she do? She's just incredible, Zendaya. And I remember when that song Replay came out, I interviewed her at the time. And we started talking about our passion, shared passion in life for hot dogs, like sausages on a stick. So big fan of the carnival sausage is Zendaya. Fun fact for you. Miles Smith here. It's Maury Fame.

0: 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Tomorrow, Murder at More FM Manor just after 8.
1: $10,000 for you to win. And this morning, we heard from Ken, our coroner. He had a few things to say. Text Murder to 559 if you missed this morning's episode.
0: Good stuff, it's back just after 8. You could win $10,000 at the Manor with More.

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0: New Samba on Mori FM, Monday night. You're with Steph. It's called My Body Isn't Ready. Are you ready to see Alex Warren? Alex Warren is coming to Aotearoa this August. We are in the month of Alex Warren. Finally, Wolfbrook Arena in Christchurch for two shows. And Auckland's Spark Arena as well. So if you're keen to head along tomorrow, Sarah and Adam here at Moore have your next chance to win tickets just after 3:30 tomorrow afternoon. Search Alex Warren on your Rover app for all the concerts details. On the way, Nelly Furtado, Imagine Dragons, and Harry Styles next on Moore.
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0: Harry Styles, American Girls here on More FM. Monday night, Steph here, and if you can believe it, 4 weeks of this winter left. We've just got to get through this brutal week. The temperature's really, really dropping in the middle of the week this week. And then 4 weeks till spring. We got this. Think of those daffodils, which are out in a lot of places, actually. So bring on spring. Can't wait. It's More FM.
1: I know you moved on to someone new. Hope life is beautiful. 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

in the ashtray, reminiscing on those past days. I thought you didn't know where my last name, but that changed. And I traveled around the world, think where you living at now. I heard you moved to Austin, got an apartment and settled down. And every once in a while, I start texting, write a paragraph, but then I delete the message. Think about you like a pastime, I

0: Ray here on Morning FM on your Monday night. Steph with you. And Lollapalooza is this humongous music festival that goes down in the States. And this year it was in Chicago. Olivia Dean and Sam Fender, they performed their huge hit, Rein Me In, on that Lollapalooza stage together. You can watch the whole thing actually on Disney Plus if you've got Disney Plus at home. Very cool how they're starting to stream festivals. Because if you're not in Chicago and you can't go, then, you know, you miss out. So it's nice to see. Their song, Rein Me In, the radio version's up after the break. Pink and Ed Sheeran coming up. It's Morning FM. More Morning Laughs with Si and Lana.
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0: Oh, yeah. So for the next 9 minutes, we are scrapping the normal More FM playlist. And we are going back to back to back 90s. How about this one to kick us off? I know you know all the words to this. I know you'll be singing with me. It's Savage Garden to the Moon.

Donna Lewis. I love you always, forever. Wrapping up 9 minutes of 90s here on More FM. On your Monday, ahead of a very cold night, not as cold as it's going to get, middle of the week here in Aotearoa, kind of North, South Island, everywhere, it's going to get even colder. So a word of warning for snow potentially in your neck of the woods, or just really, really, really cold temperatures. Put an extra blanket on your bed. It's more

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1: Well, we didn't get very close this morning with Face the Music. 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
0: Plus, I took my two youngest daughters out for dinner and they were going to pay me back. They put the money into my account, but they did something. I'm like, what?

0: AJR Bang. It's Morning Fair Monday night. Steph with you, and I know it's hard to believe, but we will be warm again. We will be warm this summer, and this summer R&V is going to be back one final time at Gisborne. Now, if you are desperate to go to that final Gizzy R&V, Rhythm and Vines, to bring in the new year, the R&V Legends pre-sale is tomorrow at midday. So that means for people who have already attended R&V before, that means that you can secure your tickets tomorrow. You can also sign up for free on the R&V website for that one. So if you're desperate to head along, then make sure you get your group chat going and check that one out tomorrow at midday. On the way next, Robbie Williams, Borderline, Jolly on Petch coming up. It's more.
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0: At this time every night, I like to play you one of my favourite songs from Aotearoa before I get out of here and Tyler takes over at 10. And Lord, she put up a really beautiful post on the weekend thanking her fans for supporting her. She performed on the main stage, the headliner at Lollapalooza, one of the biggest music festivals in America, on the weekend that you can rewatch if you missed it on Disney Plus. Lord's set. This is one of my favourite songs from her. It's Liability on More FM.
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0: Brekkie Reid, Sauna, More FM. It's your Monday night. I'm out of here. Tyler has your playlist sussed next. So keep him company. Keep nice and warm and I'll catch you back tomorrow night from 7. 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

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Less than a month left now of winter, but a cold snap is making its way up the south as we speak, heading the North Island tomorrow, and some low-level snow expected for parts of Otago and Canterbury tomorrow morning. We'll do a high school hit from Coolio straight after Role Model. This is High Hopes. I am

0: 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Tomorrow, Murder at More FM Manor just after 8.
1: $10,000 for you to win. And this morning, we heard from Ken, our coroner. He had a few things to say. Text Murder to 559 if you missed this morning's episode.
0: Good stuff, it's back just after 8. You could win $10,000 at the Manor with More.

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0: 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This is More FM with Tyler. Lollapalooza, big festival in Chicago, wrapped up today. We had a couple of Kiwis perform over the weekend. Lord Will Swinton, who you may know from this. Flames, once upon a time actually covered by Kelly Clarkson. Absolute banger. But the performance that stole the show, Olivia Dean. And she surprised everyone by bringing out Sam Fender for what is like one of the biggest songs in the world right now. Yeah, their one, Rain Me In. Just sounds exactly like the recording, eh? They are made for each other. Hopefully, maybe she may bring him when she comes to New Zealand in October. She's performing Spark Arena the 17th of October. Very limited tickets, like sort of restricted view tickets. That's about it. We'll play this from her before 11. Shania Twain's up next.
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0: Monday night is almost done and dusted. This is More FM with Tyler, and we want to get you to Alex Warren Live. Oh my, my, you're taking me out of the ordinary. It's actually going to be here, not this weekend, not next weekend, the week after. Christchurch, August 21st. Spark Arena, August 24th. Sarah and Adam have your free tickets up for grabs all week. You can win them about 3:30 p.m. tomorrow. All the details are on your Rover app. Just search Alex Warren. Here's more recent songs called Passenger. It's going to play very shortly after Amy Winehouse next in just a few minutes more.
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1: Cool. More FM with Tyler, and this time tomorrow night we are going to know where the best pies are in the country. It's been a huge weekend of tallying up all the judging votes for the Bakel's New Zealand Supreme Pie Awards, and they will be announced tomorrow night. Looking forward to it. High School Hit from Spice Girls on after Jaunty Israel.

0: there. This is Sian Lana.
1: Well, we didn't get very close this morning with Face the Music. That's because we're saving the money for you. Tomorrow after 7 o'clock, $5,000 cash. And after 8, the new episode of Murder at Mori Femena.
0: Plus, I took my two youngest daughters out for dinner and they were going to pay me back. They put the money into my account, but they did something. I'm like, what? Tell you tomorrow at Mori.

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1: Think irrelevant at More FM with Tyler for your Monday night. At a bit of a loose end tonight, though. No Commonwealth Games to watch. We wrapped up with 36 medals in total, including 10 golds, to be sixth overall. Great win for the Silver Ferns early this morning as well. Silver Ferns legend Irene van Dijk, she was very stoked.
2: Oh, that was incredible. You know, our girls, honestly, they fought right till the end. And I thought the support and, you know, the haka actually set me off too. Yeah,
1: this is what she's speaking about. Got a standing ovation, cheers all around. Massive job, well done. Goo Goo Dolls playing next. We've got some new Kelly Bell, Fall Out Boy as well before midnight. More FM.
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0: Hold up, is that the chair you dragged home from the op shop?
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0: Wake up with a laugh. The Early Breakfast Club with Si and Lana on More FM. Si and Lana's. That's slightly interesting.
1: Right, stand by, folks. We've got something for you, which I think most of us use. And so you hopefully will find this fascinating. Most people, I think, when it comes to weather and searching the weather for the day, they'll use their Apple phone, you know? And I'm speaking specifically to Apple. I don't know what Samsung does, Bondi, because you're kind of like the anomaly.
2: Android all the way.
1: Yeah.
3: I reckon it's actually in New Zealand about half and half.
1: Is it?
3: Yeah. I know. I'm shocked by it all the time. Well, put it this way. Half have Apple and the other half is non-Apple. So that could be Huawei.
1: Right.
3: Or any other.
1: Really? Is it type 30%
3: phone? Yeah.
1: Okay, interesting.
3: Yeah.
1: So apart from Bondi, all of us have Apple phones. So you go to the weather app. Most people use the weather app from Apple. I've found it notoriously unreliable, actually.
3: It's so bad.
1: Yeah.
3: I think they just make it up. I reckon they got a dartboard at Apple and they just throw darts at it. Well, oh, what's Auckland getting today? Rain, you say, Steve? Sure.
1: Yeah, why not? Yeah. So you get a kind of a rough idea for the next 5 or 6 days of where you're going to be. But as I say, it's pretty unreliable. But you'll often look at the little icons. I'm looking at it now. So it'll say today, give you the little weather-wee cloud and a few raindrops, et cetera, et cetera. And then there's a number beneath. And most days where there's showers happening, there's a number beneath, and it'll be a percentile. So it says, you know, 70% chance today of rain. That's how we read it.
3: Mm.
1: 60% chance of rain, 55% chance of rain, et cetera, et cetera.
3: Is that not what it says?
1: What's that?
3: It says chance of, doesn't it?
1: No.
3: Oh, have we just decided that?
1: You just, yeah.
3: Oh.
1: So that's, so that, yeah. You've fallen into my hole.
3: Excellent. Whoa. Big hole.
1: Big hole. This is a big hole. So we all go 80% chance of rain, 93%. No, we're reading the app wrongly. Now, this is the fascinating part of today's edition. The percentage is actually not the chance of or the likelihood of rain. It is, in fact, the coverage of the region that will receive rain. So let's say I'm in Auckland. And I'm okay, so I'm looking at the app and it says there's a 30% chance of rain. That's how I've interpreted it. Wrong. It means 30% of Auckland will receive patchy rain. So 70% will not. Can you see the distinction?
3: Very different.
1: Very different.
3: Because you could be in a part that was never going to get in the first place.
1: Exactly. So that's it. That's all I've got for you. But I found that fascinating
3: when
1: I was informed. That is 100% true. It's not the likelihood of rain, it's the coverage that the region you're in will receive of rain.
3: Sarah's texting saying, I knew this already. I can't pretend that I did, though.
4: What did you
2: No, I had no idea, but I prefer the old way, though. I like the chances. 70% chance of rain.
3: Especially when it's not what you want to read, eh?
2: Yeah, exactly.
5: Now,
2: yeah.
5: I don't want to be Captain Fact Checker over here.
2: Oh no.
5: But I've just sort of done a very quick, and it's one of those things
3: but
5: where
3: I will
5: it sort
3: be.
5: Of sounds like, well, it's a no from me. I already knew it. So I'll get to the vote there.
2: Oh,
5: but it sounds like it's kind of a combination of both.
3: Well, how can it be both?
5: A statistical thing. That's too much for me this early on a Monday morning. But it kind of is both the amount of land it will cover and the chance at your specific location.
3: And then what, they create a percentage out of both those numbers?
5: Yeah.
3: That's ridiculous.
2: So is it 70% of the region will receive...
3: That's what Simon's saying.
2: There will be 70% chance that 70% of the region will
1: receive rain. Now, I don't know where you're getting your facts from when you fact-checked me.
3: I'm looking at it.
1: But that's from the Apple source. That's from Apple.
2: Apple source, how good.
1: That's what their designers developed the app for.
5: But it can't be because you think about how, even in the Apple thing, now we'll even break it down to suburb. Or if it goes whole region, it can't be that entire region because weather changes all the time.
3: So I'm looking at this now here. Sorry, I'm actually inside the weather app.
1: Go on.
3: And it does say chance of precipitation.
1: Yeah.
3: It says today's chance is 60% for this particular part of the country.
1: Yeah.
3: But as I look along,
1: yes,
3: it doesn't reach 60%. So it must be working on some other numbers as well as the coverage.
1: So it's doing...
3: So it's not what I thought initially, which is what you're telling me, but it also doesn't match up with what you've said either.
1: So it's a combination of both.
5: Because on my screen here, it says the percentage on Apple weather represents a chance, not a geographic area. Unfortunately for me, it's just got murkier the more we've spoke, so I could not in good conscience vote yes.
1: Wow. Yeah. Okay. Well, what it leaves me doing is going to the Met Service app.
3: Well, someone else has texted saying the app you're talking about with an apple is probably the American one based in Atlanta. They've also given, like, they give pollen counts at the moment, and they don't relate to Southern Hemisphere seasons, hence why it seems so incorrect for us all the time.
1: Right.
3: Because it's done off a model that's not for this part of the world.
2: Right.
1: So that's interesting too.
3: Yeah.
1: Throw that into the mix. Do you want to revise your vote, Speed? Because, I mean, it has been an interesting discussion.
5: Based, what would I be revising it based upon?
1: Well, just that Lana's actually made it sound
5: that
1: good.
5: That Lana's made it good.
1: Hey, I'll take it.
3: My mate's over here drowning on the Titanic. I'm just trying to give him a life vest.
1: Thank you, Lana. Throw me that boy.
4: Okay. I'll sit on that.
3: Because Speedy, I know, is going to probably say no, I'm going to say yes. So.
1: Yes, thank you,
3: I'll
1: Lana.
3: Say yes, my man.
1: Thank you.
2: My brain hurts, so it must have been good. Yes.
1: Wow. Yeah.
5: There's a 40% chance I'm going to say yes.
3: So it's a no.
5: So, unfortunately, the odds are still not in your favour.
1: Okay, fine. I gave him a best shot, folks.
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1: So last week we brought you the story of the two kids, the toddlers, well, the 4 or 5 year olds that escaped the Melbourne kindy.
2: Yeah.
1: Scary stuff. By the way, massive, massive investigation there.
2: Oh, bet.
1: The place is still shut. But there's a new escapee. There's a new escape artist that has made the international news headlines. And I mean, this is funny because the wee boy is about four or five, same age.
2: Yeah.
1: And it's CCTV footage. If you text video, send that through to 559 right now. It'll be a video of a wee boy who was at the dentist. And he's obviously escaped from the chair because he has the bib around his neck.
2: Oh, yes.
1: And the CCTV footage is of him not only getting off the chair, sprinting out of the room, running straight through reception.
2: Go, son.
1: Opening the door outside.
2: Yes, boy.
1: Running through a car park to try and just run for help. And then they pick him up and they carry him back.
2: To the dentist.
1: And he's got his wee bib turns into a cape as he's running.
2: Oh, that's gorgeous.
1: You've got to see it. Text video to 559. But I just thought that's good stuff. Those kids at the kindy in Australia, they escaped to go home to watch TV. This is a kid escaping the dentist. I mean, like, that's fair play.
2: Well, it wasn't the dentist. It was the murder house.
1: He's the murder house. Yeah. They hold him back down on the bed too. The poor
2: Oh, that's
1: thing.
2: Like a horror movie, the
1: I
2: poor
1: know.
2: Chap. Video to 559. Have a look.
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1: Just said, if you text video to 559, you'll see this real life footage of a wee boy escaping the, as Simon called it, the murder house, the dentist. He runs out onto the street. He's just trying to escape. Very funny. And then you see him kicking and screaming as they literally carry him back inside and put him down on the chair. Charlene's just texting saying, that poor baby, you would be traumatised for life after that. She said, I might try that next time I'm sitting in the dentist chair. The problem is the bib won't turn into a cape like it did for him, and I'll probably just choke me, which is so true. When you guys were kids, did you ever run away?
2: From home or the dentist?
1: Well, run away from where you were meant to be, anywhere.
2: I did, but I didn't do it intentionally. I was like the. I was 2 years old. This is 100% true story. Went for a wander. And I don't know why my parents didn't look for me for a long time, but the neighbours brought me back.
3: Fingers crossed he doesn't come back.
2: I was less than two and had no nappy on.
1: Isn't that crazy?
2: Yeah.
1: Why weren't they looking for you?
2: I don't know. I said, why did you come looking
1: for me? You should ask more questions of your mother. and your dad, to be fair. They both have eyeballs.
2: Yeah, because dad was there at that stage. They hadn't split up. Yeah.
1: So you went for a wander.
2: In Milton, with no nappy on, by the way. Just did I tell you that? That's kind of a bit sifty.
1: Yeah, a bit sifty of you.
2: Why don't I put them on myself, Lana?
1: Speedy, did you go for a wander in Nelson?
3: I definitely threatened to. I remember there was a period in time when I was terrified of dogs.
1: Yeah.
3: And this was when we went to get our family dog, Molly, because my brother really wanted the dog. Yeah. And I said, if we get this dog, I'm out of here, because I was so scared of dogs. Even a little yappy thing like her.
2: Really?
3: Yeah. One jumped on me when I was probably the same age you were walking around naked.
2: Yeah.
3: In a
1: when you were naked, he was being jumped on by a dog.
2: I had a muscle shirt on, just no nappy.
1: A muscle shirt?
2: It was once a warrior's wife being a singer, all right? All 2 year olds wore them.
1: A knuckle duster on.
2: Exactly.
1: You got them all. So did you leave home?
3: No, I said I was going to, and then I just stayed in my room, and then thought, "Oh, this dog's actually cool. I like dogs now."
1: Don't you hate it when your parents are right?
2: That's it with kids. I like dogs now. Dogs are great now.
1: Yeah. Dogs are awesome. My sister had her wee son over the weekend, decided to run away, but he made it as far as the carport, and then came back inside, got a duvet, took the duvet outside, and then sat out there.
2: How old is he?
1: He's 6.
2: Oh.
1: And so she knew he was down. She could see him. He didn't go far enough.
3: Is it carport attached to the house, or
1: it's just down below the house? It's sort of like a two-story. It's just down below.
3: So a bit of distance there.
1: I mean, I think he thought she'll come looking for me, because every time she'd sort of peer out the window, she saw his wee head looking back up, seeing if Mum could see him yet.
2: Oh, isn't that cute?
1: And then she said it was the funniest scene. She actually forgot about him for a bit, because she knew he was down there.
2: She sounds like my mother.
1: And then she looked back down. And then she saw he was lying on his side with his hand behind his head, sort of in an elegant pose, and he was watching the sunset. And she thought, oh, he's living a better life than I am.
2: Oh, that's so cute.
1: And then he came up and asked what was for dinner. I think he forgot he ran away from home.
2: That is too. I love that about kids, eh? When you used to build forts. Remember with duvets?
1: Yeah.
2: Just one quick question, rowing back to the, I shouldn't call it the murder house, because dentists hate that. That's what we used to call it growing up. Did you, Lana?
1: Yes, definitely.
2: It was called the murder house.
1: Yeah.
2: It's not fair, because dentists are great people. To this one,
3: keep digging.
1: Jude's just texting saying she actually ran away from the dentist when she was primary school.
2: When I was at the we're going back, right? When I was at primary school, our dentist, because all kids used to have to go to the school dentist.
1: Yeah, I was the same.
2: Do they still have school dentists?
1: They have that usually in a big moving mobile unit,
2: right,
1: now.
2: Okay, like
3: it's Harold. Yeah, he comes around.
2: He reads a book and does your teeth. But now, you're 40 practically, Lana.
1: 39.
2: But so you're not, I mean, you're younger than me, but you're still, I think you were probably the generation at your primary school. Did your dentist have a foot pedal too?
1: No, but my mum speaks of that. But
2: it was incredible.
1: Yeah.
2: It's incredible. So we're going back to when I was 5, so it's a few years ago, but the dentist chairs, you'd sit in the chair as a kid, the drill would start, and the drill was the dentist's foot would.
1: Like the Singer sewing machine.
2: Like pumping up an airbed. They'd pump this foot thing and that would drive the drill. And when the old girl got tired, I'm talking about the dentist, not the drill. When she got tired, her foot would slow down.
1: Like, she's got killer calves, man.
2: She's got killer calves.
1: You're in there with your wife, Beta Singlet. She's got killer calves.
3: She's got one killer calf.
1: Yeah.
2: I'm like, crank it up, lady. This is killing me.
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0: goodbye. Just like you, we're up before the sun is. 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
1: There's been some pretty shocking renditions of national anthems around the world, but America, for some reason, their versions, I think it's the showbiz scene where someone always tries to continue to bring it to a level that a national anthem just doesn't need to be at. Remember when Fergie did it?
2: That's right. There's been a few, eh?
1: There have been tons over the years. But the really, I think the stink thing here is that there's a women's pro baseball league that's just about to start, and it's the biggest year that they've had in their calendar in terms of attendance and viewership and all the rest of it. And this particular game was between the Los Angeles Queens and the New York Heights. Big crowds. They start off with the national anthem. Martha Reeves, who is the lead singer of the Motown group Martha and the Vandellas.
2: That's right, yep.
1: Inducted into the Rock and Roll Hall of Fame in the mid-90s.
2: Yeah.
1: Dancing in the street.
2: Yep.
1: Like you say. They did a rendition of the national anthem, which people are now starting to say, did she purposely do it this bad?
3: What so proudly we hail at the twilight's last gleaming, whose broad stripes and bright stars through the perilous fight.
2: Is that you, Mum?
3: The ramparts we watched were so gallantly streaming.
1: Wait.
3: And the rocket's red glare, the bombs bursting in air.
1: This is real.
3: Came through the night that our flag was still there.
1: It just gets worse, Simon, honestly.
2: What's the fuss about?
1: It sounds like a comic sketch.
2: Yeah, that's just bad.
1: That is real.
2: I don't know what you do with that.
1: And so, quite honestly, I don't mind even saying to you, once I've sung the national anthem, now usually I hate talking about that time, but after that performance, I think I should be quite proud of the time I did that.
2: That's just terrible.
1: I don't know. It sounds so bad that it has to be fake, but in terms of like on purpose.
2: No, I'm not being unkind here, but do they rehearse that? Because surely somebody, when you're putting together the pre-show,
1: right?
2: You go, I'm real sorry, but we just can't use it. Or you take a microphone out.
1: That's what I think has let the entire sport down. That's the shame thing about the whole, you know, women's sport being taken seriously, and then you start with that national anthem.
2: Yeah.
1: That's just something's wrong there. We've missed something. Something's not right.
0: Whether you're in the car, the office, or finally winning the battle with a smart speaker in the kitchen.
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19: Morning, I'm Grace Cocker with the latest at 5. Nicola Willis is flagging a tough set of job figures ahead of their official release this week. The finance minister says the fuel crisis and international oil shock hit the economy hard over the last quarter.
20: Of course, we'll know more once StatsNZ does their official data release, but it is important to remember that the data is backward-looking and speaks to experiences New Zealanders have already had.
19: There are calls for the government to do more around scabies. A Pukekohe health clinic is one of many raising the alarm, warning of a number of cases in its area. Health physician Dr. Simon Thornley says officials are too quiet on the issue.
21: From Health New Zealand, we never see any information about the prevalence of scabies in a certain area.
19: Snow has knocked out two sections of highway in Otago, while warnings cover both Lewis and Porter's passes. Highways 87 and 1 are closed between Outram and Middlemarch and Pine Hill Road and Leith Valley Road. Drivers in Dunedin and Christchurch being urged to take care in plunging temperatures as well. From tomorrow, frosty mornings and icy roads are forecast. Russia claims a Ukrainian drone has killed 7 people at a popular beach, including 3 children. It says at least 40 others were injured. Ukraine also struck another Wildberries factory, often described as Russia's version of Amazon. To rugby with shift 4, the All Blacks kick off their tour of South Africa against the Stormers in Cape Town on Saturday morning. Loose forward Simon Parker didn't feature in the 3 July test and is keen to rip in.
22: Yeah, I think it's a great opportunity for us. We treat every game in this All Blacks jersey as a test match and one we look to go out and win.
19: And the English Football Association is set to withdraw its support for FIFA President Gianni Infantino following his attempt to sell off stakes in the World Cup.
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19: Mostly fine today with southwesterlies. It'll be nice and clear tonight as well, which means scattered frost is possible. 15's the high today, dropping it to 0 overnight.
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2: Right, here it is, boys. Hang on, I'll just show you my makeup. I'll just put everything back inside. Here is my makeup bag.
3: It's quite a pretty wee bag, yeah. Quite a pretty one.
4: Looks like a pillow.
2: Yeah, don't put your head on that. Tell you what, there's that much stuff in here. She's a hard-working thing, this makeup case.
3: Yeah.
2: There's a bit going on in here.
3: Certainly has been.
4: Oh,
2: at least you didn't say it's been on holiday.
4: True that.
2: I was thinking about this at the end of last week because we're talking about makeup and how, you know, depending on, some women don't wear makeup. Some women don't feel like they have to. Some women feel that they do have to. Some just like wearing it. Everyone's actually different.
3: And also it's received differently by partners. See, I'm a less is more guy when it comes to makeup. I've always been like that, the more natural thing for me.
2: Do you agree, though, it's got to be the person that's wearing it that should be able to decide?
3: It's 100%.
2: You shouldn't ever feel like you have to wear it.
4: Yeah.
2: You know what I mean? So anyway, each to their own. I've bought my makeup bag in because I was thinking, I wonder if you guys realise just how much this stuff costs. So I'll get you to all please minimise your screens. No Googling allowed whatsoever.
3: Okay.
2: I will say to you what I have got here. I'll hold it up and let you all see. I'll explain it to you listening. And then you can all guess as to how much you think it is. Okay, we'll start with something little. Here's a wee eyebrow pencil. Okay, it's a Benefit goof-proof brow pencil. See, this just looks like a normal silver pencil.
3: Now, what does that do? Does it streamline your brow?
2: It sort of just helps you fill your brows in if you need to. Okay, so what are we thinking here, boys?
4: Just a pencil, pretty much.
3: I love this game.
4: $5?
2: Okay, Bondi says $5.
5: I'm going to say $45.
4: What?
2: $45, okay.
4: That's tiny.
3: I'm going to say $29.95.
2: $53.
3: Holy what?
2: $53 for that pencil.
5: Okay.
2: And I'm not shopping at I'm not going top level Smith and Coe's. Okay.
3: Bonnie said $5. Poor Erin.
4: I've seen it on Temu.
2: Poor Erin. Are you making her use Crayola?
3: Exactly.
2: Okay, so that's $53. So no one's really
3: $53.
2: Right there. Speedy would have been the closest. Let's go for the paint.
3: Gee.
2: The paint here. The Maybelline Fit Matte and Poreless. It's like a foundation.
3: Maybelline. So that's your wall paint.
2: Just a little
3: paint,
2: one. This is the wall paint.
3: That's the real cheating product.
2: 30 mils.
3: Simon. That covers up a multitude of sins. That's like, I don't know.
4: So is that like the plaster in between two plaster?
2: Correct.
4: Yeah. Right, okay. $19.95.
2: Thank you, Bondi. Okay.
3: Maybelline.
2: Maybe she's worth it. Maybe it's Maybelline.
3: I'm actually going to go $29.95 again.
2: Okay.
5: I'm still going to go in the 40s, but I'm going to go $49.99.
2: Oh. Simon is 5 cents off.
4: What?
2: This is actually cheap, quite cheap. It's about $29.
3: Looks cheap.
2: Okay, let's move on again.
3: So one for one, Speedy. Okay. You got one. Bonnie, you got Jack.
2: We're going with the Better Than Sex Mascara. Better Than Sex Mascara.
3: Is that literally what it's called?
2: That's the brand it is.
5: Scientifically proven or?
3: Give that to me. Can I borrow that?
2: How much is one Better Than Sex Mascara?
4: What does mascara do?
2: It fills out your eyelashes if you'd like that. There.
4: $5.
2: Okay,
5: $5 again.
2: Big budget, yes.
5: For the record, Lana, I don't think you look like you've come from Look Sharp, you know?
2: You're better than that. I do some days, yeah.
5: Okay. I'm going to go $30.
2: All right.
3: I'm actually going to go for that. I'm actually going to go high for the first time. I'm going to say $45.
4: But it's so small.
3: It's better than sex, though, Bonnie.
4: Oh.
2: $57.
3: So
2: you are closer. $57 though for a mascara.
3: Mind you.
2: Now hang on. This is the Born This Way eyeshadow palette.
3: The eyeshadow. Okay, so this is like a Picasso palette. There's a whole lot of different colours in there.
2: Correct.
3: That's expensive. That right there, $85.
2: Right.
4: $49.99.
2: Right.
3: Do it.
5: I'm going $110. What?
2: $178.
4: Whoa!
5: No way!
2: So that's it. So obviously I'm going to go straight to Boston and ask for a pay rise because it's not fair. So.
3: Wow. Yes, because you put all that on in the morning. What time do you get up? 1 o'clock.
2: Oh. I actually don't have my midnight nap until 10:30 in the morning. That's when I sleep. I sleep during the day.
3: That is really
5: We should
3: expensive.
5: Opt for the old Marge Simpson makeup shotgun and just put them all in and then away you go.
2: Maybe one day you guys should do my makeup.
4: Yes.
2: And you'll see what I could look like if you did it.
5: I'd raise you. Maybe one day Bondi should do your makeup.
3: And I see that. I call that. Bondi does it.
4: Let me go shopping on Temu. I've got a black Vivid there that can do those eye thingies.
3: If you ever saw Woody making up Buzz Lightyear in the second Toy Story, I think we have a winner.
2: I look like one of those clowns at the fair.
4: Yeah.
3: Well, that's
5: it. What are you doing this week? You know, no time by the present.
3: Yes.
1: The Early Breakfast Club on More FM.

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1: There are certain urban legends I go, nah, don't believe it. Like there was a panther sighted in, remember that panther,
2: Panther? The Canterbury Black Panther.
1: Yep, there was also, this is in New Zealand, there was also, I think the guy's name was Paddy Feeney, an Irish guy from a pub who felt he'd seen a moor. Remember?
2: Yes.
1: A moor, the moor
2: and
1: sighting.
2: Do you remember the moose?
1: The moose, that's right. Now, what happened to the moose? Anyway, there was a moose sighting.
2: I was about to do a joke.
3: Was it a special moose or was it just...
2: A moose in New Zealand.
1: In New Zealand.
3: Oh, God, yeah. We're
2: in sorry, we're
1: in New Zealand. Yeah.
3: Yeah.
1: Yeah. So there's all these things. And I haven't believed any of it. I don't believe the Loch Ness Monster is legit because a lot of those photographs were you know, discredited.
2: What about a Taniwha? I reckon I saw one once. Honestly, I reckon I did.
3: Night out?
2: Yeah.
1: A report, a report that I was reading this morning, and I actually believe it. That's Bondi at 4:30 this morning. A report out this morning, and this comes from the Bigfoot Field Researchers Organization, which is dedicated to documenting Bigfoot sightings.
3: Are they next to the Flat Earth community?
1: It's...
2: Boom. By Area 51. So you can't say you don't believe in these other things and then say you're going to believe in a Bigfoot.
3: I'm going to take that as a no, Simon.
1: This is the Bigfoot Field Researchers Organization. They have described this report as having the highest level of credibility.
2: Who? With themselves?
1: No, with the person that cited the thing.
3: We have a huge amount of credibility. Is Donald Trump the chairperson of it? We have the most credibility out of any organization anywhere.
2: Don't ask anyone else. So what have they seen?
1: A man was camping in Connecticut. He heard branches being snapped. He thought it's a bear.
2: Yep.
1: More branches, then...
2: Five.
1: He thinks, what the hell is that?
2: Yeah.
1: And it's like that scene in Jurassic Park. And the glass of water starts shaking.
2: Oh, yes.
1: And the table starts moving. Mm. More branches. Then trees toppled over.
2: Mrs. Trunchbull.
3: Yeah.
1: He estimates it was 12 foot tall, standing upright. Sasquatch, Bigfoot.
2: What was a Bigfoot supposed to be? Sorry.
1: Well, it was kind of like this half man, half beast thing covered in
2: an
1: hair.
2: Entire new species.
1: Like it was like, yeah. No, I'm with it. I think it's true.
2: Well, how come you're with that, but not all of the other ones?
1: Have you not seen some of the photos of Sasquatch or Bigfoot?
2: What about the Canterbury Panther? That one just looked like a huge cat.
1: Yeah, but that could have been a huge cat. Well, this thing is...
2: This could be a hairy woman.
1: Well, why would it be a woman?
2: Oh, man. Well, I don't want to be...
3: Either or. Why wouldn't it be a woman, Simon, actually?
1: Well, women
2: why can't we... You call me Bigfoot when you see the size of my shoes.
3: Anyway. I just think if it was actually out there, we would have found it by now. It can't be outsmarting the entire human race. We've done so many amazing things in this world.
1: The entire human race isn't searching for it, Speedy.
3: Well, this one society needs to be up in their game. They've got one task.
2: Here's a text that's coming, okay? Simon, if there is a whole society dedicated to Bigfoot, why the heck have they not found him by now? Him or her.
1: He doesn't want to be found. That's what he just told me. I speak Yeti. Anyway, each their own. That's one thing I do believe in. I've seen photographs of this thing. It's just... And the photographs can't be discredited.
3: You fall for AI videos of dogs saving babies from falling
2: TV.
3: TVs.
2: Yeah, the TV video.
1: This was a photograph from 15 years ago, Speed.
2: 15's
3: they make it look like that, Simon.
1: Oh, my goodness. I'm working with idiots.
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2: Morning, I'm Grace Cocker with the latest at 5.30. One man has walked the length of New Zealand to shine a light on struggling families. Major Gavin Baxter has finished his seven-month hike from Bluff to Cape Reinga in support of Salvation Army food banks. He says he's heard a lot of stories along the way.
3: Spoken to me about the increased need, cost of fuel, power accounts through the winter. It's certainly not a need that is going to disappear quickly.
2: More than 400 scientists will walk off the job today over a pay dispute. They claim their employer, PHF Science, has attempted to revert to a fully performance-based pay system. Italian researchers found kids who opened social media accounts at a younger age did worse on school tests. Canterbury Uni Professor Cara Swit says it depends on how it's used.
4: Doom scroll

0: Bo, and former coach Yvonne Willering says that needs to be the priority.
1: This is not just we've got the gold medal, everything is fine now. No, it's not about the top tier. It is actually the focus should be on the next tier down.
0: And veteran England midfielder Jordan Henderson has signed a 2-year deal with Premier League club Chelsea. Football updates brought to you by Hisense.
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0: Mostly fine today with southwesterlies. It'll be nice and clear tonight as well, which means scattered frost is possible. 15's the high today, dropping it to zero overnight.
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1: So I'm taking you back to United Airlines Flight 93, September 11, 2001. You know the date, right? You know what happened, the Twin Towers disaster. And there was a famous line ushered. This is the plane that was on its way to Camp David. And halfway through the flight, the passengers realised, hang on, and the reports were coming through their phones and stuff that these other planes had gone to the Twin Towers, so they knew their demise. And the most famous, so the reason this has come up is I've just been reading a transcript. For some reason, it's just been released, and I guess maybe it's because September 11's rolling around again shortly for the anniversary. So they've released the final phone calls from a few of those passengers on board. So Sandy Bradshaw, she was a flight attendant, knowing the plane was probably going to crash, she told her husband as she prepared to help storm the cockpit. Remember they stormed
2: the cockpit, right? Yeah, there's a movie about that one, I think.
1: And her last words were, "Everyone's running to first class. I've got to go. Bye. Love you." That was to her husband. That was her last words. Elizabeth Waimomo, she said her last words, "Oh no, they're getting ready to break into the cockpit. I have to go. I love you more than life."
2: Oh.
1: Cece Lyles, another flight attendant, her voicemail message said, she rang her husband, she said, "Honey, you've got to listen to me. I'm on a plane. It's been hijacked. I don't think we're going to make it. I love you."
2: You can hear some of these recordings in some places. It's horrific. It just hits you, man.
1: And then Todd Beamer, the most famous one. Like, this guy was, you know, heroes overuse the word hero. This guy, he organized the storming, and his last words, he recited the Lord's Prayer to his wife. So, and then he said, "If I don't make it, please call my family, let them know how much I love them." And then he's finished the voice recording, but then you hear him still on tape say, "Are you ready? Okay, let's roll."
2: Whoa.
1: And that's when they stormed the cockpit. And of course, they all perished.
2: But they one of them, didn't they?
1: They did, I think. Yeah, got one of the hijackers, yeah. But man, it just reading that made me think, you know, like, so if you know you're going to your death, pretty much, or the odds are not in your favour, who do you call and what do you say? I mean, so we're out of time, unfortunately, but it's food for thought. What would you say quickly, Lana? You had 1 minute to call someone. Who
2: it would
1: you call?
2: Be something like, it would be Katie, and it would absolutely be like, "I love you more than life." It would, because... But then she'd start asking questions. No time.
1: Yeah.
2: What's the password? No time.
1: Exactly. I know.
2: No time.
1: I mean, when you think about it, speed.
3: It'd be "I love you" as well.
1: Yeah. 100%. Who would you ring?
3: Anyone who would listen.
1: That's true. Multiple going to answer phone.
2: He's ringing what now?
1: Somebody pick up.
3: 0800 83 83 83.
1: I mean, I don't know who I would call genuinely. I've got four daughters.
2: Yeah.
1: And my wife's not with me. So who do I call?
2: Yeah.
1: Us.
2: Mum.
1: Bondi.
2: Oh,
1: I'm not in on Monday. It would be a real genuine dilemma, wouldn't it?
3: You do these days. We're lucky as well. You could do a voice memo and kind of send it out to lots of different people.
2: Go live.
1: You probably could. But man, just reading that stuff made me go, poor people.
2: Mm.
1: Poor people. Yeah.
3: We're probably out of time, but a couple of years ago, we went to New York and went to the proper memorial museum that
1: Ground
3: they have
1: Zero.
3: On the actual site, and that is like a life-changing experience.
2: The fire engine?
1: Yeah.
3: And the room that they have, which is just everyone's faces cycling through on screens, everyone who passed away.
2: Yeah.
3: Wow. Nuts.
2: You've got to do it at one point in your life, I reckon. You got to go see Ground Zero.
1: I'd love to do that, yeah.
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1: Everyone is angry lately.
2: Which is perfect for this segment. We go around the country, we find a fight online, and we relive it and bring it back to you. We've gone to the Christchurch Buy and Sell for Cars page today. It's its own community. 41,000 people on there looking for a good deal.
3: Fantastic.
2: This perked my interest. It was sent to me by about four different people where there's a guy called Nick trying to sell a Ford Focus. It's a 2014 Ford Focus. So
3: fairly, a bit older than mine.
2: Yeah. Yeah. Well, more
3: yes,
2: younger.
3: Other way.
2: Yeah.
3: Yes, sorry.
2: So up goes the ad. Up goes the ad, a photo of the old Ford Focus parked on a nice angle. Sort of looks like some sort of coastal car park there. Waff and Rego, she's a manual. Runs really well and tidy,
3: really
2: they say.
3: Well. Really
4: nice
3: well.
4: Yeah.
2: Nick says, $5,500 PM if interested. Comments start flowing in. A guy called Mike obviously likes what he sees. You may not get this, Simon, but Mike types in an F and then tags someone in it and says, check out the price.
4: So that's a swear word, is it?
2: Oh, you've walked into my trap. So Nick comes back. F what? What's your problem with the price of my car?
4: Uh-oh.
2: Nick goes, chill, mate. Mike comes back. You chill. Stop writing if you're not interested.
3: Nice.
2: Good. He goes back and says,
4: yeah.
2: I am interested. That's why I commented. Then say that. Back to him.
4: This is good, Lana.
2: I did say that. That's what the F stands for.
4: Great acting, by the way. Where was that in Murder at More FM?
2: The original poster, very confused about the whole F thing, comes back and says, well, that's ridiculous. Since when does one letter mean a whole word that isn't a swear word? He says, F means following.
4: Oh.
2: I'm following the thread.
4: Oh, well, now I didn't know that either.
2: Since when? Does F mean following?
1: Since about 10 years ago.
2: This is just Mike and Nick just going absolutely against each other. So you know what? The guy who was going to actually buy the car, who was following the thread in the first place, is sick of it. Because the poster comes back and says, not everyone spends their life on Facebook. I just need to move this car. Well, I was going to take it for a test drive, but since your attitude is so hot, I don't think I trust your driving or the care of your car. So now, stuff you.
4: Well, he's cut off his nose to spite his face.
2: So I don't know if the Ford Focus is sold yet.
4: Gee, that's a good exchange, though. That's
2: F.
4: Great.
2: So you write F.
4: Did you guys know that hand on
2: I
4: heart?
2: I knew F meant
3: I
2: following.
3: I didn't know F. No, but I don't.
2: Didn't you?
3: No. I don't really go into the world of marketplace much.
4: No, and same here. And I'm
2: Bondi's the king of marketplace. We'll just check if he knows, or is this
4: did
2: just
4: did you know,
2: something?
4: Lana?
2: I knew F meant following.
4: Okay.
2: Yeah. Bondi, did you know?
5: F.
2: Yeah.
5: Is it preceded by a U?
4: No.
2: Just okay.
5: F. Yeah.
2: Get out of here.
4: No,
2: right?
4: Otherwise it'd be following. If it was preceded by a U, it'd be F. You mean followed by an F.
3: Bondi's been going oof around Facebook for years.
2: Can we just during the break?
4: I've seen it means before.
3: Why don't I win anything on these auctions? Oof, oof, oof.
4: Yeah, you can go away. Oof yourself. Oof you.
2: Is the golf bag still is it still available? Oof.
3: Ooh, let the dogs out. Oof, oof, oof, oof, oof.
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19: 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Western Bay District Council has kept its strong AA- credit rating from Standard & Poor's Agency, with its outlook improving from negative to stable. The rating recognises the council's financial management while it continues investing in major infrastructure projects. And four Bay of Plenty Yanks have made the smoke-free Rock Quest National Finals, with students from Bethlehem, Otamute, Papamoa and Mount Maunganui Colleges selected. They'll compete in Wellington in September. 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
23: Morning, Glenn here with the latest at 6. Snow has knocked out two sections of highways in Otago, while warnings cover both the Lewis and Porter's passes. Patches of highways 87 and 1 are closed. Drivers in Dunedin and Christchurch been urged to take a lot of care, and very icy conditions are expected tomorrow. A man has walked the length of the country to shine a light on struggling families. Major Gavin Baxter hiked from Bluff to Cape Reinga over 7 months, supporting Salvation Army food banks, and heard a lot of stories along the way.
24: Spoken to me about the increased cost of fuel, power accounts through the winter.
23: Some health clinics here are raising the alarm, seeing a rise in cases of scabies. Dr. Simon Thornley says officials are a bit too quiet on the issue at the moment.
25: From Health New Zealand, we never see any information about the prevalence of scabies in a certain area.
23: Research overseas has found kids who open social media accounts at 11 or 12 do far worse on school tests. The study was run in Italy. A Kiwi professor says the way kids use social media also plays a big part. And paid parking is coming to one of the North Island's most popular marine reserves. Doc says charges at Goat Island will help manage congestion and raise money for conservation efforts there too.
1: Sport.
23: Former Silver Ferns coach Yvonne Willering wants more focus on domestic netball. She says our Silver Ferns winning gold at the Commonwealth Games doesn't mean that issues in our game domestically have gone away. And in rugby with Shift 4, our All Blacks kick off their tour of South Africa against the Stormers in Cape Town on Saturday morning. Loose forward Simon Parker didn't feature in the three tests in July and is pretty keen to rip in.
2: Yeah, I think it's a great opportunity for us. We treat every game in this All Blacks jersey as a test match.
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23: More FM weather with Tyre Master. 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Mainly fine today with lots of sunshine. Got a few cloudy patches. Southwest is building. A high of 15 degrees and down to zero tonight. Tomorrow, fine and sunny all day. A cooler 13 degrees and fine Thursday.
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17: Yes! So, you know.
4: 4th of August, a very special day.
17: Yeah, for someone it will be.
4: Exactly. 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
17: Yep.
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0: This is More FM, Miles Smith and Stay, If You Want to Dance. Morning all, five past six. Morning Lana, morning Speed. Morning Bondi. And a very good morning to you at home. So, hope you slept well.
1: Man. News across the weather desk.
0: Go on.
1: Goodness me. Wellington, horrendous, like, sleety showers expected later on today.
0: Yeah.
1: Down south already. When I say down south, I mean Southland and Otago.
0: Yeah.
1: Lots of roads closed with the snow. Snow could be expected to hit essentially ground level in Christchurch.
0: Yeah.
1: Later on today and then possibly even over tonight, depending on how that all works out. And a lot of the ferries are cancelled. So just fantastic stuff to start the week, really.
0: I love that. I love this. At wintertime, I love it when the news is full of all the storms and the passes that are closed and you see all those shots of the sheep and the farmers
1: the
0: going around
1: lammies,
0: the sheep. Yeah.
1: Stumbling in the snow.
0: As long as they get safe, I'm happy with that. Yeah, very exciting time. It is gold, though. It's going to be actually probably the coldest night of the year across the country tonight.
1: Really?
0: In prep for tomorrow. Tomorrow's going to be horrific. Yeah, awesome.
1: Has anybody else already sensed pollen? Sorry to make this completely about weather and such things, but...
0: Funny you say that, because when I pulled into the garage yesterday, I thought, my windscreen's real dirty. Why is my windscreen... And then it was pollen.
1: I had the puffy eyes this morning, and I went, that only happens for me when there's pollen. And I noticed it along the car as well. But it feels too early for pollen, doesn't it?
0: Pollen's normally September, but I suppose if you think about it...
1: Early August.
0: It's 4th of August, so...
1: Okay. Maybe the bees aren't working hard enough in my neck of the woods.
0: While you're on this, though, my daughter Isabella, you guys know her, she comes up for dinner every night. She left last night. As she's leaving the house, she goes, hey, Dad. I go, what? She goes, look how light it is. And it was like 5 to 6, and it was genuine. It was almost like overnight it had shifted. It was really light, like noticeably light.
1: It's getting close to New Year's Eve. We're on the downhill slide to summer, baby. There will be signs.
0: It is
1: that
0: like
1: coming.
0: That. When's daylight saving kicking?
1: End of September usually.
0: Right.
1: So and well, technically, September's the start of spring. So this is the last month
2: and
1: of winter.
2: Spring is before summer, which basically
1: hot.
2: Means it's summer. Girl mad.
1: Absolutely.
0: Girl mad. We've got a big show lined up for you today. We'll tell you what's going on in a few moments. Just remember, today, episode 11, Murder at More FM Manor.
1: Yeah.
0: $10,000.
1: And we're going to do something interesting. Bondi's not in the room right now. He's got a bit of a funny, like, throat.
0: Yeah.
1: And when he first spoke to me this morning, I got a shiver in a good way. So we're going to put his voice to the test and see if he can be, well, a different sort of character.
0: 0900 Bondi.
1: Yeah, 0900 Bondi. That's perfect.
0: Excellent. Can he be 0900 Bondi? We'll find out. It's 8 past 6 morning.
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0: 11 past 6. How do we feel about this?
1: I don't know.
22: Pretty good.
0: So there's a very well-known couple in Hollywood. One is Danny Cipriani. You know that name, Lana.
1: Former
0: former English rugby star. He was right up there, right? And he wrote a book and he made millions from his book because he basically ragged on all his mates. And good he got him. A lot of... Oh, good on him. He got a lot of heat from it because he told stories, you know, that whole what's on tour stays on tour stuff. There is a code. Yeah, I know. But
23: if you're going to do it, sorry.
0: Yeah, well, yeah, maybe. So he wrote this book, made millions. He's engaged to Annalyn McCord. Now, that name may not ring bells straight away, but she's actually very well known in Hollywood. She was in Beverly Hills 90210. Yes. She was on Nip and Tuck, and she's done a few shows, right? She also appeared for Years and Days of Our Lives. They're youngish, I guess, mid-30s, late-30s. They've gone online. Now, this is a couple who earns around about, sort of at the moment, the entertainment reporters are saying they're $6 to $8 million a year. They've gone online, sent out their wedding invitations, and they've put a gift registry, but they've also asked their guests to contribute specifically to their wedding costs. For example, you can contribute $10,000 for venue construction, $7,000 for photography, reception music, $12,000. And then,
1: so is that the full price of, so like say I'm a wedding celebrant, let's pretend I was charging $12,000 to the couple. So someone can come in and cover that entire bill for the celebrant.
0: If they want to, yeah, or they can contribute a smaller portion. Like they're saying, if you want to make a donation for photography of $800 US, that'll take five people to clear that bill, basically.
1: Yes, sure, okay.
0: And then below that, though, then they've got a list of registry items that you can contribute, and then cash denominations. Contributions up to $5,000 US for a guest.
1: It feels like this feels like an event planner's spreadsheet, what everything costs, and what where this is not just a wedding, it's not an event that you can get a ticket for.
0: I know. And so online, the comments you can imagine.
1: Oh, yeah, yeah.
0: One says, I'm sorry, but this is full on cringe. And then another one, these people are so loaded, how dare they ask for more money? And they go on and they go, what would prompt somebody, a couple, to do that? Because are you that ignorant that you're not going to be thinking, well, people will hate this?
1: Let's try and be fair. You know, when you get an invite to the town hall because a mate of yours is getting married and they say, you know, BYO plate, BYO booze, which is quite common now.
0: Yeah,
1: Trust me, that's more weddings are like that.
0: Yeah.
1: This is kind of relevant for the lifestyle that they live, is it not?
0: No, I don't reckon, because when you're wealthy, you're wealthy.
1: Yeah.
0: So, like, I genuinely struggle with give a little pages. For example, oh, now, how, do I want to personalise this?
1: Just say a person.
0: Okay, no, it's me. But now, so obviously what happened with my life was pretty awful at the time, right? There is not one part of me.
1: Mm.
0: Now, finances were really tight because I had, you know, a lot going on, and suddenly I couldn't work for a year. And if it wasn't for MediaWorks,
1: yep,
0: I would have been completely screwed.
1: Mm.
0: Like, completely screwed, because overnight, your income stops, your life stops, and with brain cancer, you unless you get a caregiver, you can't do anything.
1: You've still got mortgages to pay.
0: And you've still got mortgages and all the bills, and if you've let a... Yeah, but I would never have asked for a Give a Little page. I would have hated it. If somebody said, I'm going to do a Give a Little, I would, and people did, I'd said, I just don't want that. Because there was a perception that I'd earned pretty well. I'm a broadcaster, have been for 30 years. So I just wouldn't do it. And I think for most people, it's a hard pill to swallow. If you perceive people as being wealthy, fairly or unfairly, but then get us to contribute, especially to a wedding. At least with a Give a Little, there's a tragedy. Yeah.
1: But we're normal. This is Hollywood. I wonder if this is going to turn into one of those flex things. Who can pay the biggest bill? And like, that's kind of the world they live in there.
0: And maybe you're
1: it's
0: right
1: gross
0: on that.
1: It's gross, though. But I, you know, they wouldn't be doing it if it hadn't been done before, I reckon. Mm. They won't be the first and they won't be the last in Hollywood to do that.
0: You know, maybe you're right on that, Lana. And I don't know, that's definitely a guy thing too. I used to know two guys, you know them. They were big celebrities. I'm not going to name names. They used to have this big swinging pecker competition as to who could get the biggest bill and pay for it. I was like, you guys knock yourselves out. You can pay for mine.
2: Can I come to the competition and just sit in the corner?
0: I get real quiet when you're out, like, whatever, go for it, fellas.
1: Yeah.
0: So I don't know. 0800 More FM or text to 559 your thoughts. Is it okay if you're a wealthy couple and you're asking for significant cash contributions? So you can contribute to the fundamentals of the wedding, but they're asking for donations of about $5,000 cash per person.
1: It's interesting that they want to even be seen doing that in Hollywood.
0: Yeah.
1: Hey.
0: Exactly. This is Danny Cipriani.
1: Yeah.
0: One of the, you know, most well-known English rugby players.
1: Yeah.
0: I don't know. Just feels a bit creepy. Maybe I'm a bit judgy.
1: And you would expect more. Once you're paying like something, you'd expect a bit of a scene, wouldn't you? Like fanfare at this wedding.
0: Yeah, you would.
1: You would not be expecting boring long speeches from someone's auntie.
0: Totally.
1: Money back guarantee.
0: Or the drunk best man.
1: Yeah.
0: 0800 More FM or text to 559. How do you feel about that?

0: This is more of them, Jolly on Pitch and Dreams, 21 past 6. So talking about this Hollywood couple that have sort of basically, it's like a give a little for their wedding, and they're well known. Danny Cipriani, former English rugby star, sold a book, made millions, and his wife, who has been on Days of Our Lives, Nip and Tuck, Beverly Hills 90210. So the Hollywood A-listers, well, so-called, I suppose. Charlene's got a good point, Lana.
1: Yep.
0: She says, what gets me at the drop of a hat, people push give a little pages when they're not really needed or required. As to asking for so much money to attend a wedding, if you don't have the money to pay for your own wedding, then cut down the number of guests and have a small gathering. They sound like they may be cash poor, and maybe they are. Maybe that is a bit unfair of me. They're cash poor, but even then, if you're cash poor, don't do the wedding, eh?
1: Well, and that's when you don't. Did they say venue construction?
0: Yeah.
1: Like, what are you constructing if you can't pay for it yourself?
0: They're building some sort of, like a
1: you know, like unless
0: chapel.
1: Unless the appearance, no one else should have to pay for that. You're the one that decided to do that.
0: Yeah.
1: You know, you kind of just need to get real a little bit.
0: Michael's got a good point on text. He says, I think the difference, Simon, is that some Hollywooders believe that it's your privilege to be at their wedding and seen rubbing elbows, and therefore you should pay for it.
1: Yeah.
0: And that's probably a very fair point, Michael.
1: That's why you and I suck at networking.
0: Yeah.
1: Because we go to things and then you'll find us over by the little snacks in the corner.
0: Yeah.
1: Going, well, what time do you think we're allowed to leave?
0: And you and I are very similar in that regard. It's like my daughter was telling me the richest man in India.
1: Right.
0: Now, I can't remember his name, but he is the rich. You could search it up. This is true, and you'll see that I'm right. He's the richest man in India. His daughter got married to another wealthy person.
1: Yeah.
0: Their wedding, again, search this up. It's not make-believe. Their wedding cost $680 million. Now, apparently this guy gives big to animal charities. That's what my daughter defended it. And I said, well, that's great, but on his doorstep in India, you've got abject poverty.
1: Yeah.
0: But that's
1: everywhere in parts of the world like that.
0: Yeah.
1: You know, it is like yin and yang when you walk outside. It's crazy.
0: And I get that. And, you know, again, this sounds judgy, but I suppose...
1: Well, it is.
0: No, I am judging. Yeah. I am judging. Yeah. I just think it's obscene to spend nearly $700 million on a wedding. Now, every of the usual suspects turned up to that wedding.
1: Yeah.
0: Like, again, Bella was all over this story. Like, Kim Kardashian turned up, I think.
1: Was this the one that, not Rihanna, someone performed at? No, yes. Was it J-Lo?
0: J-Lo, I think. There was a whole lot of them.
1: Yeah.
0: And I said, do they know the Indian family? They said no, but the Indian family wanted them there for star power. Now,
1: I know. This is it's literally a networking meeting.
0: Oh.
1: Gary McCormick didn't even come to my wedding. He pulled out last minute, said I can't bother getting on a plane. I was like,
0: he did.
1: He did.
0: Oh my gosh, that's scary. I don't know. Again, I shouldn't get wound up about it, but I just think that when the world's going to hell in a handbasket financially,
1: $600 million on a wedding.
0: How do you do that?
1: I don't know. That's wild.
0: Look up the story. Richest man in India. His daughter got married, and the wedding was, I think, from memory, $680 million or thereabouts.
1: Yeah, and I know a lot of the stars that performed at it got a bit of grief too, but they were like, "Sorry, money's money."
0: Yeah,
1: they got a pretty good fee for it.
0: But to turn up when you don't know the bride and the groom. Oh, man. This is more.

0: This is More FM, Harry Styles and American Girls, 27 past 6. Hey, thank you for waking up with us. It's a stink old Tuesday. I just said, Lana, I hate Tuesdays. Not a fan of Mondays either, to be honest.
1: I reckon you want to start the week on a Wednesday?
0: Or Friday.
1: I don't mind the start of the week. I think it depends if you've got a lot on. If your weeks are stacked and your kids have got 1,000 things on, yeah. It can be a little overwhelming.
0: Yeah. I like your attitude.
1: Yeah.
0: Good attitude. Well, you know what they say, Lana? Attitude determines your altitude.
1: Yeah, they do say that, but you know, who are they when they're at home? Do you know today, I can't say much about it because there's going to be a video later on, but today, of all the days, today I've been asked to do like a plunge pool challenge thing. Like
0: I did the plunge bath thing.
1: Yeah, but it's an outdoor one.
0: Oh, what?
1: And the weather today is supposed to be very cold around the country.
0: Yeah, it's coldest out of the year. Good on you. Good. As I've always said about you, Lana, timing is perfect with you.
1: But it's going to be like a warm bath for me, isn't it? If it's that cold outside and they get in a plunge pool, it might be warmer than it is outside.
0: Do you have to wear a bikini?
1: Well,
0: togs, you know what I mean?
1: Yeah, togs, yeah. Yeah. Now you're wondering what my togs look like, don't you? Imagine like a lesbian wetsuit.
0: Is that what your togs look like?
1: We'll just say that, yeah.
0: Oh, I'm getting a hot flush.
1: Is that what's getting you excited?
0: And your togs got cargo pant hole.
1: There's a Velcro wallet. There's a chain to my Subaru. Subaru keys on the side.
0: And is it made with camo material?
1: You have been spying on me.
0: Sorry.
1: I knew it.
0: 6:28. Newton's Board is coming in. And then Speedy has How Slightly Interesting.
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7: Mostly clear with a high of 15. And traffic is continuing to get busier around the city. Travelling State Highway 2 citybound. It's looking quite heavy around Arpita. And on the other end of State Highway 2, there are still the usual slow patches developing along Hewlett's Road. And travelling State Highway 29A and State Highway 29 citybound, you can expect the usual slow patches on both of those.
6: Find your new BYD at Ebbet Tauranga. 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
13: With UMG giving you the ultimate used car selection, Hewlett's Road and Tapuki. Tech have opened nominations for 3 trustee positions on its community trust board across Tauranga and the Western Bay. Nominations are open now through the Tech website and will close on August 28th. And night works on State Highway 29 at Tauriko are expected to finish up tomorrow morning as part of the Tauriko enabling works. Hamilton bound traffic will be shifted onto new lanes with traffic management and reduced speed limits in place. It's local news.
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15: Morning, Glenn here with the latest at 6.30. Schools and health clinics have issued warnings with cases of scabies on the rise in the North Island. Dr. Simon Thornley says New Zealand is lagging behind when it comes to understanding the infection.
16: Scabies is an important condition. If we put some effort in, we could prevent the complications.
15: Drivers have been urged to take extra care around the lower south. Plenty of snow today. It's already knocked out sections of State Highways 1 and 87 in Otago, and there are warnings too for both the Lewis and Porters passes. More than 400 science workers will walk off the job today over a pay dispute. They claim their employer, PHF Science, has tried to switch to a fully performance-based pay system.

0: confirmed for next season.
1: This is not just we've got the gold medal, everything is fine now. No, it's not about the top tier. It is actually the focus should be on the next tier down.
0: And football updates brought to you by Hisense. The English Football Association is set to withdraw support for FIFA president Gianni Infantino. It's part of a European effort to remove Infantino as soon as possible, linked to his sell-off plan for the World Cup.
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0: More FM weather with Tyre Master. Still local, still independent for over 40 years. 0800 Tyre Master. Mainly fine today with lots of sunshine. Got a few cloudy patches. Southwest is building. A high of 15 degrees and down to zero tonight. Tomorrow, fine and sunny all day. A cooler 13 degrees and fine Thursday.
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2: That's slightly interesting.
0: Speedy, over to you.
3: Well, there's been a lot of chat about FIFA, obviously, during the tournament, and then now with the president doing all his shenanigans. But come with me back to the 12th century. Hear ye, hear ye.
4: Ah, hello, I'm the town crier.
0: I thought you were the leper.
2: Oh, yes.
3: I thought she was the town bike.
0: Oh. Hey, he said it. He went there. We don't have that humour in the 12th century, Speedy.
2: Oh, my God.
3: Here you are, the town penny farthing, throwing her way through again.
2: There goes Penny.
3: We are heading to a small town called Ashburton in Derbyshire in the UK.
0: Oh, well, that's dangerously close to my hometown of Ashburton.
3: I wonder, knew you were going to say that.
5: Yours was named after it, maybe.
0: No, actually, maybe you're right. Well, far away, you've got me.
3: This is where they, one of the earliest adaptations of football was created, but it was quite a ruthless event. In this town, which had around 5,000 people there, once a year they would gather and the town would split into north side and south side based on a river that runs straight through the town.
0: Wow.
3: And then the entire town, all 5,000 of them, would play a game of Shrovetide football where they had one ball of cork that was started in the middle of the town at the river, and then the

0: north side had to try and get it to the goal at the south side of the city, and then the south side had to try and get it to the north side. This would go on for about 8 hours. There were no rules. You could do anything you wanted to get that ball. You could kick it, you could pick it up and run, but you'd have about thousands of other people coming at you.
1: Right.
0: The only rule that they enforced was no murder.
2: Oh, wow. That's a bring it rule. Back.
3: Yeah, but I like that.
0: Pretty much, it was savage.
2: So you
0: could elbow someone, you could probably punch someone in the gut if you wanted to.
3: Could you stab somebody? It'll chop their arm off.
0: Well, I suppose it would depend on if they died or not.
2: If St. John's was there.
0: That was certainly heavily discouraged. Okay. So that started in the 12th century, and fast forward to today, once a year, the town still does it.
3: What?
0: And apparently it is just absolutely pandemonium. I was looking at a Reddit article last night from someone who was there a couple years ago, and they said they had like a little town, they were in like the little town pub, like a sort of bedroom above that, staying there. And it was just absolute chaos.
2: Sorry, we've got to go and compete and be part of the teams.
0: Now,
2: there's no out.
0: I'll just see when it is this year, Lana.
4: Simon, you could go in there and start pulling some hair. You know, stamp your authority.
0: That's it would be a next year thing. They do it in February.
2: Oh, it's in the middle of winter, Jesus.
0: These days they started at 2 o'clock and it ends at 10 o'clock in the evening. So I'm not sure what happens if someone doesn't actually score or if they just maybe go whoever got the ball closest.
2: Can you get steamed?
0: A lot of people.
2: Are they just all drunk?
0: I imagine these days there's a lot of that.
3: Quite like these festivals. That's a bit like cheese rolling or the tomato squashing festival in Italy.
0: Mm.
3: You know, the paint festival in India. So what happens, what's the prize if you get the ball in the north town or the south town?
0: The prize, good question.
2: I think bomb the bridge.
0: Exactly. Victory. But there is sort of like one person that's dubbed like the player of the day, and that is like the highest honour.
3: Wow.
0: And you get to keep the ball as well.
2: And that is still Cork?
0: Yeah.
2: Wow.
0: Still Cork.
3: In Ashburton, Derbyshire.
0: Mostly it's bragging rights though, yeah.
4: Okay.
0: Not you know, Ashburton.
2: I really like that one. I did. Yeah, that's a yes for me.
4: I 100% love that. You had me at Cork. And town bike as well. That was really good.
2: Oh yeah, I forgot about that.
0: Your London's got to revise.
3: No, I'm definitely into that because I like interesting facts and that's it. So yes, it's a 3-0.
2: So do they think that's where football originated?
0: Well, it's one of the earlier signs of it. I mean, it's certainly pretty crazy compared to the what is it? How many do you have on a field now?
3: 11.
0: 11.
3: Each side, yeah.
0: Versus 2,500.
3: Yeah. Last thing, did most of the villagers take part, you know, or is it a kind of like a select few of crazies?
0: No, I think most do.
3: Excellent.
0: But even if, it's one of those things that even if you weren't playing, you'd be there. Do you know what I mean? If Nana's playing, she's just way on the outskirts, hoping like hell that the ball doesn't get thrown to her.
2: And if you don't pay your subs, you're not in the starting 11.
0: You're out.
2: Such as still now.
4: That's fair.
3: I like that community thing as well, when villagers come. Because I know that, do they still do the running of the bulls?
2: Yes, my sister went to that.
3: They don't do the bull fighting now.
2: No, but they do that thing down the street. They did about 10 years ago.
3: The running of the bulls.
2: Yeah, that is just...
3: mayhem.
2: Do you know, even if you want to get out of that, once you've committed, they won't pull you back over the fence?
4: What?
3: Really? Well, I've watched images of this, and it's when those bulls...
2: Oh my God.
3: I don't really, because the animal welfare thing plays in my mind. The bulls often have the last laugh in that event, though.
2: Absolutely, they do. No one's going to get in their way.
3: No.
2: Or they run...
3: Oh. When they... Oh, yeah. So that's good. Well done, Speedy. 3-0.
0: Yes.
3: You're back tomorrow.
4: Beautiful.
3: 19-7.
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11: Shower dome, shower tops.
12: Mostly clear with a high of 15. And traffic is continuing to get busier around the city. Travelling State Highway 2 citybound, it's looking quite heavy around Arpita. And on the other end of State Highway 2, there are still the usual slow patches developing along Hewlett's Road. And travelling State Highway 29A and State Highway 29 citybound, you can expect the usual slow patches on both of those.
11: 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Showerdome.co.nz.
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3: This is More FM. It's 6:45. Just not to be finicky, Speed, but there's a number of texts coming here saying it's Ashbourne, not Ashburton in Derbyshire.
0: I know, I said Ashbourne. You're the one who said Ashburton.
3: You did not say Ashburton.
0: Because I said at the start.
2: Stop fighting,
0: at
2: boys.
0: At the start, and you said, huh, that's like my hometown. And I said, I knew you'd say that.
3: Okay, this is going to be so fun.
2: I've told Bondi, stop it, both of you. I've told Bondi to get the tape. Right. So just you need to give him a few seconds.
3: And we need the introduction to Speedy's thing. Now, do you want to put a wager on the Speedy? Do you want to put your house on it?
0: Mm. What are you putting on it?
3: You can have my house and I'll have your house.
0: No, because you won't actually do that. Because you're going to lose this bet and then you're going to have to backtrack and I won't get your house.
2: I don't know that he will lose this bet because I heard you say Ashburton too.
3: Oh, Lana, I just love you.
2: No,
3: more
2: but
3: and
2: I
3: more.
2: Really thought you did say Ashburton because we looked at each other, yeah. Simon, and got excited for you.
3: So, do you want to fall on your sword now and just sort of get this over and done with, or do you want to stand?
0: You people hear what you want to hear.
2: Oh, not this.
3: Oh my gosh.
2: No, come on.
0: This is like the dress. Is it pink and black, or is it how's he and who's he?
2: It's not like the dress. One's Ashbourne, and one's Ashburton.
3: Is that it? There. This is the start. Okay, here we go. Oh, here we go, folks. 3, 2, 1.
0: We are heading to a small town called Ashburn in Derbyshire. Ashburn.
2: Go again?
3: Oh, my God.
2: You said Ashburton.
3: Here it is again. 3. And just text to 559. What does Speedy say here?
0: We are heading to a small town called Ashburn in Derbyshire. Ashburn in Derbyshire.
2: Go again?
3: There's a T there.
0: There's not.
2: Simon, play it one more time. Let us all decide.
0: We are heading to a small town called Ashburn in Derbyshire. No. I can see how you'd think there would be a T, but it was Ashburn in Derbyshire.
2: Speedy, you said Ashburton.
3: Thank you.
0: I didn't.
2: I gave you a fair hearing.
0: Play it again.
2: It's going to sound the same.
3: Get him, Lana.
2: You said Ashburton. You saw our faces light up, and you thought this is a great way to tally some votes.
3: He definitely said Ashburton, says this text. Absolutely Ashburton, Speedy. Apologise, Speedy. You said Ashburton.
0: Here it's doctored.
3: Here it is again. It is not... Oh, this is it again.
2: Doctored.
0: We are heading to a small town called Ashburton in Derbyshire.
2: Ashburton, Derbyshire, yeah.
3: Donna says you said Ashburton. Nikki says Ashburton for sure. Raywin says avocado.
2: Raywin, not now.
0: She's on my side. Good on you, Ray Ray girl. More of that.
3: So
2: Pam's just texting avocado. What's going on with the predictive text around here?
3: So, Speedy, okay. What time are you going to give me the keys to your house?
0: I didn't make a bet.
2: He lives with his parents, remember?
0: I'll meet you in Ashburton.
2: Which one?
3: Coming up.
0: I know my truth.
2: Oh! Yuck! I hate it when people say that.
3: Yeah, it is.
2: It's my journey I'm living in.
3: Yes! Oh! Suck it, Speedy.
2: Hardly won.
3: This is more.

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1: Good timing with that song. We hear a lot from people who are, you know, on the dating scene at the moment, and it sounds pretty dire. Like, I was out for it with a couple of my friends actually on Saturday night, and a few of them have recently gone back into the dating scene, and they're in their sort of either mid-30s or early 40s, and they just find it diabolical because they still come from that time where you used to just go out on dates with people without Tinder,
0: yeah,
1: or without Hinge or whatever you're using, Bumble.
0: Man. I read a story in the Herald the other day about dating this woman, and she said her husband had been unfaithful. She's on the dating scene. She said it's just so awful. The story was just so depressing.
1: Yeah.
0: And you know what else?
1: What?
0: For every one single man, there are three single women in the world. So work that out. So
1: basically, that's the man drought they've been talking about.
0: That's the man drought. So there's three women fighting over one man.
1: Yeah, but that's how men like to think about it. But a lot of them aren't fighting.
0: Well, they may not be, but you know, sorry.
2: A lot of the women are like,
1: there's an overlap, is what I'm hearing.
0: There's definitely an overlap. Yeah, so it's the way you look at it. You know, if you're a single woman like your friends,
1: yes,
0: and you're sort of 40-ish.
1: Yeah, it's hard.
0: Brutal out there.
1: It's hard because, you know, and then you eventually, for both genders, you start thinking, well, what am I doing wrong? But it's not that. It's just more that you're just not settling for something that you're not happy with, which is absolutely fine.
0: I know, but it's blimmin' hard. Well, yeah. You know, Isabella, my daughter, 27, bright, good job.
1: Yeah.
0: Can she find a half-decent man? Sorry, Isabella, I've just outed your situation on the radio. Apologise and withdraw. Carry on, Lana, as you will. Where the hell are the good men around there?
1: Well, I think they're probably not on those apps, is the truth. And this is why I wanted to bring this up. Someone who, whether you love her or hate her, she is still on the scene and still remains relevant, is Paris Hilton. When you think back to when we first sort of saw Paris and met Paris, and she did The Simple Life with Nicole Richie, and she played that part of being a little bit dim and ditzy, and it was all fine. That was all an act.
0: There was a tape too, wasn't there, with Paris?
1: Yeah, there was a tape. There's been a couple of tapes for different people. Yep, she had a tape. But she played that part of being like the heir to something that she didn't really deserve, and she was a bit ditzy. I actually think she's got a brilliant head on her shoulders, and that's why she's still with us and still relevant and still being invited to everything and still going. Mm. She's married herself, but she was recently on the podcast and gave out a bit of, well, it didn't mean to be dating advice, but actually I think she's onto something. Listen to this.
3: I think nerds are where it's at. Some men get very insecure and it's hard to be with a successful woman. You want to find the boys from like a small town who are just like sweet and kind and don't have all these dating apps and weird things. It would be so hard to trust one of those guys that like wants to go out all the time. Oh, I couldn't even imagine dating.
0: I'm with her. Good on you, Paris.
1: Get yourself a nerd. Someone who's really into something.
0: What? Are you saying that to me?
1: Oh, no. Just because I'm looking at you doesn't mean you.
0: You're looking at me. Your eyes went right through me. You burnt a hole in my head.
1: That's your paranoia.
0: That's good advice though, isn't it?
1: Just, If they're out partying all the time, you're probably not going to be the one that's going to settle them down. And that's both sides of the coin. It might not always happen, but also people are allowed to do what they want to do, and you've got to be able to celebrate each other too. So it's like, just kind of breathe and go into it. Someone also once said to me, if you just do the things you love doing, you'll find the people that are right for you. So whether that's, say you're into, I don't know, drama, then go and do a couple of stage shows or do a couple of community theatres. You will meet someone like-minded within your space.
0: Yeah. And I suppose that the apps, I mean, I'm not on any of them, but I suppose that's where it is tricky because you just don't know what you're getting. And you kind of like, it seems like men on those Tinder apps all post themselves with pictures of a deer over their shoulders.
1: Big snapper.
0: Oh, big snapper. Yeah.
2: A lot of people are switching off from
1: the
2: apps.
1: It's a fish, Simon. It's a fish.
0: Say that again, Speed.
2: A lot of people are switching off from the apps. Like,
0: are they?
2: Like 20% down probably from the last couple of years.
0: Really?
2: And matchmaking through friends is the way to go.
1: Yeah.
0: Probably right there, Speed.
2: We'll sort you out, Simon. Don't worry about it.
1: Have I got a lesbian for you?
0: Yep, that's the market I was going for last.

0: This is More FM, Cyril and Stumbling In. It's a couple of minutes away from seven. A
1: couple of good things to look forward to. Your chance to win $5,000 and Face the Music. We play that in about 10 minutes. And also, too, Bondi's a little bit poorly. There's all sorts of bugs going around at the moment,
0: everywhere.
1: Influenza's had another little spike.
0: Yeah.
1: And then also just head colds. And Bondi's had a head cold since last week. And he's...
0: he sounds terrible.
1: He sounds like Barry White, though. If you slow Bondi right down, put up some music... get him to read a little bit out of something like some sort of spicy book. I reckon we can make Bondi 0900 Bondi.
0: Oh no.
1: And we're going to try that at 20 past seven.
0: Great. Stand by. And as Lana mentioned, Facing the Music for $5,000 coming up.
2: Hello. What would you like to listen to today?
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24: With UMG giving you the ultimate used car selection, Hewlett's Road and Tapuki. Western Bay District Council has kept its strong AA- credit rating from Standard & Poor's agency, with its outlook improving from negative to stable. The rating recognises the council's financial management while it continues investing in major infrastructure projects. And four Bay of Plenty acts have made the smoke-free Rock Quest National Finals, with students from Bethlehem, Otamutai, Papamoa and Mount Maunganui Colleges selected. They'll compete in Wellington in September. That's Western Bay local news.
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27: Morning, Glenn here with the latest at 7. Some weather-related stories first. Ferry services across the Cook Strait for both Bluebridge and Inter Islander have been canned due to severe weather. Met Service has issued an orange swell warning too around the Wairarapa coast. Now, a cold blast is causing issues for drivers in the lower South Island. Snow has knocked out parts of State Highways 87 and 1 in Otago, and there are warnings out for the Lewis and Porters passes as well. Could even be a bit of snow for some urban areas, especially in Dunedin. Now on the weather topic, firefighters are worried they're underprepared for summer and a super El Nino weather system. United Fire Brigades Association has urged Fens to bring in forestry companies to work out a plan. Head Bill Butspark bracing for an intense period.
28: And at least equal to the last five significant events in history since the 1950s.
27: An international study has found students who open social media accounts at a younger age do worse in school tests. Parents being more hands-on around phone usage helped. Canterbury Uni's Professor Cara Swit.
29: The way in which they support young people's device use really matters, and that's above and beyond social media.
27: And a retired Salvation Army officer has walked the length of the country to raise money for its food banks. Major Gavin Baxter walked from Bluff to Cape Reinga over 7 months and says he heard a lot of stories along the way from families who are really struggling.
0: Sport.
27: In rugby with shift four, Wallace Setiti has opened up about being dropped by our All Blacks. The Chiefs loose forward wasn't selected in the 23 to face Ireland after a few errors against Italy.
1: All Blacks is a high performance environment that expects the best, and there's a lot of quality out here. It's tough, but at the same time we support each other.
27: He's set to feature in the first game of the South Africa tour against the Stormers on Saturday morning. And in the other code, a rising Warriors star is leaving our NRL club. 21-year-old second rower Kalis Fatialofa was part of our New South Wales Cup winning side last season and is heading to Manly.
3: Sport
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27: More FM weather with Tyre Master. Still local, still independent for over 40 years. 0800 Tyre Master. Mainly fine today with lots of sunshine. Got a few cloudy patches. Southwest is building. A high of 15 degrees and down to zero tonight. Tomorrow, fine and sunny all day. A cooler 13 degrees and fine Thursday.
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8: 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How are you?

0: This is More FM, Sam Fender, Olivia Dean, the woman of the hour, and Rein Me In. It's 8 minutes past seven.
1: Yes, it's time to face the music. And here's the star of the show, Simon Barnett.
0: Love this game. $5,000 cash on the line every single day if you can guess the song with a little snippet of music. If you need more music, we drop the cash value. Who we got playing speed?
2: Well, a recent DNA test has shown she's 39% Lithuanian, but Sandy in Penrose is hoping to be 100% correct this morning.
3: How did you know her ancestry.com? How come? Hi, Sandy, is that true?
4: Yeah, it's true. I just,
3: It's cool to do, check out.
4: Yeah, it was, I knew I was Māori, but I didn't know I was that much Lithuanian.
3: I know, and then they get down into the smaller percentiles and you realise, well, if you're me, I don't know about you, Sandy, you're a little bit of everything.
4: Fruit salad?
3: Yeah.
4: A little bit of fruit salad?
3: Yeah.
0: How did you find out, Sandy? Yeah. Did you do an ancestry thing?
4: Yeah, I did it a couple of years ago and stuff, but yeah, it was just interesting because a long-lost relative from Lithuania contacted me.
3: Oh my gosh.
0: Yeah. Fancy that.
3: That's cool. Also, too, over time, with technology changing and more people doing it, obviously it's a big data thing, more people doing it, that's when they can get more specific about, like, where in Lithuania or... You know, at what time you sort of they moved around. They can figure that all out from your DNA.
0: Extraordinary.
4: Yeah, it's a cool journey.
3: So you've got a lovely fruit salad mix for your DNA. I know what that's like. Don't worry. Do you have the knack to earn some money? Are you good to play?
4: Oh, yep.
3: No. Let's face the music.
0: We so want you to do this.
4: Me too.
0: So you've got around 10 seconds to give us the answer for the $5,000, then we have to drop the monetary value, okay? Sandy of Lithuania, can you please name this tune? So hard.
4: That was terrible.
0: Yeah.
3: Nothing.
4: We're going to have to go to the 1,000.
0: Okay, let's do it. Still good money. Name this tune, Sandy. Well, that was better.
3: Was it?
0: Yeah.
3: Was it longer?
0: Yeah, it was longer. Oh. And I think... Yep. A couple of texts have got it.
3: Have they?
0: Yeah.
3: Oh.
4: No.
3: Okay.
0: Can't do it?
4: No,
0: okay.
4: No,
0: that's okay. It is very tough. We'll play it. We'll drop it to $250. Still good money. Here we go, Sandy. For $250, name this tune.
4: Oh...
0: Yes.
4: Yes. Be so good to me.
0: Now, if you give me an answer, I'll give you a little
4: bit
0: longer.
4: Cool to me. Oh, yeah. Okay.
0: So, we need the artist and the exact title of the song.
4: Okay.
0: In 10 seconds. 9, 8, 7, 6, 5, 4, 3, 2, nothing.
3: Go for 10.
0: Okay, we'll drop it to $10.

0: you know it. You've got the first guy's name. His Christian name right?
1: Krull.
0: Yes.
1: Dane Rumble.
2: Yes.
0: Dane Rumble Krull.
2: So. Those things, Sandy, you said cruel to me or something? Yeah,
1: mm-hmm.
2: Yeah, we needed cruel Dane Rumble.
1: Okay.
2: Yeah.
1: Oh.
0: What a shame. But listen, Sandy, it is tough. Thank you very much for playing the game and really nice to talk with you. Have a great day.
1: Yes, you guys too. Thank
0: bye,
1: you.
0: Thanks, bye. See ya. It is tough. So tomorrow we'll put it up again, $5,000 every single day if you can face the music. For one little snippet of music.
2: Yeah.
0: 713 0900 Bondi.
2: He exists, I'm telling you. Wait till you hear him.
0: We'll explain it coming up.
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4: Accurate traffic. Burgers are better at BK.
6: Mostly clear with a high of 15, and traffic around the city is already looking pretty shocking at the moment. Travelling State Highway 29A, there's heavy patches between the Maungatapu roundabout and roundabout at Tauranga Crossing. And on State Highway 2 Citybound, there's already congested patches between Arpita and the Waidor River Bridge. And on the other end of State Highway 2, you can expect the usual heavy traffic.
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0: 7:16, just before we go to 0900 Bondi, cold snap across the whole country, but particularly from the south, sweeping up the South Island. So Dunedin blanketed in parts of snow already this morning.
2: Oh.
0: Snow flurries in Christchurch, flights potentially affected. All Inter-Islander Blue Bridge sailings have now been cancelled. Crown Range is in threat of being closed. 6 metre swells are forecast along the wider upper coast. It's pretty ugly. So, what
2: that's
0: do you do
2: that.
0: About that?
2: That's that. Well, you can't do anything sadly.
0: That's my
2: with that.
0: Winter summary for you.
2: Yeah, and yeah. That's fair.
0: Now, let's get warmed up and steamy.
2: Okay. Well, because of this weather, not just because of this weather, but there's a lot going around. I mean, we heard from the health department that this part of winter, the second part, where we're seeing a little bit more rain and whatnot, it has just meant that there's been just a few more lurgies popping round.
0: Yep.
2: Influenza had a later bloom this year, and they reckon she's on the rise at the moment.
0: COVID's been out there too.
2: Has it? Yep. Oh, interesting. Mm. Head colds, all sorts. Kids getting crook, just the time of year. Bondi, sadly, is a victim of that. And he's had it for a while now. He's all good. He's on the way out, but he's doing that thing now.
5: He's on the way out, is he?
2: On the way back up.
0: Oh, sorry. Oh, I thought it was on the way. I thought, Jesus,
5: mate, I'm just here.
0: Sorry, I thought it was a bad flu.
5: Thank you, babe. Exactly.
2: His voice has changed. And I thought, he sounded this morning when I first saw him. I walked and said, hey, Bondi. And his voice came from deep, deep within. And I thought, whoa, Bondi. So what we've done is we've got this song here, famously known from the 50 Shades movie.
0: I'm ready to pay 99 cents a minute to hear you.
2: Yeah.
5: Oh, my gosh.
2: And we need to all vote and decide. You are the main people we need to vote for this. Okay, so you listening, you tell us whether or not this would pass as an 0900 Bondi. He's got a script, and that script is out of one of the 50 Shades books. And he will read it as slow and low as he can. Take it away, Bondi.
0: Do I want to hear this?
5: I don't want to hear it, mate.
2: Hey.
0: I've never read this either. Look at Lana when you're talking.
2: Lean into the job.
5: Just look at the script. Maybe if Simon wrapped his arms around me, that'd be quite romantic.
0: Okay, no, you've got the bugs.
2: Nice and low, Bondi. Take it away.
5: Okay. The rain tapped hard against the glass of the quiet study. Christian stood too close, his shoulder nearly brushing hers.
0: Oh my gosh.
5: As he reached past her for the heavy ledger.
0: The zip it comes later.
5: He did not pull away. Instead, like a good fart, he lingered.
2: Bondi, don't change the script.
5: Oh, sorry.
0: Oh, instead, my gosh, was that not on the...
5: He lingered, his warm breath against the shell of her ear.
12: I don't think it was the breath.
5: He did not touch her face.
2: No.
5: But the air between them felt as heavy and tight as a pulled bowstring.
0: When's he going to rip the bodice?
2: The bodice. You clearly still have not seen 50 Shades of Grey. The bodice. What are we? Come on, Anne. We're out of here. Okay, Henrietta. Don't forget to tighten your bodice.
0: I'm at the Brideshead Revisited stage, not the 50 Shades stage. Well, that was pretty good, although I did feel...
2: There were some Bondiisms, weren't there?
0: There really were. There was sort of like Harry McCleary from
12: Total
0: Dawson's
12: mood
0: Dairy.
12: Killers.
2: Okay, you do it. Yeah.
0: No.
2: Yes.
0: No.
5: Yeah.
0: No, absolutely. I'm not. No, Lana.
2: Just the first line. Yeah. Oh, come on.
0: Oh, man.
2: Just for radio.
5: You can do it better than me, so.
2: Take it away.
0: The rain tapped hard against the glass of the quiet study. Christian stood too close, his shoulder nearly brushing hers, and he reached past her for the heavy ledger.
2: Slow down, Simon.
0: He did not pull away. Instead, he lingered, his breath warm against the shell of her ear. He did not touch her face, but the air between them felt as heavy and tight as a pulled bodice bowstring.
2: Holy smokes.
5: Woo. That's it, I'm changing sides.
12: You sounded a bit like the bow repairs guy.
2: Vince.
0: Yeah, well, I get you.
2: Sleigh bells ring. How are you?
12: Can you sing Let It Snow now? Yeah.
0: Let it snow, let it snow. No, that's good, Bondi. When he said the F word,
2: okay,
0: all my sexiness dropped off him.
2: Yeah.
0: You know?
2: Well, the F word, which one was that?
12: When Bondi said fart.
2: Oh, yes, that's true.
5: Sorry.
2: Okay, so Simon, you were way better, says Claire. Sorry, Bondi. Oh, no, now this is going to be a Bondi beat up. It was supposed to be a Bondi rise up. No.
0: Bondi did rise up in his own way.
2: I think we all did. Just a little bit.
0: 7:22. 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
1: I saw Harry Styles was at one of the previews for the new Practical Magic 2 movie that comes out.
0: Oh, yes.
1: Can't wait for that. Sandra Bullock, Nicole Kidman, he was there watching it. Apparently, he was a huge fan of the first one.
0: Really?
1: Yeah. So he was there.
0: And see?
1: Yes.
0: Barbie 2 is coming out.
1: Margot Robbie?
0: Margot Robbie and Ryan Gosling both at it again.
1: Ooh. Excellent.
0: 7:26.
1: Okay, so Bondi had a winter lurgy, so we tried to make him 0900 Bondi because his voice is slightly different. That worked out all right. He decided to add his own creative flair.
2: It's the script, and the words move around being dyslexic.
1: It's from Fifty Shades. You added the word fart,
2: mate. I haven't seen or read Fifty Shades. Is it a cartoon?
1: Yeah, it is. It's a cartoon, eh, Natasha?
0: It's SpongeBob goes to the ocean. Right. Hi, Natasha. Yeah.
3: Morning, everybody. How are we?
0: Great.
1: Good. Did we affect your morning just before?
3: I'm a little flush, and I can't tell if it's because of the heater or because it's Bondi's voice.
0: Yeah, ooh. Nice.
2: You've made my day, Natasha. Thank you so much.
0: Stop it. Thanks, Natasha. Oh, my gosh. Bondi, you actually tried then, Bondi, yes. Didn't you?
2: I've always loved you, Simon. Come over here, big boy, and give me a cuddle.
1: I'm just going to back away like Homer Simpson into a hedge.
0: I know what happens if I squeeze Bondi, so I'm not going in there. 7:27.

0: This is More FM. I just said to Lana, I love that song, Pink and Trustfall, 7:30.
1: Thank you, Farmers, for supporting the show. Just so you know, their big birthday bash, 117 years, it ends tomorrow. So the end of trading tomorrow will be when the sale finishes.
0: Yeah, yeah.
1: So make sure you get in there. The websites will go too with the sales as well.
0: Good stuff. 7:30. In 8 minutes' time, this is I think, something that affects most people. If you go out for a bite to a calf or you go out for dinner, I went out with my kids and two of them. I call them the little ones, but they're the youngest of the two, but they're women. And then when it went time to pay, something happened. They did something when they put some money into my account. And I think it's a very common thing.
1: Yeah.
0: And I just want to run something by you, Lana. If you've paid for someone's meal and then they're putting money into your account.
1: What are you, Baycorp? Are you chasing receipts from your kids after within 20 minutes of finishing dinner?
0: No, I'll explain it.
1: Goodness me.
0: I'll explain it, Lana.
1: Okay.
0: It's coming up
1: Can't
0: in age.
1: Wait.
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6: Burgers are better at BK.
7: A high of 15 are mostly clear and traffic continues to look shambolic around the city. Travelling State Highway 29 city bound, there's heavy patches near Tauriko just before Takatimu Drive. And along State Highway 2, there's heavy patches between the Elizabeth Street roundabout and Bay Park. And you can expect the usual congestion on the other end heading city bound and travelling State Highway 29A.
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3: 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Tect have open nominations for 3 trustee positions on its community trust board across Tauranga and the Western Bay. Nominations are open now through the Tect website and will close on August 28th. And night works on State Highway 29 at Tauriko are expected to finish up tomorrow morning as part of the Tauriko enabling works. Hamilton-bound traffic will be shifted onto new lanes with traffic management and reduced speed limits in place. It's local news.
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5: Morning, Glenn here with the latest at 7.30. Snow has knocked out sections of highways in Otago, while warnings cover both the Lewis and Porter's passes. Patches of State Highways 87 and 1 are closed. Drivers in Dunedin and Christchurch urge to take care, and very icing conditions coming tomorrow. No ferries across the Cook Strait. Severe weather ditching services for both Bluebridge and Inter Islander, and Met Service has issued an orange swell warning around the wider upper coast. Some health clinics here are raising the alarm, seeing a rise in cases of scabies, especially in the North Island. Dr. Simon Thornley says officials are too quiet on the issue.
6: From Health New Zealand, we never see any information about the prevalence of scabies in a certain area.
5: A retired Salvation Army officer has walked the length of the country to raise money for struggling families. Major Gavin Baxter hiked from Bluff to Cape Reinga over 7 months and heard a lot of stories along the way.
7: Spoken to me about the increased cost of fuel, power accounts through the winter.
5: Research overseas has found kids who open social media accounts at 11 or 12 do far worse on school tests. And paid parking is coming to one of the North Island's most popular marine reserves. Doc says charges at Goat Island will help manage congestion and also raise money for conservation efforts.
2: Sport.
5: Former Silver Ferns coach Yvonne Willering wants more focus on domestic netball, saying our Silver Ferns winning gold at the Commonwealth Games doesn't mean issues in our game domestically have gone away. She's worried if we can't get the ANZ Premiership sorted, players will leave the country. And in rugby with Shift 4, our All Blacks kick off their tour of South Africa Saturday morning in Cape Town against the Stormers. Loose forward Simon Parker didn't feature in the 3 July test matches and is keen to rip in.
8: Yeah, I think it's a great opportunity for us. We treat every game in this All Blacks jersey as a test match.
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5: More FM weather with Tyre Master. 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Mainly fine today with lots of sunshine. Got a few cloudy patches. Southwest is building. A high of 15 degrees and down to zero tonight. Tomorrow, fine and sunny all day. A cooler 13 degrees and fine Thursday.
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9: I want to see what you do and what people do when it comes to paying for someone's account. They put the money into your account and it's about Swedish rounding. I'll explain next.

0: endlessly. This is More FM, endlessly, 6:60, 20 minutes away from 8. So, here's the thing I want to run by you at home, our family. I call you family because it's like a family. There's, you know, just we all get into each other. It's good. I took my two youngest daughters to the movies last week. We went to see Odyssey. Great. And I took them out for lunch first. Then I paid. I'm not boasting about that. This is background important information. I paid. Took them to the movies. $21 a ticket. I paid. Had a few treats. I paid. Go for dinner that night, because I hadn't seen them for a while. It was lovely. We had a great time. Go for dinner. Little wee cheap and cheerful. And it was nice. So then, and the meals were like $26 or something like that for the meals. So it was actually $26.45 was the chili chicken dish. We all had the same.
1: Okay.
0: $26.45, right?
1: Mm-hmm.
0: So then I said to the kids, which I feel really mean about, because I could probably do dinner as well, but I'm still teaching them about finances and money.
1: Yeah, you're not just a...
0: Exactly. I'm not bank. And generosity of spirit and all that. I still teach. I'm a teacher by heart, right?
1: Mm.
0: So while we're at dinner...
2: Didn't you fail teachers' college?
0: Didn't fail. I dropped out.
1: He wanted to be head boy, so went back to high school. Stole it from his best friend, David.
2: You can't kick me out. I quit.
1: The lecturer was about to say, you're being kicked out, and he beat him to it.
2: 2 weeks. Not even a term.
0: 3 weeks.
1: He got homesick.
0: Yeah, I got... You know, thank you for listening,
2: Lana. Wasn't the school in Ashburton?
0: Yeah, but I
1: was
0: know.
1: Was it?
0: Yeah.
1: Holy, I thought it was further away.
0: No, I was...
1: shame.
0: I was a real homesick kid.
1: But you were in the same town as your mum.
0: I know, but I still got homesick.
1: You got suburb sick?
0: Yeah.
1: Okay.
2: Oh, I just missed the other side of the road so much.
1: Oh, I missed the race courses on the other side.
2: The way the sun hit there. Oh, mum, coming back.
0: I couldn't even stay at David's house when we were growing up the night. I'd try and get to midnight and I'd just start crying and have to go home.
1: It's awful,
0: I was one of those kids.
1: And then you get home and your parents are wild. You're like, what did I do that for?
0: Well, my dad wasn't there, Lana.
1: Oh.
0: Mum and dad had split up. Anyway, back to my story. The meal cost $26.45. So the kid said, we'll put the money into your account while we're at dinner. So they both put in, and none of this exaggerated, you could phone them. They both put in $26.
1: Now, they cut you down.
0: So now, I don't mind. It's 45 cents. I could care less about that.
1: Yeah, but here again, we are.
2: Yeah.
1: Yeah, here we are broadcasting. So I think you might mind, because together that's 90 cents. Did you just take two of them?
0: Took two of them, yeah.
1: Yeah, 90 cents.
0: Lana, it's not the money. It's the principle. You do not round down.
2: Look, if you need 80 cents, mate, I've probably got a few loose coins in the glove box in my car.
1: You know what?
2: Something.
1: Jay would probably shout you. He'd probably give you a full buck. He'd round it up.
0: Zip it, Tubby. I mean, not you, Tubby.
1: Oh,
0: no, that's a generic phrase. Generic phrase. From a TV show, not for you personally.
2: Okay, so normally when you bring things to radio, you kind of want to make it so people want to agree with you, you know? And I think it's going to be a little bit hard now.
1: Yeah, the text through, Simon, you're already sounding like a tight ass.
0: No, you've misinterpreted it. This is not the money. This is the principle. $26.45 is the meal. The kids, why don't you just, and I notice this all the time with people.
1: Yeah.
0: With internet banking, it's so easy. Why put $26 in when you can put $26.45 and it takes literally a tenth of a second?
1: Okay, literally. Moment of truth. When someone says, we'll transfer, whatever, and of course you have to do that with a lot of people buying at the same time, restaurants that don't take split payments, blah, blah, blah. I will never put the exact amount in because I feel like that feels like I do not want to give them 1 cent more.
0: Now,
1: so I'll round it. So if it was $26.45... I'm in a position where I can do this, I'd probably give you $30.
0: That's exactly what I would do. The
1: but
0: more I work
1: your
0: with
1: kids.
0: You, Lana, the more I realise you and I are actually the same person, except I'm not a lesbian, but we're the same person.
1: There's a few other differences.
0: Because that is exactly what I'd do. I'd go $30. Now, for the kids, they can't afford to do that. I get it. They've got big mortgages and they really are strapped. But don't round down.
1: Or, well, what about then if they just don't go out for dinner? If you're trying to teach lessons still, which you said you were, why are they going out for three meals a day then?
0: Well, because I paid for the bulk of it, and that was the trick.
2: For me, it would really depend.
1: That was the trap.
2: It would depend on who I was having dinner with and if that person or not had just been sitting over the side of me at the dinner table and called me Tubby, you know?
1: Yeah.
2: and then I'd make my financial decisions based on that.
1: There are a lot of messages. We've got to come back to this. Like, A, what do you do when it comes to the transfer? Do you do the exact down to the cent? Do you round up? Do you round down? Does it depend on who it is? And when it comes to your kids?
2: Yeah.
1: Is that just a lost cause?
0: I think you're right. But well, we'll come back. You're right, Lana.
1: Come back because there's so many people. Our text number is 559. Bondi standing by 2 on 0800 More FM.
0: Now, this again, it's not me being tight. I don't care about the money. It's the principle.
1: No, Simon, they decide if you're being tight, not you.
0: Okay.
1: Yeah.
0: I'm a man of principle, Lana. Quarter to eight with this. This is more.
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8: You made it with Caboodle.
9: A high of 15 and mostly clear, and traffic continues to look shambolic around the city. Travelling State Highway 29 citybound, there's heavy patches near Tauriko just before Takatimu Drive. And along State Highway 2, there's heavy patches between the Elizabeth Street roundabout and Bay Park. And you can expect the usual congestion on the other end heading citybound and travelling State Highway 29A.
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5: This is more. It's 11 to 8. There are so many texts coming in and I'm really glad about it because it's something in this day and age with internet banking, it's just so easy to put the exact amount in if you're transferring money to someone's account. But I'm exactly the same as you, Lana. If it was, in this case, the meal was $26.45, I would put in
6: just round up.
5: Yeah, $30 probably. Because I certainly wouldn't put in the exact amount because it looks like you're fastidious. You're kind of like miserly.
6: I won't give you an extra cent. But then when the girls do it for you and they round down, you didn't like that because you got ripped off 45 cents per meal.
5: It wasn't the money. It was just like, girls, they're my daughters, so I'm not going to think that tight. Just put in $26.45 or $27. Don't round down. And Mark,
6: if you round down, I'm not doing this anymore for you girls. That's it.
5: Mark says, hey guys, we need to start a give a little page for Simon and his 90 cents.
6: That's what it screams. It screams that. Alex said, if my parents took me out for dinner, I'd give them a bit extra, but only because I'm from a big family. But otherwise, I send the exact amount at all times.
5: Really? Mele says, I'm with Simon on this. He's paid for everything else. 45 cents. Just pay it out to $27, girls.
6: Definitely round up, says Tans. I would have put in 27 rounding up. I try and do the exact amount, says Denise. If it's a friend or family, though, I might just pay a little bit more.
5: Right.
6: Unless you've got one of those annoying friends who transfers the change back.
5: Cass is on the line from Botany. Hello, Cass.
7: Hello.
5: Great to talk to you. So, again, reiterating, it's not the money, it's the principle. What would you do and what do you do?
7: So what I do, and it like doesn't really matter who it is kind of round to the nearest like 5 or 10. So like even my mum was paying for my storage stuff and it was like $45, but I just rounded it to 50 and I just give her $50 a week instead of the 45.
5: Nice. Yeah. That's
6: care
5: you be
6: and
5: my
6: love,
5: daughter?
6: Compassion for the family.
5: Yeah.
6: You know.
5: Do you think that, are you sort of like, if you put the exact amount in, Cass, does it feel a bit tight to you? So you rather round it up?
7: Yeah, I guess it depends on what exactly it is and how much. Like for me, like the 45 to 50 isn't a big deal. If it was like quite a big purchase, then maybe it would be closer to the exact amount.
6: Yeah. Yeah.
7: But, and I guess it depends on your financial situation as well. So, like for me, I could do 50 instead of 45.
6: Others
7: for that
6: it's too
7: one.
6: Hard.
5: Yeah,
6: hey,
5: no,
6: yeah.
5: I like your style, Cass. You sound awesome. Thank you very much for calling and have a beautiful day.
7: You too.
6: See you, Cass.
5: Go well.
6: Bye bye. Simon, apparently, a legitimate GoFundMe page has been started for you for your 90 cents.
5: That's
6: apparently
5: really?
6: I'm just about to look it up now while we do the pop quiz.
5: Gosh,
6: but
5: now I'm gonna sound really
6: help
5: petty.
6: Simon reach 90 cents.
5: I love this text from Tanya. You know, this is why I love this radio station, the banter and the comments. And yes, I believe Simon is teaching a good lesson to his children about generosity and rounding up.
6: Simon Barnett, GoFundMe. Let me see. I might just give you 1 cent.
5: No, round it up.
6: No, I'm not rounding anything up for you.
5: Round it up. Well, you won't need to round if we give you $1,000. You can pay for your own meal. The pop quiz is coming next with Farmers One.

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0: Hey there, Tanya. How are you going?
2: Good, thank you.
3: You're
2: good.
3: Calling from Huntley on the way to Auckland, is that right?
2: Yes, that is correct. Yep, on our way to work.
3: Awesome. And you would have heard the rumours about Rhythm and Vines going to Huntley. Apparently not true.
2: Yeah, well, it was going around. I was like, oh, that'd be good for Huntley.
3: Yay.
2: Huntley.
3: Yeah.
0: Good stuff. Tanya, let's give you $1,000. We're running a smidge late, so we'll get straight to it. You've got 60 seconds on the clock, 10 questions. These are doable for a very, very bright woman like yourself, Tanya.
2: Thank you, Simon.
0: You all set to go?
2: Yes, we are.
0: Let's do it. Best of luck. Your time starts now. Lomu is a new documentary about what legendary rugby player?
2: Lomu.
0: Yes. What supermarket is running the Disney Ooshies promotion?
2: Woolworths.
0: Yes. The Inter-Islander sails across what body of water?
2: Cook Strait.
0: Yes. Peter Parker is the real name of what superhero?
2: Spider-Man.
0: Yes. Dame Nolene Todua coaches what New Zealand sports team?
2: Friend.
0: Yes, Practical Magic 2 stars Sandra Bullock and what Aussie actress?
2: Pass.
0: What Thank You Next and Wicked actor is stepping away from public life?
2: Ariana Grande.
0: Yes, what country will hold the Commonwealth Games next?
2: Australia.
0: Nope.
2: New Zealand.
0: Nope.
2: England.
0: Nope.
2: Pass.
0: Future Sex Love Sounds is an album by what male pop star?
2: Pass.
0: Which NBA team has won the most championships?
2: India for Commonwealth Games, India.
0: Yes, correct. Which NBA team has won the most championships?
2: Golden Warriors?
0: No.
3: Oh!
0: Man, you did well though,
3: yes,
0: Tanya.
3: Yes, 70%. Ooh.
2: Oh my gosh.
3: I reckon thank you. Nicole Kidman is the one that stars in Practical Magic 2 with Sandra Bullock. Justin Timberlake, his album was that Future Sex Love Sounds one. And the Boston Celtics have won the most championships. Haven't won one in a while, but they won heaps back in the 70s. So
2: I'm so glad we tried.
3: Yeah, good on you. Please do try again. It's been great having you on.
2: Awesome. You guys have a great day.
0: And you too. Drive safe, Tanya. It is 3 minutes away from 8. She did well. It's tough when the pressure's on, the clock's counting down, it's all action.
3: Yeah.
0: We'll do it again tomorrow, same time. News and sport coming, then Murder at More FM.

0: 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It's 8 o'clock. News and sport coming.
1: And then we have episode 12?
0: 11.
1: It is to... No.
0: You might be right.
1: What a strange coincidence.
2: What is episode 11 or 12 speaking?
1: Well, because it's the 12th day.
0: 12, you're right, Lance. Episode 12.
1: Finally. Oh my God, I feel vindicated.
0: No, sorry, Lana. I unreservedly apologise to you.
1: Apology accepted.
0: I'll round it up.
1: I'll remember it next time in a fight.
0: So, murder at More FM Manor. Another guest coming on Friday, but the cash is phenomenal.
1: Yeah, yesterday we heard from the coroner, which gave a lot of good clues about what to look out for. What will today bring? Find out after 8.
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7: New tasty rise bars and bites.
8: Mostly clear with a high of 15, and traffic is still really rough around the city at the moment. On State Highway 29A, there's heavy patches between the Maungatapu and Barks Corner roundabout. And along State Highway 2, there's congested patches between the Elizabeth Street roundabout and Bay Park. And on the other end of State Highway 2 citybound and travelling State Highway 29 citybound, expect the usual heavy patches.
7: New tasty rise low-carb protein bars and bites. Less carbs, better snacking.
9: And it's looking ugly out there on the roads with severe delays on all motorways into the city.
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15: With UMG giving you the ultimate used car selection, Hewlett's Road and Tapuki. Western Bay District Council has kept its strong AA- credit rating from Standard & Poor's agency, with its outlook improving from negative to stable. The rating recognises the council's financial management while it continues investing in major infrastructure projects. And four Bay of Plenty Yanks have made the smoke-free Rock Quest National Finals, with students from Bethlehem, Otamute, Papamoa and Mount Maunganui Colleges selected. They'll compete in Wellington in September. That's Western Bay local news.
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19: Morning, Glenn here with the latest at 8. Schools and health clinics have issued warnings with cases of scabies on the rise, especially in the North Island. Dr. Simon Thornley says New Zealand is lagging behind when it comes to understanding the infection.
20: Scabies is an important condition. If we put some effort in, we could prevent the complications.
19: Drivers are being urged to take care around the lower south. Plenty of snow. It's already knocked out sections of State Highways 1 and 87 in Otago, and there are warnings for the Lewis and Porters passes. Strong winds and big swells mean no Cook Strait ferries for Inter-Islander and Bluebridge. More than 400 science workers will walk off the job today over a pay dispute. They claim their employer, PHF Science, has tried to switch to a fully performance-based pay system, which in the past has meant that some of those workers are the lowest paid in the sector. Researchers in Italy have found kids who open social media accounts at a younger age, around 11 and 12, do worse on school tests. Canterbury Uni's Professor Kara Switt says it depends on how it's used.
21: Doom scrolling, very little active interaction with the social media content is often related to more negative outcomes.
19: And in Australia, it's believed bird flu is behind a large number of dead birds found in Adelaide. Around 50 greater crested terns found dead off the coast, another 35 were sick.
17: Sport.
19: Former Silver Ferns coach Yvonne Willering wants far more attention on domestic netball here. Despite winning gold at the Commonwealth Games, our ANZ Premiership still isn't confirmed for next season.
2: This is not just we've got the gold medal, everything is fine now. No, the focus should be on the next tier down.
19: And in football updates brought to you by Hisense, Serbia, Sweden and Wales have already. The English Football Association is set to withdraw support for FIFA president Gianni Infantino. It's part of a European effort to remove him as soon as possible, linked to his sell-off plan for the World Cup.
16: Sport with Mount Maunganui Golf Club, Scenic Greens, premium events. 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
19: 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Mainly fine today with lots of sunshine. Got a few cloudy patches. Southwesters building, a high of 15 degrees and down to zero tonight. Tomorrow, fine and sunny all day. A cooler 13 degrees and fine Thursday.
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1: So there was a scene of mass hysteria at a school in New Zealand I want to tell you about.
0: Oh, yeah.
1: In a good way, this hysteria. Yeah. I'll tell you about that before 8.30, but let's give you the chance to win some money next.
0: Stand by. Episode 12, Murder at More FM Manor, coming after Teddy.

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0: Right, here we go, episode 12. And remember, Friday's guess is worth $10,000. Should you be able to tell us who did the murder, how they did the murder, why they did the murder? Those three components. Need all three to get the 10K.
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1: Welcome back to Murder at More FM Manor. After a salacious and spicy episode of B Mostly True Hollywood Stories sent alarm bells ringing in Lara's head, it looks as if she's about to do some digging.
3: Hi. You know, yesterday on the telly, it really was you, wasn't it, on that True Hollywood Story, eh?
4: It kind of depends who that is. If it was a handsome ex-pop star, then yes.
3: Oh my gosh! Are you the guy from the throbbing biceps? I was obsessed with you like 100 years ago.
4: It's triceps. Throbbing triceps. And it was the 90s. It's only a couple of decades ago. Certainly not 100. Oh, for heaven's sake! That's my agent again? Well, he'll just have to wait.
3: Oh, it must be so hard being recognised all the time, with almost the whole world nearly knowing who you are.
4: Well, it really is, Lara. People think being this beautiful and this wealthy is easy. But I can't go anywhere. It's strictly click and collect for me these days. Sometimes I just wish I could erase my identity and start a new life as someone else. Still very rich, though, obviously.
3: I know exactly what you mean. Hypothetically, how would you do that, do you think?
4: Well, I guess I'd start by deleting all my social media. Then I'd pay someone to go deep and remove all references of the old me on the web. Yes, even LinkedIn.
3: Oh, done and done. I mean, what good advice? Anything else?
4: Well, I'd change my appearance, makeup, wardrobe. Not my hair, though. Bleach tips till the day I die. Gosh, it's great here. Some of us are just blessed with a very big mop.
3: Tech, I mean, you're sick at this very made-up game.
4: And you can't forget to remove all the other evidence of your old identity. It'd be so hard for me because I've signed so many things for so many people and so many occasions over the years. My name's practically on everything, from magazines and posters to bare chests and divorce papers.
3: Yeah, signature would be the last thing on the list.
4: You're an odd young lady.
3: Oh, thank you. That's the nicest thing anyone's ever said to me. I can't believe I'm actually hanging out with the lip-syncing legend himself, Guy Beckett.
4: Hanging out is a bit of a stretch, don't you think? Hey, wait. What? Lip-syncing? What the hell do you know, woman? The only time I've ever lip-synced is on stage at the Eastfield Mall as a very young, talented, handsome, gorgeous child.
3: Oh, and on the TV, they said you did it at the 2002 Grammys. But don't stress too much. Your dance moves are still cool.
4: You watch what you say, Missy. We don't need another murder around this hellhole, do we now?
3: No, Mr. Beckett, we certainly don't.
1: It appears things may be taking a turn in the manor. Catch all episodes on Rover.
0: This is More FM. I don't even like Guy Beckett, and it's me.
2: I love it when you said click and collect is more you these days. I was like, oh my God, this is you.
0: I've been typecast. I've actually been typecast.
2: I think we all have.
0: So hopefully you got some of the details in that. And as Lan mentioned, if you want to go back and review any of the episodes, pick up some clues, murder to 559. And this Friday will be the third guess, and we're getting close.
2: Yep. Definitely, and I think we're hearing more and more now that it's kind of hard to ignore a few things. Just a quick text poll just during the next break. How many kids are getting into this? Because Jay, every day, if he misses an episode,
0: same with Mons.
2: Oh, really?
0: Yeah,
2: okay, so
0: loves it.
2: Yeah, because it just—it's almost like it's obviously a mini thing they want to catch up with, but they're really playing along too. I'd just be interested how many other kids in the car are hearing that and trying to play along as well.
0: Yeah, text 559 815 coming up. Class hysteria.
2: Yeah,
0: it's not as bad as you sounds. It's with Jay's class, isn't it? Is it Jay's class?
2: Yeah, something's happened here, and I just didn't really touch on it. So I'll tread carefully, but the truth is the truth, and that's all there is to it.
0: 8:15.
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6: Accurate traffic. Shower dome, shower tops.
8: A high of 15 and mostly clear, and traffic is still very congested around the city. On State Highway 2 Citybound, there's congested patches between Arpita and Bethlehem, and on the other end, there's heavy patches between the Elizabeth Street and Bayfair roundabout. And speaking of heavy, you can expect the usual heavy patches travelling State Highway 29A and travelling on State Highway 29 Citybound.
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0: 18 past 8.
2: I need you to think back next. Just think back to when or if a favourite teacher ever left school when you were there.
0: Yep.
2: Did you have one? Like every kid has a favourite teacher.
0: Mrs. Oldfield.
2: Oh, really?
0: She was lovely.
2: What? And would she have said the same about you?
0: Yep, I've still got my school report. She thought I was great. She said, Simon shows natural leadership qualities, although he does sometimes use this to his own advantage.
2: Oh, you little snake.
0: That was at 5. I don't remember that. It hurt my feelings.
2: Use it well, yuck, fair enough. We'll come back and talk about that a little bit more. But just speaking of kids, we asked how many kids are getting into the Murder at More FM Manor.
0: Yeah, amazing, eh?
2: There's a lot. In particular, I'd say maybe sort of at the end, like intermediate age going into...
0: Yeah, college.
2: High school seems to be quite common there. Here's one. My 12-year-old daughter and myself listen to each episode as we wait in the car at her bus stop for school. We don't miss one. She loves it. We've both been discussing who could have done it and why.
0: And here's a cute one. Hi, guys. I am 10 years old and I have not missed an episode. I always shush everyone who is talking while the episode is playing. Excellent.
2: Hire that kid.
0: Exactly.
2: Need more shushes.
0: And this one. I love trying to find out who did it at More FM Manor when I'm going to school with my mum. We think we have the whole how, who, how, why now.
2: Really? I'm still stuck on you, but again, we don't know anything.
0: No.
2: But then I start being a little bit cynical of myself. Oh, Lara.
0: Oh, Lara.
2: She's a bit of a wreck. She's wouldn't put it past her, you know.
0: A bit of a booze egg.
2: She loves a goon sack.
0: Up next, we'll talk teachers about.

0: This is More FM, Kelly Clarkson. And what doesn't kill you makes you stronger. Probably true. 23 past 8.
1: It's actually a really good sort of, that's good sentiment to go into this next thing with. Mm. Yeah, it will just make you stronger. We all remember it, don't we, at school when one of our favourite teachers announced they were leaving?
0: Yeah.
1: As a kid, it can shake you a little bit, especially if it's like halfway through your school years, or maybe even halfway through a term or a year or whatever, if it can happen.
0: These and especially happen. When you're little, the teachers become almost like secondary parents, don't they?
1: Yep.
0: Because they're very gentle, most of them, hopefully.
1: Especially when you've got a good one.
0: Yeah.
1: We wished for the bad ones to go.
0: Heck yeah.
1: Still there. So.
0: Mr. Gamblin, if you're listening.
1: What are you going to name him?
0: Sorry.
1: Jay's 9, right? He's had really good teachers the whole way. I'm not just saying that. They've been great. I mean, remember last year we rewrote his play that he...
0: That's right.
1: Naughty Riding Hood, with or whatever wolf. Her name was. Yeah, with the wolf, and I was a bush. Yeah. Anyway, they were all on board with that. Just loved it, you know? Always so positive. And he's had a great teacher this year. I won't say her name because I didn't ask if I could talk about her leaving and where she's going. But just know Jay was pretty devastated about that. And I can understand, you know, as a kid, you don't really know that sort of feeling yet. And
0: loving boss.
1: I'd heard that he was a bit upset, and I know that they've all been speaking about it in the classroom, and it seems like everyone's sort of slowly starting to get their heads around it, which is great.
0: Why is she leaving?
1: She's going to a different school with you know how they have different contracts? It's like a new contract. Yeah.
0: She's found better kids.
1: Don't, because Jay's quite upset, Jim.
0: Oh, okay,
1: don't.
0: Sorry. Trying to be funny.
1: I need to tell you what happened outside school. So I wasn't doing the pickup this day, but I've heard from a friend what happened the day it was announced to the poor wee kiddies.
0: Yeah.
1: Right, so she'd obviously told them, you know, towards the end of the day, so they'd go and see their parents and talk about it, or just maybe she thought they'd just get on with their day.
0: Yeah.
1: And she told them, and one of the guys that was standing outside for his daughter was standing out there, and he said, the school bell went, everything seemed normal. He saw the kids through the glass door starting to approach to come outside to the cloak bay.
0: Yeah, cloak bay.
1: And the first wee boy who came out, he was just beside himself.
0: Sobbing.
1: And he, not sobbing, but clearly emotional. He came out and he opened that door with gusto.
0: Yeah.
1: And all the parents were just standing there. It was quiet for a minute. And he came out and he goes, "This is not good enough and disgusting." The parents were like, "What? This is disgusting."
0: Oh.
1: He was just beside himself. At his moment.
0: This is not good enough and disgusting.
1: He was like a disgruntled taxpayer or a disgruntled ratepayer at a council meeting. He was just beside himself. But it reminds me of when Mr. Lucic left my primary school. I was beside myself because he was one of those teachers with a guitar.
2: And cool always, teacher.
1: Yeah. And he did give a really good growling if you were naughty, but you really didn't want to disappoint him. He just had that way about him, you know.
0: Well, that's the thing. Good teachers leave a lasting impact. You remember them. Like, you know, we can still remember the good teachers. It's a very, very weighty job, you know, when you think about what's involved with little kids' minds.
1: And one of those things that you remember forever as a teacher, I assume. Any teachers listening, do you remember the kids forever? Or are we just like ants in an ant farm?
0: Nah, I'm sure my teachers remember me.
2: Don't teach anymore.
1: They left when you came back to be head boy. There's quite a lot of people saying, I remember guys, Napier, my favourite teacher left and I was absolutely devastated. I cried. I loved that teacher. He was like a father figure for me. You're right, with the hope that we put into them. So shout out to all the good teachers this morning.
0: It's a hell of a job.
1: Yeah.
0: Good on you. So good luck to that teacher that we won't name.
1: She did say to us in the parent-teacher interview that she believes Jay has made her a short video, and she said it looks a bit like a funeral. So I think
0: Well, this music's not helping. That's great that Jay's made a wee video. Good on him.
1: Yep.
0: We indeed a wee shout out to all the teachers. Do a fabulous job. It's a tough job. I'm grateful for you. Hey, turn this up. It's cold across the country.

0: This is More FM, Blown Model and High Hopes. Great song. We're late, but a couple of quick texts. And it's so true. People saying when you see your teachers later in life, you might have caught in this person's case, it's like Mr. Collins. And you go, oh, Mr. Collins. And you're like 40. Yeah. And Mr. Collins is like 60. You say, it's Keith.
1: You're like, it's not Keith now, because I cannot call you Keith.
0: I've seen my teachers and I cannot help but say Mr. or Mrs. or whatever
1: 100%.
0: It was. 100%. And do you remember, you know, if you've had occasion, which I've had, to go to the staff room, if you've been speaking at your old school, when you go into the staff room, and it's like, oh my gosh, I'm a grown man. I'm in the staff room.
1: Did it look smaller than what you thought it looked?
0: Yeah, the teachers, I don't know what it was. It was just so, I just felt such an imposter. I'm like, I'm actually in the staff room with adults. And I'm like 40.
1: Yeah. They've still got the same brown cups.
0: Yes, the cups.
1: And they're still drinking Nescafe.
0: Oh my gosh, you're right. Just that's big times.
1: Yep.
0: Anyway, 8:30. Coming up, going to talk about the Cook Strait ferries because they're all cancelled. Blue Ridge is cancelled as well. And Ariana Grande, really interesting developments with her and her health and the cancelling some of her stuff with Wicked. We'll talk about that before 9.
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7: Mostly clear with a high of 15, and there is no settling down happening around the city. It's still pretty much congested everywhere. On State Highway 29A, there's congested patches between the Maungatapu and Bikes Corner roundabouts. And travelling State Highway 29 city bound, there's heavy

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5: With UMG giving you the ultimate used car selection, Hewlett's Road and Tapuki. Tech TAV open nominations for three trustee positions on its community trust board across Tauranga and the Western Bay. Nominations are open now through the Tech website and will close on August 28th. And nightworks on State Highway 29 at Tauriko are expected to finish up tomorrow morning as part of the Tauriko enabling works. Hamilton-bound traffic will be shifted onto new lanes with traffic management and reduced speed limits in place. It's local news.
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6: Morning, Glenn here with the latest at 8.30. Police are making inquiries after receiving a report about a threatening video on social media. Comments alluding to violence and angel assassins were posted online by Brian Tamaki and his followers last night, targeting politicians, banks, media and more. Firefighters here are worried they're underprepared for summer and a super El Nino weather system. United Fire Brigades Association has urged Fens to bring in forestry companies to work out a plan. Head Bill Butzbach racing for an intense period.
7: And at least equal to the last five significant events in history since the 1950s.
6: Ferries across the Cook Strait for both Blue Bridge and Inter Islander have been canned due to severe weather. Met Service has issued an orange swell warning too for the Wairarapa upper coast. A cold blast is causing issues for drivers down south. Snow has knocked out parts of State Highways 87 and 1 in Otago. There are also warnings for the Lewis and Porter's passes. And an international study has found students who open social media accounts at younger ages do worse in school tests. Parents being more hands-on around phone usage helping, Canterbury Uni's Professor Cara Swit.
8: The way in which they support young people's device use really matters, and that's above and beyond social media.
4: Sport.
6: In rugby with shift four, Wallace Setiti has opened up about being dropped by our All Blacks. The loose forward wasn't selected in the 23 to face Ireland after he made a number of errors against Italy.
9: All Blacks is a high performance environment that expects the best, and there's a lot of quality out here. It's tough, but at the same time we support each other.
6: Setiti is set to feature in the first game of the South Africa tour against the Stormers on Saturday morning. And in the other code, a rising Warriors star is leaving our NRL club. 21-year-old second rower Kayla Svatialofa was in our New South Wales Cup winning side last season, playing every game. He is heading to Manly.
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6: More FM weather with Tyre Master. Still local, still independent for over 40 years. 0800 Tyre Master. Mainly fine today with lots of sunshine. Got a few cloudy patches. Southwesters building, a high of 15 degrees and down to zero tonight. Tomorrow, fine and sunny all day. A cool of 13 degrees and fine Thursday.
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11: So overnight, all the Inter-Islander ferries were cancelled this morning, and then just in the last sort of couple of hours, Blue Bridge has done the same. I thought we could go back and talk about every Kiwi has to have a bad Cook Strait ferry story.
10: Yeah.
11: Can we share some of those next, please?

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1: Shout out to everyone in Picton, everyone in Wellington. This is where you get a little bit of a jam up, don't you, when the weather's like this and the Cook Strait ferries aren't operating today. The last minute cancellations made by Blue Bridge this morning. Inter Island already called it early. They get a bit of grief for that, but I'm kind of glad they do, because there's nothing worse than being stuck in Picton with nowhere to go.
0: Man, you
1: know, or vice versa.
0: And some of the seas between, that's some of the roughest waters in the world, the Cook Strait.
1: Oh, man. It's horrific. Can you think of any bad ferry crossings?
0: When you asked the question, I was like, man, it has been an age. I can't think of
1: being on the ferry.
0: I really can't, except I've got a vague memory that Dad was around. So that's pre-11 years old. So maybe like I was 8 and we went on. And I think I recall getting the car put on the ferry, and how excitement was that a boat went on the ferry? Like a boat?
1: Or a car.
0: A car.
1: You can't. Would you put the boat on the tooth fairy?
0: Yeah. A car went on a boat. Yeah. I was like, what?
1: Yeah. It's one of those things you got to do at least at some point, right? You probably do another one, sure.
0: Yeah.
1: It is a rough body of water. Like, I've done the Fovo Strait before and I had a better time. That's the one in between South Island and
0: Fovo.
1: Stewart. Yeah. That was, oof. But my first ever Cook Strait crossing, I was like 19 maybe. I thought of this beautiful music. It's going to be gorgeous. My first ever time. Parked my wee Mazda 323 on there.
0: Did you?
1: And I was set to sail. I was moving to Oamaru. And I'd driven down from the far north. And as I was making my way down, the weather was a bit shaky. And I do remember getting texts from Inter Islanders saying, look, it may or may not happen.
0: Oh, really?
1: Got to Wellington. Okay, I think it is happening. No, it's not. Yes, it is. Okay, we're back on the boat again. We get on the boat, we sail off. And I remember thinking, what's wrong with this? Nothing's wrong.
0: Yeah.
1: Come out Wellington Harbour. Boom! Halfway across. It takes us 5 hours. It's supposed to take 3. It takes 5 hours.
0: Oh, my
1: before
0: gosh.
1: We get into the Marlborough Sounds and the water's calm again. Someone has a heart attack and dies on the boat. I find out later she died.
0: Oh, no.
1: And I'm there, crook as anything, green gills, don't know what to do. I get in Picton, and I am just crook as anything. I'm trying to ring my mum because I think I've caught some sort of disease. She said, I think you're just seasick.
0: It's called the Cook Strait. Oh, you poor thing. Well, when you see those images, and you've seen some on these ferries, where the bow of the ship comes right out of the water.
1: You see the bottom of it.
0: Yeah, and then it smashes down. Oh, that would be... Charlotte's taking a few gnarly ones across the street. Hi, Charlotte.
2: Hello.
1: Hello, Charlotte. You have brought up a name of a ship that I forgot about, the Top Cat.
2: Yeah, the catamaran, yep.
1: That was a really fast one, eh?
2: Yeah.
1: Faster than the others, anyway.
0: Why did they stop the Top Cat? Yep. That stopped now.
2: A long time ago. I don't know. I'm not sure.
0: And was it a pretty treacherous sailing?
2: Yeah, so we were going from Picton to Wellington, and the Top Cat, like being a catamaran, it was just flipping from side to side to side, and people were vomiting, and plates were crashing, and it was awful.
0: Oh my gosh.
1: I remember, because that was the one, it cost them quite a lot to operate, and I think there was a speed limit that they had to stick to, and it sort of ruined the entire business model in the Sounds, and then it just...
2: Yeah, they also had the links as well.
1: Oh, the links!
0: Right?
1: Yes!
2: Yeah, the links. Yeah,
0: yeah. Oh, yeah, gee, I'd forgotten that.
1: We have tried a few things, haven't we?
0: Just to get there quicker.
1: Yeah.
0: Charlotte, thank you very much. That must have been horrible. Appreciate you calling in.
2: All right, thank you.
1: See you, Charlotte. Bye-bye.
0: What about this? Lana Hannah says, hi. Hubby and kids were on the ferry 2 Christmases ago. There was a tiny weather window that the ferry just went for. It thought we can get there. But the swells were 12 metres.
1: No, that's twice as what they're supposed to be today.
0: 12 metres, and the way we were being thrown around the bunk was awful. You could hear other people screaming and vomiting in the adjacent rooms.
1: So Cook Strait is known to mariners as the fourth roughest stretch in the world. Fourth. Out of all those crazy ones that you can think of, even up in Alaska where there's those treacherous seas.
0: And around Cape Horn. I've read that story about it being treacherous. That's why, you know, of course, there was that awful disaster, the Wahine.
1: Yes.
0: And, you know, if you see those black and white images and what they were dealing with on that given day. Yeah, man.
1: So I'm just reading just a few more here. In 2006, we went to see WWE in the Caton in Wellington. While we were in Wellington before the show, we crossed to visit the Bro in Blenheim. The Strait got bad, couldn't take the ferry back, had to fly in a 9-seater plane into windy Wellington on the way in, 2 metre drops just to get to WWE.
0: That's
1: You'd be
0: amazing.
1: Knackered. You want a cup of tea before that wrestling.
0: Well, some of these stories are great. I mean, you sort of forget. Kay says this, which is great. She says, my fairy story, I was going to bed and I positioned the family near the lifeboats. After half an hour of leaving Wellington, it was so bad, I said to my husband, I literally said to him, I'm going to swim for it.
1: Oh. That is bad if you'd rather get
0: that
1: in the drink.
0: Bad.
1: Yeah.
0: Well, just so you know, the ferries have been cancelled for today at least, and Blue Ridge, so we'll keep you posted on that.
1: Totally.
0: Crazy.
1: Good timing.
0: 13 to 9 at more.
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8: Mitre 10 Mega, Cameron Road.
9: Mostly clear with a high of 15, and there is no settling down happening around the city. It's still pretty much congested everywhere. On State Highway 29A, there's congested patches between the Maungatapu and Bikes Corner roundabouts. And travelling State Highway 29 Citybound, there's heavy patches near Tauriko just before Takatimu Drive. And you can expect heavy patches travelling all the way along State Highway 2.
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0: 10 minutes away from 9. Coming next, one of the most popular musicians in the world, Ariana Grande. Great actress. She was in Wicked, of course, about to do the stage show in London of Wicked. She's pulled out. And there are real questions being raised about her health. We'll just sort of talk about this next and what to do in this tricky situation. After Mark Ronson, Uptown Funk at More FM.

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1: I'm just looking at pictures of snow in a city, Christchurch,
0: yeah,
1: this morning. That
0: crazy.
1: Hasn't happened for years. Obviously, Dunedin, parts of snow in Dunedin also this morning, so it's certainly moving its way up the country. What's next? You know, Dargaville, for goodness sake.
0: It may well happen
1: never
0: with climate
1: never.
0: Change. Never say never. Ariana Grande, of course, wonderful singer and a very good, accomplished actress. Wicked 1, Wicked 2. There was some speculation during the sort of the press conferences of Wicked 2 that she had an alarming kind of transformation. Her weight had dropped so much. This has been going on for a few years. But what has amazed me with this, I was talking about it with my daughter at dinner the other night, just how awful the internet community can be. And, you know, like, so people just saying, oh, she's too skinny, you know, she's this, that, she's got an eating disorder, and so on. And it was just brutal, some of the stuff. So overnight, she's announced she's pulled out of her stage show in London. She was going to perform with Jonathan Bailey, who was a colleague from Wicked. She's also released a new album, and she said she's not going to do any press on that, and basically wants to step away completely from public life, which is pretty dramatic. And there is, of course, this concern about this dramatic weight loss. You know, as much as you can tell. We're just punters on the sideline. I just think it's desperately unhelpful if somebody's going through that to be speculating online. I guess it's just a fact of life. There's nothing you can do about it.
1: Mm.
0: The reason I get concerned about it and why it's so awful is the same thing happened to Chadwick Boseman, who was Black Panther.
2: Mm.
0: He lost all this weight, and people were same thing. Brutal, horrible, disgusting.
1: They're also horrible when you put on weight.
0: Yeah, probably
1: so
0: true.
1: It's definitely true. It's like she even said, please stop talking about my body. Now, I don't know if talking about her body more would have helped her, but you do have to wonder, what can you do?
0: Well, yeah, I suppose there's that. But in Chadwick Boseman's case, he had colon cancer. He's now dead.
1: Mm, mm.
0: And, you know, so all these horrible comments, he didn't want to talk publicly about his cancer, so he left that quiet. And to have just a feeding frenzy of bile coming from people.
1: And you can't win either way if you're her, right?
0: Yeah.
1: Because also, if you look at the last 15 years of her life, obviously there's been this boom with now, like, theatre shows, musicals, all the rest of it. It's been amazing. Her musical career, let's not forget about what happened in Manchester and young fans dying at her show, and she just had this remorse and guilt, and she talks about that. Her ex-partner of many years, Mac Miller, passed away. She's also had that to go. There's people always have stuff, and I don't know. Just because they're famous doesn't mean they get over that faster.
0: I guess we're sort of like, you know, peeing into the wind here, because nothing's going to change, I guess, the internet community. But often I just look at it and I go, man, there's so much misery out there. Why would you heap misery upon misery? Just and when you have no inkling into what's going on. I've got a daughter with an eating disorder, and it's horrid. And I just it just snots me that people can be so judgy about it and just instantly go, oh, she's this or she's that, or, you know.
2: I think as well, a lot of these online comments, if they are commenting on what her body looks like at the moment, it feels like they sort of masquerade that as concern. But like, call it being like, oh, she's lost so much weight, she looks terrible, she looks skinny. That's not how you, if that was a friend, that's not how you'd show concern to someone.
0: Yeah. Yeah.
2: You know what I mean? So it's almost like there's these people commenting, they get called out and then say, oh, I was just looking out for her. It's like, well, no, you weren't. You were being an internet troll, weren't you?
0: Yeah, yeah.
1: I reckon she's doing the right thing by getting out of the public so that that part can at least stop for now, and I'm hoping that her support network is, you know.
0: That's what I reckon.
1: Yeah.
0: It's like, I mean, we've talked about it multiple times. Sometimes the internet is just vicious, and if you can step away. But then,
1: private.
0: Yeah, but then you see part of the problem too is there's a lot of the hangers-on that are the gravy train. They make money from Ariana Grande, and they don't need her to step away because their income drops.
1: Honestly, who wants fame, eh? When you hear all this, you're like, what is the answer to all of that?
0: God.
1: We don't have long. Oh. Oh.
0: My drop.
1: Okay. I can't really argue with that.

0: This is More FM. Still not sick of that song. Conan Gray, Vodka Cranberry. Just gone 9 o'clock. News and sport coming.
1: There's a trend taking over schools in America, and they're trying to stop it before it gets here. We have to talk about this after 9 o'clock.
0: I love these trends, Lana. It's on the way.
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4: A high of 15 and mostly clear, and it is still quite congested around the city. Travelling State Highway 29A, there's congested patches between the Maungatupu roundabout and roundabout at Tauranga Crossing. And along State Highway 2 citybound, there's heavy patches still between Arpita and Bethlehem. And on the other end of State Highway 2, there are still heavy patches between the Elizabeth Street and Bayfair roundabouts.
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12: Morning, Glenn here with the latest at 9. A video posted online by Destiny Church leader Brian Tamaki and his followers is now at the centre of police inquiries. It includes comments alluding to violence and angel assassins and targeted multiple people and organisations, including politicians and media. Three young people have been arrested after an aggravated robbery in Whakatane. Police were sent to a jewellery store on the Strand yesterday afternoon. Staff had to flee at the back door. The offenders fled in a stolen vehicle, which was eventually spiked. An international study has found kids who open social media accounts at younger ages do worse in school tests, especially maths. But Canterbury Uni's Professor Cara Switt says there was an unexpected positive too.
13: Social media at a younger age was actually associated with better English scores.
12: And snow in the Lower South Island has triggered multiple road closures. Sections of State Highways 75, 85, 87 and 1 are shut, including part of Dunedin's Southern Motorway. No Cook Strait ferries for Inter-Islander or Blue Bridge as well today due to strong winds and big swells. In sport, former Silver Ferns coach Yvonne Willering is worried about the future of netball in New Zealand. The ANZ Premiership is yet to be locked in for next year. Willering says that could have dire consequences.
14: We've got to provide opportunities. Players will leave our sport. We're very good at the grassroots. We've got heaps of players there, but then they're leaving us.
12: And a rugby with shift four, a blow for our All Blacks before game one of the tour of South Africa this weekend. According to the Herald, hooker George Bell was injured during training and he's been replaced by Taranaki and Blues hooker Bradley Slater.
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12: More FM weather with Tyre Master. 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Mainly fine today with lots of sunshine. Got a few cloudy patches. Southwest is building. A high of 15 degrees and down to zero tonight. Tomorrow, fine and sunny all day. A cool of 13 degrees and fine
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1: You got kids that would have been not long ago where you dropped them off at school. I'm sure they had their school bag, probably a jacket, given the weather, depending on where you are. Lunchbox full of something good.
0: Yes, nice.
1: Awful when you forget that. And then probably a drink bottle.
0: Always a drink bottle. The kids, Monty's just, that's his biggest thing. And
1: does he remember?
0: Yeah.
1: Okay, that's good. That's good.
0: Although I picked him up from school yesterday and his drink bottle was in the middle of everyone else's scoty old bags. And
1: his bag
0: was miles away. I just sort of dropped it there. But
1: Jay got a new bag and I caught him dragging it like a dog with no legs.
0: Just on a lead, eh?
1: I said to Katie, just give him a countdown bag, honestly. Anyway, schools in America are having to remove one of those items we just mentioned for fear of it becoming a weapon. Now, before you roll your eyes, hear me out. Drink bottles. They've got bigger, they've got harder, and they've got heavier. We're talking the Stanleys, we're talking the Owalas are another brand.
0: Frank Green.
1: Frank Green's, Yetis. All of those are being banned in the whole entire state of Kentucky. They've put the brakes on this because kids are obviously carrying them everywhere, but they come with handles that if you were in a fight.
0: This one.
1: Oh, I've got one here too, sorry. Yeah, same.
0: Mine's got a wee rubber toggle.
1: It's effectively like nailing someone with a thermos. So,
0: a good idea.
1: I guess in America, we should be a little bit more concerned about gun laws.
0: Yeah.
1: If you're worried about weapons, they've started to ban, because the trend is they call them emotional support drink bottles because kids carry them everywhere now, which is great for hydration, but you do have to worry that they're not going to be used as a missile if they sort of lose the plot.
0: Wow.
1: So they're being banned in America. Going back to the mangy, disgusting, scody, yucky water fountain that we all used to put our lips on.
0: Love it.
1: Love those things. The green slime all over it.
0: What a crazy story, though.
1: Yeah, so that's the state of Kentucky. And elementary school.
0: Probably happened here.
1: Yeah.
0: This is Rihanna, Don't Stop the Music at More. Please don't

0: This is More FM Backstreet Boys and Everybody. Coming up in 10 minutes, they're nearly here. Not only is winter coming,
1: yep,
0: but so is this thing from Elon Musk. I'll tell you more.
1: He's got enough. He's ruined the skyline.
0: In 10 minutes. This is Katie Bell, Me for Me at More. It's been so

0: Ophelia. This is more of him, Taylor Swift and the Fate of Ophelia. So it's here, Lana, currently being tested in Cadrona Valley in the South Island. Elon Musk's Tesla Cybercab.
1: Do not remember me telling you the story.
0: I do, but
1: they're testing them here, right? Because of the cold temperatures.
0: Because
1: or
0: of the cold temperatures.
1: Yeah.
0: So now, but sorry, yes, I do remember you telling me that story.
1: Okay,
0: but
1: good.
0: Now we're actually getting dangerously close to it actually finishing its testing.
1: Right.
0: They've done it all. It's going to be used not as a residential vehicle ostensibly, but as a taxi. But my goodness, there's no pedals.
1: Because
0: no
1: these are the driverless
0: wheel.
1: Ones, right?
0: Yeah, but there's no steering wheel on this thing. Mm. So I don't know what Waymo's do.
1: There is a steering wheel on Waymo's because you see it moving around.
0: Yeah, there's no steering wheel. There's no foot pedals. There's kind of nothing.
1: Yeah.
0: To comply with New Zealand laws, this has got to be, you know, in theory, a left-hand drive vehicle. But it's really close, and it's going to happen. They've got this expert from Tesla.
1: I wonder how it's going right now as we speak, because I've been looking at the Crown Range and everything. I know it's not been on public roads. It's been on that racetrack down there.
0: Yeah.
1: But I still wonder just how cold. I mean, because there's parts of America, which is why we're testing it, right? Because it's for the States. They sent them all down here.
0: They think it could be next year, though.
1: In America?
0: Here.
1: Oh, I don't think we've cleared it off here. I think they're just testing it here, aren't they, because it's so cold here.
0: Exactly. That's exactly the reason they're testing it. But they're saying that it could be released as early as late 27.
1: But I think that's in America. I think they've only sent them here to test them. Please tell me that's true.
0: I don't know. Yeah, it's interesting because, yeah, this person was actually on ZB talking.
1: Oh,
0: with
1: those, okay.
0: And they sounded pretty official, like it's actually coming here, New Zealand, not.
1: Right. I need to look that up because I don't know that we've cleared off any driverless cars just yet.
0: Yeah.
1: That's a big problem.
0: They do say one thing which is interesting in New Zealand. They are probably going to have, because at the moment this test vehicle doesn't have a steering wheel, but that. By law in New Zealand, maybe
1: you
0: that's
1: have to
0: why
1: have one.
0: They've got to have one. So it's coming. It's coming. Oh, I won't be getting in it. I'll just, nah, thanks.
1: You're bad enough as the normal Tesla.
0: Exactly. 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

0: This is More FM 660. We made it. Hey, we've got to fly. Tomorrow on the show, though, Murder at More FM Manor, episode 13. And remember, the guest comes on Friday. Could be you guessing for $10,000. Also tomorrow, Power Ballad Wednesday. Speedy's up.
1: And I might have to update you tomorrow on how what I'm doing after work today went. I'm going to do an ice plunge thing. It's like a fundraiser.
0: You've picked the coldest day of the year to do a polar plunge. Outside.
1: I think the pool will be warmer and it's a cold plunge than outside temperature. Awesome. Go me.
0: I'll look forward to the update. That's tomorrow. Hey, listen, take care out there. If you're in the South Island, really take care on the roads, and we'll see you safe and sound tomorrow.
1: Have a goodie.
0: See ya.
1: Toodles.
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16: Glenn here at 10. Plenty of snow in the lower south today. A number of crashes reported across Dunedin. Police are asking people there not to travel unless absolutely necessary. Parts of State Highways 85, 87 and 1 remain closed. Some schools and early childcare centres staying closed or opening late due to the weather. The United Fire Brigades Association thinks firefighters are not prepared for summer and a super El Nino weather system. Chief Executive Bill Butzbach says they're urging talks with forestry.
17: When we get into the fires with tall trees and forests, that's a different game altogether. It requires a lot of specialist capability.
16: Police are making inquiries after a report about a threatening video on social media, comments alluding to violence and angel assassins posted online by Brian Tamaki and his followers last night. And in the States, a giant sinkhole has swallowed a pickup truck in Texas. It opened at an intersection and is being blamed on a broken water pipe. And in rugby with Shift 4, George Bell's tour of South Africa is over before it began. The All Blacks and Crusaders hooker injured a calf in training. Taranaki and Blues hooker Bradley Slater called into the squad.
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19: More FM Bay Plenty weather with Tyre Master, your tyre mag and alignment specialist, tyremaster.co.nz. Today, mainly fine, just some cloud this afternoon with westerlies turning southerly early this afternoon, high of 15. Tomorrow, fine, westerlies turning southerly in the morning for a high of 13. And our Thursday looking pretty good, so fine with southwesterlies and a high of 13.
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It is the Bays 93.4 Mori Fair. Morning, Matt here on a Tuesday. And something to keep an eye out for at the moment. Those 30-kilometre signs have popped up outside Tauranga Primary School on Cameron Road now. So, obviously, meaning 30 k's an hour around there now. High skill hit from Bill Medley and Jennifer Warnes after seeing Aspiro's latest on the Bays Mori Fair.

0: What's up, New Zealand? It's Martin Garrix.
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0: It is the Bays 93.4 Maury Finn, the latest from Ed Sheeran and Martin Garrix teaming up for Repeat It. And I see the Power Co have revealed their second round of the Power Co Community Fund. They've kind of opened things up now, which is an opportunity for you if you've got something really cool in our community that you need a little extra help with in terms of funding. You can actually put your hand up for this and Power Co can support you that way. Obviously, they do a good job of repairing our sort of power lines and all that sort of stuff and keeping those up to date when they're all running, but they also are powering the community in this way as well. So if you've got something, an idea that you want to make happen, they could certainly help you out with this one. Just check out their website if you are keen to do so, because yeah, I mean, a little extra funds and you can do some really cool stuff with that, eh? One Direction History, it's next on More FM.
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0: The Bates 93.4 Morey FM. And if you're any kind of trying to map out what you're going to get up to this weekend, this could be a good one at Bay Court. Catriona Fallon, she is performing her Rolling in the Deep Songs of Adele show. And so this is, I guess, a comparison for you. Okay, so we know that's Adele, right? This is Catriona. I don't know. I feel like that's pretty similar. So if you want kind of the, I guess the closest experience that you're going to get maybe without actually seeing Adele at Bay Court, what you need to do, grab your tickets available through the Bay Court website. Saturday night, about an 8 o'clock start there. It's going to be a good one, eh?
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16: Glenn here at 11. People across Dunedin are being urged to stay off roads if possible. A number of crashes and slippery conditions already today. A lot of schools and early childhood centres in Otago either closed or delaying starts. Plenty of roads closed, including parts of a few state highways. Care needed in Queenstown and across Canterbury as well. There's even been some light snow in Christchurch. Latest data shows wages for retail staff here only grew 1% in the last year. Retail NZ's Carolyn Young says it reflects tight economic conditions.
17: It's a really difficult trading environment. There's a relatively high level of unemployment. Inflation is higher.
16: And huge news for fans of Shortland Street. The show will return in 2027, four nights a week, up from three, thanks to New Zealand On Air funding. In rugby with Shift 4, not with the squad in South Africa yet, All Black skipper Adi Sevilla is still putting in the work in the rain and wind in Wellington.
18: But it's got to be done, eh? I'm thinking about a couple of weeks' time. If I did the mahi, I'm not prepped.
16: And injuries still plague British tennis star Emma Raducanu. She'll miss the upcoming US Open due to a stress fracture in her leg.
2: 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Book now.
0: More FM Bay Plenty weather with Tyre Master, your tyre mag and alignment specialist, tyremaster.co.nz. Today, mainly fine, just some cloud this afternoon with westerlies turning southerly early this afternoon, high of 15. Tomorrow, fine, westerlies turning southerly in the morning for a high of 13. And our Thursday looking pretty good, so fine with southwesterlies and a high of 13.
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Matt here. Tonight we find out our winners of the New Zealand Pie Awards presented by Bakels. And I say our winners, typically it's Patrick's Pies. I don't want to jinx him, but usually it's just a case of how many he's actually going to get. So, High School Hit from Roxette in 7. 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

0: Well, hello there. This is Sian Lana. Tomorrow, lots going on.
1: We want to warm you up first thing in the morning, just after 7 o'clock. Thanks to Sennheiser, we've got a pair of Momentum 5 headphones to give away worth over $800 with Power Ballad Wednesday.
0: Also tomorrow, it turns out I've been doing something wrong all my life, and it was just pointed out to me. Who knew? I'll tell you what it is tomorrow at more.

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Now, if you are the parent of a teenage girl, or it could be multiple teenage girls, certainly one to take a look at on Thursday evening happening at Mount Maunganui College. They are holding

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0: 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Yeah, Alex Warren, not too far away now, actually, coming later on this month. So Wolfbrook Arena in Christchurch on the 21st. 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

0: Stonewood Homes presents a knockout night of boxing in Auckland this Saturday. Hamilton's David Nika versus Australia's Floyd Masson in an official IBF Cruiserweight World Title Eliminator. 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
4: Glenn here at midday. State Highway 75 in Canterbury and 85 in Otago have both reopened after being closed due to snow today. Parts of other highways still shut. NZTA urging drivers to take care across both regions and central Otago. Forest and Birds presenting a petition to Parliament with 30,000 signatures calling for the Denniston Plateau to be protected from mining, a spokesperson saying it's a special area.
5: Which has species and ecosystems only found in that little corner of the South Island.
4: And police in Northland want to hear from any witnesses to a fatal crash near Whangarei around 8:30 last night. A person died on State Highway 1 in Cody. Two speeding vehicles were heading north around that time. In rugby with Shift 4, Adi Sevilla is missing the start of our All Blacks tour to South Africa. The skipper says he needed a break after 18 months of playing.
6: People think the rest is the body, but it's mainly like the mind. It's nice to just step away from it for a little bit and be present at home.
4: Staying with rugby, the Highlanders have added internationals to their Super Rugby squad, Samoan outside back Tuna Tuitama and Fijian forward Joseva Tamani. And in tennis, the Williams sisters will play at the WTA Tour's Cincinnati Open next week, given a wild card into the doubles, the first time they've played together since the 2022 US Open.
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7: 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Today, mainly fine, just some cloud this afternoon with westerlies turning southerly early this afternoon, high of 15. Tomorrow, fine, westerlies turning southerly in the morning for a high of 13. And our Thursday,